0: radio. The individual that was assaulting us is a Hispanic male, 42 years old, black pants, bald head, multiple tattoos on his chest and face.
1: George,
2: I copy, showing you one in custody, 31st Avenue in Jefferson, just north in the alley, 1703.
3: Hold them in their vehicle. Then is your contact at 1703.
2: Final break.
1: Only 1705 50th Street. Let's just make sure that the unit's good 23. We'll get 21 for the fire guys. We'll get contact with them first.
4: Air 23, if I have that fire unit still over here, can you advise where on the property that patient was located at? I do have some subjects out in the far west driveway of the property, just kind of hanging out looking at the helicopter.
0: Engine 13, we're staged on Palmin, 50th Street. If an officer needs to make contact, the individual was pushed back into his house, and we fled the scene.
3: I copy. What part of the complex were they on?
1: Hey, 11 George, can you do that 6 word come, please?
0: Through the gate.
4: Here, 23, I copy that. That's where I have people outside. I have black male, all white clothing. He may be on the telephone, so he might be getting a 911 call. And then 101 that keeps walking back to the second unit to the south, that entryway drive on the east side of the driveway.
3: 16, I got this 250, 1609 West Glendale Avenue at 1704.
0: Be girlfriend or wife of the suspect.
4: Air 23, this 101 came running from the south. I may have that subject I do. He is outside walking northbound in the drive-thru. Hispanic male, bald head, wearing black pants and no shirt.
0: Engine 13 back to PD, that is a great description.
4: Okay, he's walking over to a pickup truck right now, just standing at the driver's side.
5: I saw there's a duplicate call, the light calling in with info. Can you have Doc switch over to a workup on like Gabriel Leon?
4: He's walking back northbound towards the north driveway. There's that black male on the telephone. He's walking directly towards him. Now he's trying to fight this guy that's on the phone. Where's my closest officer at? Guys, I can't tell for sure. He may be armed with a knife or something. He's definitely trying to fight this other individual.
6: 13 Frank, me at 12 Frank, or about 3 minutes out.

0: 924 George, can you send me the 961 IP?
1: That's 487 India.
2: Right now.
3: Definitely swinging at this other bell. He's just trying to, the other bell's trying to hold him off from distance. That gate on 50th Street is open. And then the one over off of 51st Street is open. Any responding officers are going to come all the way to the north of the complex. He's on the northwest side of this, guys.
4: Does an officer able to do a workup on a Gabriel Leon at reference?
3: Has disengaged from that other subject. He's walking southbound back towards his unit. I see my unit's calling eastbound. When you make your northbound turn, just be aware of fire truck staging right there. Okay, guys, he's knocked out. He went and retrieved something from the house, and he's challenging this other male. That gate's closing, guys, so check up before the gate. Otherwise, he's going to see you. I don't know if he's armed at this point. You'll see him on the other side of the fence there.

0: 731
1: Ocean. 731 Henry 11, Lady Sam 1, Plus 4.
0: Copy.
2: Okay, he's walking back southbound. The garage is open on that second unit to the south on the east side of the drive there. All right, he's coming back northbound. He sees the officer. He's walking south again.
3: George.
4: Copy, it's the Tech Welfare, 24th Street and Broadway, southeast corner. There's a juvenile on the side of the road selling water, seemed to be alone. Hispanic male, 5 or 6 years old, average height and build, black hoodie and khaki pants. Passerby was Trinity to you at 1709. Unit for backup.
3: Boy, 5 and match.
2: I still have visual on her.
5: We have him detained right now. We're trying to figure out the rest.
0: Copy, he's detained. Trying to figure out the rest.
2: Yeah, an officer at the gate that's outside the gate, that black male in all white, he's the one this guy started the fight with, walked up and started swinging at him.
6: Environment 3407 East Louise Drive.
0: Information at 1710.
5: Victim pointing me out to his wife.
4: For if you know our copy, it's 6005 South Central Avenue at McDonald's. 20 to 30 years old.
7: No, in the lobby, refusing to leave, no weapons. Contact Laura, the manager, at 1710. You're up for backup.
8: So, one Franklin 23. For anybody that's still responding, it's definitely good for you. Anybody can slow down.
0: Copy. Anyone responding, it's good for slow down.
2: And Air 23, anything else we can help out with, guys?
8: Thank you, appreciate your help. I think we're getting up.
2: All right, coming up, be safe, guys. We'll be back on hotline.
5: And your wife is saying that he might have been experiencing an overdose from fentanyl, that he was foaming at the mouth earlier.
4: George, on your info.
9: Oh, 4, he's in custody.
4: Copy that, he's in custody.

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1: Ocean, was there any injuries on your flight? Sorry, we were switching 10 up.
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1: Sonny Frank.
2: Reference 50th Street, we made contact with the 101 half of the male who's now detained. She's advising there's nobody else inside that she's aware of. Everything seems to be code 4. However, she's asking us to do a protective sweep just to make sure, because she didn't know the male was in there earlier either. So once we're done getting the initial interviews, we'll put together a time, we'll do a protective sweep of the 20th.

I copied and made contact with the female that was with the one that is detained. No one else is inside, but the female does want you guys to do a protective sweep because she didn't know that the other male was inside either.

0: And we're getting another type welfare, 4833 East Lake Point Circle, 433 read, 11,400 north. Correction, 11,400 south.
1: T23 George. Can you send me the 900 IP, please?
0: Copy, it's going to be a tech welfare 1106 West Melville, Unit 2192. Male friend is sending an employment, 647 messages about how he can't go outside, people are after him. His name is Dustin, he's a white male, 36 years old, 6 foot, 320 pounds, he doesn't have a cell phone. Sending her the messages on Facebook Messenger. She also mentioned something about a female and her dog near him at 1716. Is there units follow? I copy, thank you.
2: 6-22 George. Can you send me a call map? Yeah, copy.
0: Thank you, Georgia. Copy. It's going to be a 415 India at 1025 West Cochise Drive, Unit 209. Secondhand info, that 15-year-old stepson was in a physical with her over 5 minutes ago. His name is Alexander, unmarried birth. He's a Hispanic male, 15 years old, tall, thin, with unknown clothing. At 1716 and 622 Henry, thank you for adding. Mr. Henry on Jefferson.
2: George.
0: Copy. 64th place. At 1717, is there a unit to follow?
3: 6-3-100.
0: I copy, thank you.
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1: Can you put me on that assist at 35 server, I was still a booker?
0: Yeah, it's somewhere next.

0: Parkson 900, Victor 2115, West Campbell 731B. Victor for the 900, Victor 2115, West Campbell 731B. Coming responsible on Charlie 76, you're clear 1718.
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0: 2200 East Jefferson. We got flight on reference 901. Can you give a call in for this?
1: We have a 900 Henry on Jefferson in that area. There's a theft at 245 Depot Road. There's a male half lying in the street by a bus, and the bus is code 4.
0: Yeah, the bus flag is down. It's going to be a white male, white hat, white shirt, green shorts.
1: I copy. We do have unit 17 for that.
0: We copy. So anyone for any preference to these three, we're going to protect the suite if there are pedestrians there, prosecution, please find them soon.
1: Copy, doing protect the suite on 50th Street. They do want prosecution if anyone is found. We're from King Georgia, 4050 East Paradise Lane, 632B.
0: 632 Ocean.
1: 632 Ocean, anyone else? Just want to be Charlie 6 at 1722 area. Yeah. I should supervisor and monitor the hot traffic.
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0: 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First on the 9, on the next right, 8403 West Vernon Ave, 812V.
1: 811 George.
0: 811 George, and back up Charlie 7 again. Charlie 7, hold your traffic.
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0: Other one's a fight, 1650 North 95th Lane, with a student to go, switch to Charlie 7, 1722. Copy, thank you. 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
0: 83 George Lamar.
1: 10-4. Charlie 6.
2: Down 19-7, off one for 487.
1: Copy.
2: Another unit, there's going to be a guy in the alley that just stole a phone from this girl.
1: Another unit, 19-7, off one. Henry, for traffic. Clear to see traffic is located at 2563 West Indian School Road, 825B. Anyone for this flight at 2563 West Indian School Road, 825B. Copy your response, seems good. It's holding on Charlie 6, and Charlie 6 at 1725, frequency clear.
0: 7:30, Charlie.
1: 10-4.
2: Correct, for 7:30, Charlie. I don't know.
1: For this flight, 2563 West Indian School, 25B. Let's switch over to Charlie 8, wrap into 901 X-ray again. Charlie 8 at 1725. Copy, thank you. Charlie 6, Charlie 6.
0: 33 George Lamar, you're out.
1: Copy, thank you, Charlie 6.
2: Ground, I'm not approaching it.
1: Information for you from the area by 17 of Thunderbird going eastbound, 647 Victor Broadcast, Silver Jeep Cherokee license plate, Adam Charlie Adam, 0 Tom Paul, bird checking and following the caller, flashing lights trying to get them to pull over, license going eastbound, information release 1726, now you're clear. And a large black pickup with unknown Kentucky license plate said going to pick up 2 miles. And Hell's Angels is following. Female said having chest pain, requesting fire, and fire 17. Subject kept changing the story. Originally stated it was in Tempe, but subject pulled over to this 20. Tempe's not responding. Female 21 is provided below. It's 1726. Can I get a unit to follow?
3: 424 George, put me on that one and I'll do the 5 director.
1: 10-4.

0: Holding Wilford Checker 3235 East Camelback and a theft call at 3609 East Thomas. A Wilford Checker 4517 North 44th Street. A theft.
1: Charlie Franzel.
0: Go ahead.
1: The complainant walked over here. He said his girlfriend is still inside of the Dollar Tree stealing more items, but the mail is still in the alley over here with me.
0: Copy. His girlfriend is still in the store taking more items, but he's still in the alley.

0: 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Enter for the site, 620 West 7th, 424B. 424 Jersey, backup trailer for 1728. Can I get a unit to follow 424 George? 421 George, copy. Over on Charlie 6.
1: There's some water.
0: 10-4, it's going to be over on Charlie 4.

0: David, I copy your message for that 487 on Southern. There is no apartment number on there. I'm trying to work on that. Do you still want me to attach you to the
1: 13, David? Yeah, I can. 23 made contact with the comp. They were able to get the phone back and they want us to 23. Code 4.
0: Done 4.
2: Be charged. I'll take that 647 on Westview.
1: East, put me on it for BWC, please.
0: Ten four, I'm reopening it. They closed it on me.

Foster Charlie at 637 4116 Northwest View Drive. A group of homeless subjects gathering in the carport area. 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

San Francisco, India, copy your message for 37-8231 over to this place. Hispanic female, 40s, 5'5", 160 pounds, light shirt, lots of bags with her. No weapons. Entered into the complainant's backyard to the gate 10 ago. Possible to stop on into the alley. Believe still in the area. Possibly going into other people's backyards. No contact. 7-8231. Someone's a grocery by for your backup.

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1: Copy. Holding 647 at 2822 East Osborne is stolen at 2130 West Indian School, a 647 at 1261 East Edgemont, and a fight at 1038 North 48th Street. Anyone for this? 611 Georgia 911, I'll switch on over to Charlie 1732, 9 York Court. 28 York, take a backup.
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0: We're doing a follow-up for another suspect 101 at 3353 North 19th
1: Ave. Can you repeat that, 20?
0: 3353 North 19th Avenue at the Dollar Tree.
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1: 432 Ocean. Switch over Charlie Deck 13, Charlie 13, 6736. Copy number 3 for the female, I'm going to try to do video.

0: Please just see traffic at 7 Ashley, 5055 North 19th Avenue, 613 Butte.
1: 613 George.
0: 613 George, and your backup switch running over Charlie 6 at 1735, was it too clear?
2: We need to make a backup for this 415 Frank, 5055 North 19th Avenue, 613 Butte.
1: Sorry about that.
2: No worries.
3: Set you on Frank, I can show it.
2: I'm happy to see you.
3: George, can you see it on my second line units? Can head down here.
2: I copy 62 George. Where did you want them to head to?
3: Make that backup for that 61 unit.
2: Oh, I copy. Is there a 62 unit that can make a backup for this hot call 55 North 19th Avenue 613B?
1: 623 Henry.
2: I copy. Thank you much. Come in, Charlie 6. 7, white male, 5'6", 115 pounds. Brown is blonde hair, no weapons, dangerous self and dangerous others. Transporting to 1201 South 7th Avenue. Going for contact at 1736. And can I give you a unit to follow?
1: 33 Ocean.
2: Copy. 65 Ocean, I copy. It's going to be 19th Home, 2255 West Northern Avenue. I copy. You copy the MO 1736. And I'll get the 1031 sent over to you.
4: East Warner Road. One of the subjects may have a gun on the hip, possibly a subject for a, correction, a unit with less lethal situation for Charlie Deck 13. Again, Charlie 13 at 1736.
5: Can we have a unit with less lethal that can follow 432 Ocean on this domestic? 4727 East Warner Road. Any unit with less lethal to follow 432 Ocean on this domestic, 4727 East Warner Road.
1: 413 unit, I'll start over.
5: 10-4. Charlie 13.

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1: Sorry, copy.
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1: 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Company response, there's a unit available to be on Charlie Deck 13, again Charlie 13 and 1739.
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0: 413 George, I can start up from Aways.
3: Copy that, starting up from Aways. It's going to be over on Charlie 13. Can I get a unit 12413 George on this 901 X-ray 4039 East St. Catherine Avenue 432B?
4: 411 George, boys.
3: 10-4, sir. Appreciate it. Charlie 13.
4: 411 George, monitor.
3: 10-4, sir. Thank you.
5: Hey, 3 George, one trial for a CIT certified officer that might be on.
1: U.S.
0: Hey, 11 George, can you send that for example, Victor, please?
6: Yeah, 10-4. It's 4141 104th Drive, unit P. Lake Paul, 84. Last seen last night to Chevy Silverado work truck, tracking through the company, but no response from them due to the holiday. Can even be for contact at 1740.
7: For two known troublesters that are in the store, the Hispanic male, 35 to 40s, tall, medium build, black shirt, blue jeans, and a white female, 40s, short, thin build, with a white shirt and gray shorts. At 1740, there are units below.
0: 22
7: George. Copy, thank you.
3: Four 25 George.
0: Hi.
3: So, I see that you are 23. We had a couple of duplicates on this. One saying that...
7: Follow?
0: You're 24.
7: Okay, thank you.
1: Rifle or less lethal that can switch over for the 901 X-ray at 4039 East St. Catherine Avenue being worked on Charlie Deck 13. Please switch over if you have a rifle or 40 at 1741.
0: 440 Henry, I'll switch.
3: 10-4, Charlie 13.
8: 425 George, I copy that date. I'm heading to Desert Drive.
3: And can I get a unit to follow 425 George on this check welfare?
7: Two twenty four, yes.
4: Hey, so on this call, we have a generator running at a closed garage here. We might have to make a private entry.
7: To residency.
1: And anyone else, which one are we trying tonight at 1740?
7: I have to make for entry.
4: 22 frame copy, put me on that.
7: Copy, I'll get you on the call.
0: 22 George and going prior.
7: I copy, I'll put you on the call as well.
0: 23 George as well, please.
7: I copy.
4: Yeah, if you think you need to get S&C for life-saving stuff, then do what you gotta do. If not, I'll bring tools.
8: Robert, excuse me, Romeo. Hold on. Robert 9, Mary 4, 9 8.
3: That was Robert 9, Mary 4, Mary 8.
7: Copy, Reg. Empty motion goes running inside number 2 right now.

0: 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They're code 4.
1: 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We can tell you to your back at 411 days. Do you copy?
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0: through 20 grand, and we neighbor helped us out, went inside and got him. He's code 4.
1: Copy me, contact with him, and he's code 4. Copy, it's a 647 at 1261 East Edgemont. On camera, there's a Hispanic male, 30s, thin build, 6 foot, red long sleeve, khaki shorts, and a bag. No weapons, was pretending to sweep in front of a 1220. There's no contact with 1745. Is there a backup?
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1: Okay. 834 Jordan, I'm sorry, what was that?
0: I'm CIG, what do you need?
1: It was for Charlie 8, let me see what they... It's for a chart. It's for a 91 X-ray 4835 West Catalina that they're working on, Charlie 8.
0: Got it.
1: That's
0: what you're looking for.
2: Road
3: 900. I-17 and Greenway Road.
4: 315 North 95th Lane. If we can get one more unit down, the A14 Ocean. Traffic's on Charlie 7.
1: 13-4. 10-4.
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2: Our subject here is refusing to answer any questions for fire, so they're going to have to take him. Is there somebody that can come and at least stand by with a car, because we're going to have to ride in the ambo.
1: Or can I get another unit to 2117 East Huntington Drive to stay with the car?
0: 422 Georgia, you're going to
1: be on it. 10-4. 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That's 17%.
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1: Ocean.

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1: 423 Ocean.
0: So first, are you code 4 with that subject? And second, where are they transporting?

0: works right there. So we're going to go to County Rescue 28. I'm going to have me and my partner right in. We're just working through some things.
1: Copy that. Going to County Rescue 28. George, you copy?
0: George, I copy that. Thank you.
1: Over. Walter, 42,000 in Dolphins. Ethan, copy.
2: Female scratched the complaint of the vehicle and ran off. She does have a history of 42 come in the area. She's now going eastbound on Sweetwater. She's a white female, 45 to 50 years old. And she has red hair, white shirt over blue, on a blue bicycle. She's also with a black male on a black bike. Information only, 1749.
3: Over number 22 East McDowell. We're getting a lot of calls for this. And all the units have previously said it was number 3. Do you want us to keep going out there?
4: Negative. It's malfunctioning, so you just keep duping the call to that one call until they're able to get it fixed.
3: Copy.

0: reference the 911 X-ray being worked on Charlie 8 at 4326 North Black Canyon. Can we get the Pepper Ball to switch over to Charlie 8 at 1750? Flying call for any unit with Pepper Ball to assist at 4326 North Black Canyon.
1: 9:33.
0: Copy, thank you.

0: 423 Ocean on your hits. Is that your income?
1: Yeah.
0: 10-4.
2: 10.
3: And according to the comp here, the phone is tracking to 3824 North 21st Drive. Can you show us doing follow-up there?
2: 10-4.
1: 7:30, I'm George, I'm with him.
2: 10-4.

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0: Send me the 487 on first unit junction.
1: Time 4. It's going to be a 487 supplement. Earlier incident is referenced in the call. Complaint was told by security on site. A subject checked in a bike and is now 23-10-12 for PD. Watching to see if he comes out with his bike. Unknown description, but staff knows him. 1753, can I get a unit 12?
0: Sure, well, I'm going to be a two-man.
1: I knew that. Thank you.
2: Thank you. You can find us at 647. Copy info.
3: 922 India. I copy. It's the 647 at 3408 West Glendale Avenue. It's the back of the complex on the north side by the alley. I copy. You copy the information. 1753. Unknown date of birth, white female, 41 years old, 5'2", 180 pounds, with a white dress. The complainant let friend and her pet stay for 3 days. The birds keep biting the complainant. At 1754, is there a unit to follow?
4: It's 32 Washington, we'll take care of it.
3: I copy, so sorry.
5: Yeah, George, for info.
6: Hello? Yeah, I'm on a different call right now, but I was driving, and I'm on the I-17 and Joe Max, about to get out of the off-ramp, and it's a 961, and they stopped me. Can you just make me a card real quick?
3: I copy, I'll get you on a card. At the canal by listed 20 from 3 a.m. 21 is on the call. Hasn't been able to contact him since. Wants PD to check the area. Clint is not going to be 17. He does a lot in 21. So he runneled. It's 1754. Is our backup?
4: 12 Adam, look after a minute.
3: 10-4.
1: That was a 647 near B, correct?
7: Avenue, two subjects walking through the complex. Trying door handles, have not made entry into any unit yet. It's a female, late 20s, 5'5", 180 pounds, with a black shirt, blue shorts, black socks, black backpack, and a Hispanic female, late 20s, 5'5", 190 pounds, black jacket, blue t-shirt, blue pants, black shoes, no weapons. One for contact 25 India and 2200, you're following you in at 1755.
8: Ping phone, we're kind of in the area. The people inside this house do not match the description of the 101 that ran.
4: Okay, yeah, we'll have them
8: ping. A good chance she ditched it in the yard or somewhere around property.
1: Right, 1635 East Buckeye Road at the Burger King, 516 East. Per 515-35 East Buckeye Road at the Burger King, 516 East.
2: 516.
1: Got unit. Anyone else with a Charlie Deck 13? I can Charlie 13. It's 1756.
2: 511 in the U.S. 10-4,
1: Charlie 6.
2: I'll switch.
1: 10-4, Charlie 6.
3: This is Chuck Wolfer, 5467 East Lopine Avenue. I copy the info, 1756. Is there a unit to follow?

0: more for you?
1: C-23 George.
0: C-23 George.
1: Can you put me back on that 418 Tom, please?
0: I copy, it's going to be 418 Tom, 210 East Bell Road at the Goodwill. Reassign 757, units follow.
1: C-23 George.
0: Thank you.

0: to pay the bill and being verbal, no weapons. Hispanic female, British, movies, average height, medium build, black shirt, orange shorts. William, the manager, is your contact at 1758. And can I give you it to follow?
1: No, I've been 100.
0: Copy.
2: Okay, I'm going to work away.
0: Copy, thank you.
3: Okay, 211 George, I'm pretty sure this is DPS. We're not completely on the offer right now.
0: I copy. Pretty sure this is DPS. You're not completely on the offer.
4: We've had a number of duplicates come in, and it sounds like the last complainant was pretty upset with the wait time. Do I have a unit to follow?
3: George. The vehicles are able to move, so we're just going to move to the Chick-fil-A that's off of Joe Max and 27th Avenue.
0: I copy. Going to Chick-fil-A off Joe Max and 27th Avenue.
4: Okay, you're going to go on the 901 X-ray?

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0: In room 311 to pick up Rachel. Hispanic female, 5'3", 158 pounds. I just stopped to take over to UPC. It's $1,800. Is there a backup?
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1: Go ahead.
0: From I-20 to SES, last three are 090.
1: 1801. She's trying to leave with her 17-year-old boyfriend, Ivan. Hispanic male, tall, thin build with a red t-shirt and jeans, no weapons. Plaintiff slapped the daughter an hour ago during the argument, nothing physical currently. Soul must for contact. Is there backup at 1801? 21
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1: Tactic.
3: Princess and Ocean copy. It's going to be a check welfare at 6801 North 25th Drive in Unit 232. 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No description available. Unknown weapons. Patient is Liliana, born in 2010. If located, requested that they dial the nurse desk number in the call. I mean, that is your telephone contact at 1802.
1: At 1802.
0: It goes before.
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0: Information for units in the area of Tatum Boulevard and Echo Peak Road going northbound, 390 David broadcast. To dark gray Lexus RX350, license plate Charlie Frank David 5449. Driving slower than the speed limit and the complaint of things for either 390 David or texting at 1803.
1: Okay, 3237 East Brookwood Court, 4358.
2: 43 Frank, you can just match that to our call that we're already on. We're just around the corner and have a couple units headed over there right now.
1: It's Charlie Deck, keep it on Adam Deck.
2: You can switch it over.
1: Okay, try to write, you know, through.

0: 10, 4. Charlie 13, Charlie 13.
1: 424 George, I can get to.
0: 10-4.
2: Service to the ocean. Can you send on that?
0: I'm looking for some additional units for this 901 X-ray 4039 East St. Catherine Avenue.
2: Okay, I'll just put my call in attached.
0: Copy that. Thank you. The audible at 2633 North 24th Drive. It's a commercial. It's coming from the main office east front door. It's 1805. Is there backup? Do you have backup of the audible? 2633 North 24th Drive. Timothy George, stand by for backup.
3: Bill. I need to announce you. Somebody need a backup.
0: Here's your code four out there.
4: Oh.
0: Okay, thank you.
3: Bring out to the tank.
0: And your backup session number is really 9-18-36.
4: Is there 100?
1: George, I'm with my comp, they just put me on the call.
0: Copy.
5: Nice to be Josh.
0: Copy.

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1: I copy, it's going to be 19, Tom, 3929 East Bell Road. Sophia, born 2005, white female, danger to self, taking the UPC, 1808, is there a unit to follow? Any units to make a backup for the 918 Tom, 3929 East Bell Road?
2: Cell 3, Frank.
1: I copy, thank you. I'll get the 1031 sent over.

0: Yeah, 10-4. That accident's going to be at 7th Avenue in Van Buren, northwest corner. Dark gray Toyota Tacoma was rear-ended by a red Ford Fiesta. Waiting on the northwest corner for PD, you've got Katie and Zoll for contact 18-09.
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0: Domestic 6901 West Mandel Apartment. This is 19205, but it might be building 19 in apartment 205. The complainant's mom's in a verbal tenigo, Veronica Salcedo of 85. Hispanic female, 5'5", 110 pounds, brown shirt, black skirt. No weapon, still in the apartment. Complainant parked there for the leasing office in a black Jeep. Zulema's for contact. Is there a backup at 1810?
1: You love George Meyer.
0: Copy, thanks.

0: 2300, can you send the 42 Tom on Indian School and send me a message, please?
1: 10-4. SIMD 4344 West Indian School at the Habitat for Humanity. To frequent trespasser Jose, white male, 33 years old, 5'1", thin build, black vest, brown pants, one shoe on, has had a fossil point in the past. Nothing seen today, currently sitting on the bench inside the store, freezing sleeve. Jacobs for contact, is there a backup at 1811?
2: It's awesome.
1: Thanks. Houston, Aquila.
3: Tom 392, status check.
2: 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I'll take 8412, copy it, so I'll take care of it. It's been holding for almost 2 hours.
1: Okay, copy.
4: Thirteen India, were you clearing over here?
2: Right, 13 India.
1: Copy, thank you.

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It's a 918 Tom at 27,828 North 65th Lane. Reassigned at 1813, and I copy that 933 George will follow.

0: emergency traffic. It's a 651 Adam at 59th Avenue in Canton, 21B. Sir, units to go for the 651 Adam, 59th Avenue in Canton, 821B. 821 Jordan, your backup switch to Charlie 8 at 1814.
1: Correct.

0: call for this press policy at 701 West Northern.
1: And 4, going to be number 44, West Monroe Street, about 10 subjects, mixed genders, description, no known weapons on the east side of the property in the alleyway. They want to move along. Nobody for contact 1815.

0: 934 George, can you hear back up?
1: Nine 21 George.
0: Can't find anybody closer. I'll be coming from 31st and Union.

0: Cambio.
1: In your school? Just wasn't business complex or 6 to 10. Subject had crates with puppies and kittens. All appeared dehydrated and malnourished. Didn't appear to have access to food or water. Known for contact at 1817.
2: Might be.
1: 30 seconds.
3: That's 61 to me. I'll take care of it after this backup.
4: George Grimbaugh.
5: 211, George.
4: It's 22 DPS. They're just exchanging information from taking photos.
5: Print copy. Frick and 22 GPS. I copy. I'll give them a call.
1: Well, Avenue, I'd like Wilson Viva, no offer contact for dispo 1818. 931 Henry, it's going to be 647 13602 North 40th Drive, south side of the property. Another view in a transient Hispanic male, 40s are clothing, parked with a black bicycle between a utility box and on the wall on the side of the street. Next to complain at house, same subject from previous call on September 4th. I'm going to watch for contact with the 1818. Is there a unit to follow? Fire Sergeant Tapia Hospital holding in the 83 area.
6: AZ, where's our copy?
1: Four 11
7: Ocean. Go ahead.
1: Last status I have you is at Good Sam. Are you at 400 now, sir?
7: 411 Ocean, out of that. Good Sam, I'll be at 400. Can you just keep us at Good Sam, please?
1: Sounds far, and I'll go see what I'd for you for that message. 87 Jen, I was Hammond holding on Shelly 8. For a burglary residential attempt, 8709 West Hamad Lane, 831B, 2400 South. Any 900 units to start up for that hot call?
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6: 83 George, I'm on her.
1: Happy, thanks.
3: Can you send the 418 Tom at 18402 North 18th Avenue and then stack the 418 Tom at 18th North Union Hills? We'll hit that one afterwards.
5: I copy. First one's going to be a trespasser, 18,402 North 19th Avenue at the Union Plaza. Homeless male in front of the Ace Hardware, white male in his 30s, average height, medium build, black tank top, black short, black baseball cap, and a red duffel. 1820, is there a unit to follow?
3: 823, George.
5: 223, George, I copy. I'll get that other call stack to you as well.
6: Oh, I know, I think that's it.
5: 61, I should go ahead.
6: 15th Avenue in Hardwood, just north, 9 Lincoln Adams, Fort George, Mary.
1: At 11th off 640 North 49th Drive. 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Copy 923 India attached, it's 1821 hours.
7: Four 11 Ocean.
1: I'm getting word that 805 Union is at 400. He has a lockout kit. Where are you so I can have meet?
7: If you can see by the booking area, that'd be great.
1: Okay. increase by the booking area.
3: Okay, I can fill it over. Thank you, ma'am.
1: I'm happy, thanks.
0: Play Charles Robert Victor 5027.
1: Copy, Charles Robert Victor 0527.

0: 34 Georgia, vehicle comes back not associated to the plate. Vehicle, where are you at with?
1: Arizona, Charles Robert Victor 5027, should be on a Volkswagen Tiguan. We stopped at the office locals.
0: Excellent.

0: Emergency traffic is going to be a 415 Georgia 35th Avenue on Coronado Road, 825B. Sorry, I do go for this 415 Georgia 35th Avenue on Coronado, 825B. On the 825 India and anyone else, anyone with less lethal, switch over to Charlie Eat at 1824, blank call for the air unit.
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4: 3711B.
5: So?
4: Any. 10-4, Charlie 7.
5: 71, bring to monitor. Not good in here. Was that a one man or two men?
4: Yeah, the one man. Can I get a unit for backup for 4636 North 31st Street on this domestic?
5: 713, Frank.
4: Copy that. 71, Frank is going to monitor. Charlie 7. Thank you.

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1: 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Emergency traffic is on N1 X-ray with fire staging, 11,201 North 37th Avenue, 925 feet.
2: 622 Henry, you can send me the call to beat. I copy info. 622 George is going to attach.
1: 622 Henry, I copy. It's going to be 418 750 West Peoria Avenue substation. Copy the info, 1826. I copy that to 24 Henry is going to attach.

0: Can you say the 4-5 right now?
1: Copy. It's going to be an audible 5239 North 7th Street at the Bloom Skin and Body. Coming from the perimeter at 1827. Is there any at 12?
0: 615, Henry.
1: Copy. Thank you.
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2: Copy that.
1: 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For the complaint, it's going to be waiting on the street.
2: Fall Street and Thomas Road. Complainant 2013 Lincoln MKS was hit by a gray Honda Pilot, licensed by Charlie Victor Adam 6 Paul X-ray. No injuries. Honda fled to you at 1828.

0: Message 3647, 1946, West Morningside Drive, at the Pioneer Park, on the northeast corner of the park behind the benches. There's a transient white female in her 40s, skinny with dark colored clothing on, setting up the camp. 1828, is that you, it's Paula?
1: 322, George.
0: Copy, thank you.
2: 324, yeah, we're going to go on code 6 with a possible suspect in the vehicle from our call, 1025. East Bell Road, Arizona Tom, Sam Adam, 300 Tom.
0: Copy, can you send me the address one more time?
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3: Contact information only, 1829.

0: 932 George, going to be 418 Tom, 5016 West Cactus Road at the Albertsons. Male subjects behind the store refusing to leave. Height male, 47, 980 pounds, blue shirt, blue pants. A medium-sized black and white dog with him. Akazar, security guard for contact, uniformed and unarmed. It's 1830 hours, night coffee, 931 Henry, 934 Georgia touched. 931 Henry, you copy?
1: 424 beat, a 418 George, 2050 West Southern Avenue, 413 beat, and a 647, 618 North Central Avenue at the Westward Ho, 518 beat.
2: Adam, I copy. You're going to take Midtown Welfare, 2235 East Glen Drive. You copy the info to you, and you will advise at 1830. Thank you.
3: X-ray to 1 from the 647.
1: Ten four, sir. It's going to be 618 North Central Avenue, the Westward Ho, Tom 208. Two black males, mid-30s to 40s. Number one is a 5'4", medium build individual, dark clothing. First and third shirt, dark pants and unknown weapons. And the second is 5'4", medium build, dark pants and unknown weapons. Compliance says they're spraying chemicals outside the compliance window. You have Ella, a resident, for contact, 1831 hours.
3: T32 Henry, give somebody that 585. I'll copy info.
1: .43 is going to be holding 7 P2s. .42 is holding 1. .41 is holding 2.

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1: 223.
2: Yeah, I'm 23.
0: Copy.

0: Charlie 551.
1: Charlie 551.
0: Yeah, myself and Charlie 556 are gonna be out at 2231 East Portland. Any follow up reference the 211.
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1: Routine George, copy is going to be at 918 Tom, 1511 West Hazelwood Street. Copy, copy the info, 1833, is there a unit to follow?
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1: 972? 933 George, copy it in. Hazelwood Street.
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0: 12 and he goes, that's... Yeah, 75th Avenue at Heatherbury. Nora, Adam, 9, Young.
1: Sure. 818 South Central Avenue, 424B. I'm going to start for 239, 8818 South Central, 424B. Copy, no response would be on Charlie 4, it's 1834.
2: I need units to start up on this flight call, 8818 South Central, 424B. Any units to break away, come from away, is on a flight call, 8818 South Central, 424B.
0: Changer 20 back to the 20 substation, please.
3: Sure, copy, I just got a change for you. Nissan versus Richard and Maria. Avenue, the Indigo Creek apartment. They're requesting a police assistant to retrieve his property. They're going to meet at the front office to return his items. Complainants waiting in a white Chevy passenger car. I said your contact at 1835.
0: Change on yours tomorrow.
2: Got it. Charlie 4.
3: Sounds good, Henry. If it reached me, it's the air of 25-01 West Heavy Valley Road at the Red Bonnet. 43 Navy Viva broadcasts a black female 35 to 40 in a floral blue dress and a black male 40 to 50 in a white shirt and camo shorts. Again, black Honda SUV they've been drinking and stumbling around. Last year at the above 20, thinks they're about strapped away. Information, 1835.
4: Hey, 32 Henry, go ahead.
3: Hey, 32 Henry, did you want to clear your traffic?
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0: Hey, 12 Henry, can you start me a slow roll? I'm good for it. This guy's going to be good for number one.
3: Can I get a slow roll? Can we get out of another break
5: drive? Hey, 14 Henry, can you clear yourself for a report? I'm going to do that.

I was like a second street Indian school. North 49th Drive, the white residence. Looks like it's a front door motion. Like that 1837.

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1: Can you show us prior on that first stop? Fifth Avenue, Miss Wilma.
0: 10-4, are you code 4?
1: Yeah, we're code 4.
0: Copy that. Hey, 24 Ocean, I copy your message for the audible of 2609 North 29th Avenue. Wait for contact, 329 at 1838.
2: Car 1.
0: Sorry, car 1, go ahead.
2: What's the details on calling for the Eastern? I'm driving right past it.
0: On 48th Street? I'm sorry, sir. That's a truck welfare. We've got 2 units. It's 4740 South 48th Street at Tacos.
2: Copy. I'm just about 23. I'll check it out first.
0: Okay, copy. You're going to check it out. Just be advised, all the lights were on the inside. They were playing music. The doors were unlocked, but there were no employees inside the taco shop.
2: Copy, thanks.
0: Okay, 10-4.
3: No one for contact at 1839 and 934 George. I see you've attached.
4: He's in front of the Planet Fitness now. It's 1839 hours.

0: 7-12-35, this is the welfare tech at 3235 East Camelback Road in Unit 221. Flight advice was reported as 601 in California by a mother. This code 4 and safe, once we get out of the system, it's Shayna for contact, it's 1840. Can you get a backup? Ocean for traffic.
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0: McDowell and F-415 India, I think that's the one that's like Canyon Access.
2: I copy code 4, 1 in custody, 7th Avenue, Highland Bridge Drive, 1841, are you code 4?
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1: Completely code 4, one custody. Thank you.
2: Hi, Gabby.
3: There's a crossbow. He's not pulling it or threatening anybody with it. They just thought it was 647. Then at 1842, is there a unit to follow?
0: 645 Ocean.
3: Copy, thank you. Prisoner 311 at 700 West Hunnibar Avenue.
2: Yeah, 4, boss. Thank you.
4: 560 North, can you put me on the alcohol today?
2: 10-4.
1: Can we stop a 101 just to make sure this is the guy?
0: 731 North, yeah, I'll talk with the victim, see if I can get this one.
2: 10-5 and causing 585 and the lights change. No one's for contact. It's 1842 hours. Helping of 491 at 5850 with McDowell Road. 703 Ocean, I'm framing the trespassing. I'll look under the East McDowell. Homeless subject sitting on the property on the southeast corner right now. Late 40s, thin build, blue t-shirt, blue shorts, white shoes with the black backpack. No weapons. Need him to leave. There's no contact. It's 1843.
0: One Henry, we're all not.
2: Contact Jose to you at 1843. Unit for backup.
1: Just so he's aware, we're just north of Roosevelt on 7th Street, on the west east of the street.
0: We'll be 17 for the 101 shortly.
2: West Trinity Avenue. Deliver for contact 1844. I'm sorry, it was a little 10-1. Can you 10-9, sir?
5: There's some more contact on this.
6: There doesn't appear to be any problems. It's closed.
2: 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I can try and look it up in Water Billing, though.
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2: Yeah, I have 4740 South 48th Street. 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
6: 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Everything looks code 4. The other unit is can 1022.
2: Copy that, boss. Everything is code 4. You guys can 1022. 431 Frank, 434 Frank, you copy?
6: Copy.
2: 10-4, thank you. And car 4, did you copy?
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6: George, let's run off the 21 with her.
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3: 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Copy, you copy the info, 1845, is there a unit solo?
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0: Looks like it's going to be a DV type situation.
3: I copy.
0: One, two vehicles for me. 5-4 Adam, 7 George Zebra, and 1 Mary Adam, 7.
2: A little bit of a 30 from East Jones, 423 beat. I copy about the call house as well.
0: Last name is going to be low because I believe Fernando was the first name.
2: Yeah. From a ways, 42 is pretty tapped out. If we got any other units, they can start up 2437 East Jump Ave, 423 feet.
7: We had somebody getting 23 the other end.
2: Copy, 932 George, you copy?
5: I copy, 793.
2: Copy. 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In uniform, armed, 1847.
8: Can you clear cars at RF number 4, please?
2: 10-4. We need a unit for backup on a residential. It's going to be 2437 East Jones Ave in the 423B. Any units that can start out for a backup, come on over to Charlie 4. That's Charlie 4, 1848.
6: Robert Center, 810, Kurt.
2: I'm sorry, 10-9? In the 423 beat.
5: 5-12 India, we'll head that way. It's such a clear call, please.
7: Excuse me, 5-11 India.
2: 10-4. If my guys in the area, 43 to Weston Kansas. Client heard out on subject screaming, doesn't see anybody, just want FPD to be aware. Non for contact information only at 1848. As an IMS Trumbull. It's coming from the SMS, regular alarm, living room motion, photo beam, and A3 future is going to follow you in at 1849. There's a 390 at 2501 West, talking about the road.

0: 925
1: George.
0: 925 George.
1: Fire will be transporter 1. We have a Thunderbird. Precautionary.
0: North 7 straight, Factor 2 weak. Stop alone, 25 7, you're clear, Anthony. Can I get a unit to start up on this 459 Charlie 975 North 7th Street, 513 feet?
2: Charlie 5.
0: ESG
3: right now.
0: Copy, is there a 50 unit that can help out at 7238 with Cheryl?
2: This is 5 Ocean, 5.
0: I copy, thank you. Time for Charlie 5.

0: 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We're currently doing 508.
1: I copy, parties are separate. You can use to help you out since you're doing 508. Copy 23 for the 1-1 on 7th Street and Roosevelt.
2: Henry, can you send the 415 frag?
1: Henry, copy this for your 415 frag, 4535 North 23rd Avenue. North side of a parking lot. Sent it in a verbal with their ex, Donovan, born in 2007, who's refusing to get out of her car. It's a black Hyundai. Just referencing that domestic, it doesn't look like we just got a duplicate that she wanted a 22. It stated that the male half left also, and she left as well. But we can advise her of the policy that we can't cancel for 15 freaks at 1853.
0: And 32 George, 101 off.
1: Go ahead.
0: Last three is going to be 918, going to be 17 to UPC.
3: Can you send that call maybe?
1: 931 Henry, copy. It's going to be a 647 at 5016 West Cactus Road, Albertsons. White male in his 30s, tall, thin, black shirt, brown pants, black bag, has a cane, no weapons in front of the store. No one for contact at 1854, and can I get any of the fall? Can I get you a 12 for the 647 at 5016 West Cactus Road? Follow 647 at 5016 West Cactus Road. 931 Henry, stand by while I work in your backup. To pick up the complainant's son, asthma pump from her husband, Terry, at 4802 North 19th Avenue, 1854. 614 Henry, 613 George, thank you for that question.
4: Your next is going to be an Audible 2680 South 12th Place. Says it was activated 1820 North, 9 hours from zones 521 South, door level 1. It's 1855. Can I get a unit 12?
0: All right, send me that Audible.
1: 2-2, copy. Send me an Audible 24416 West 19th Avenue. From interior door on the east side of the building. 1855 is our unit 12.
0: 213 Henry.
1: I copy, thank you.

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1: Green code 6.
0: Green, go ahead.
1: Arizona license plate 8, David Adam, 5 Victor 1, just east on 7th Street in Marlette.
0: Happy.
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1: Twenty-two, the call that you're on, so that we can push you on the hot traffic in 42.
2: Good.
1: 10-4.

911 hang up, 4550 East Pinshaw, and a criminal damage on 4310 East Mulberry, and an audible, 3335 East Indian School. Temporary.

0: 6-2-3-Henry for the fight.
1: 6-2-3-Henry, this is going to be a 5-8-8-46 on 15th Drive. 10 minutes for the complainant. White van on the street. An unknown suspect taking items out of the van. He told that he could go through it. Subject is still 23 waiting for PD. The suspect is possibly a Mohammed, a black male wearing a blue t-shirt and checkered plaid shorts at 1900. 623 George, thank you for attaching.
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2: Great pickup, license plate, Tom William Adams, 6 Lincoln 6, swerving and riding his brakes. Last seen driving down the mountain from Dobbins, lookout. Nobody's contacted, it's information only at 1901.
3: Sister Charlie, 7 Lincoln 01.
0: 733, I'm swerving brake fire.
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0: Sister Georgia Martin.
1: Okay.

0: 411, David, I copy your message for the next. It's going to be the 962 19th Avenue and Broadway Road. It's a gray Honda CR-V and a gray white pickup. We have received a number of duplicates on this. The last duplicate that came in about 20 ago was requesting fire for somebody with a hurt head. No further information. There were a couple that were upset about the wait. Can I get a unit, Phil? 414, David. Copy, thank you. Are you traffic to me at 2047 West King Drive, 670? 611 George. 611 George to back up. Charlie 8. Again, that's Charlie 8. Thank you, Jeffrey.
1: Can you take a backup for the site, 2047 West King Drive, 611 B?
2: 600, can you put me on that?
1: Copy. It's going to be on Charlie 8. Again, Charlie 8.
3: 61 Frank to monitor.
1: I copy, thank you.
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1: 6400, copy, it's going to be Audible, 23 level, Miss Northern Avenue, copy, copy the info, 1903, is there a unit to follow?
2: Of ocean. I understand one of the Florentine Frank victims called for fire. Let them know that Cheryl is pretty blocked up as comes.
3: Yeah.
2: Down.
1: You said Cheryl's going to be blocked off. Which street to come on to Brown, you said?
2: No, they'll have to come westbound from about 17 half on Cheryl because it's closed at 18.
1: Yeah, I'll call fire and let them know. Minute out there. Unit of Minute, help out at 247 West King Drive, 611 B.
0: There's 2400, go prior to that.
1: Copy, going prior, thank you. It's going to be on Charlie 8.

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1: This is reference our call at Starbucks building call.
2: Sure. Reference to 240 at 16th Street. 735 George is in a fight with the suspect. I can have a couple more units. Please switch on to Charlie 7, 1906.
0: Couple more units, 735 George is in a fight. 29, 16th. Right.
1: It's been a hard call for evening in fact. I'm not seeing anything at this intersection for 6:20.
2: It's 22 Georgia, copy. It's going to be a domestic at 1530 Shangri-La Road. Copy, copy the info, 1906. Is there any units followed?
3: 22 Henry.
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0: 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I'll be switching to Adam 60. My computer's running slow.
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2: Nine 40 motion. Subject's off. I'm like a 28 drive in Medlock. I was in
1: Copy.

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0: I copy, thank you. I'm going to copy your message. Next is going to be an audible 3410 South 51st Avenue. Came in at 1723 from the east north fence. Our machine has requested dispatch, but he's not responding. 1908 is full. Yeah.
2: I see that was asking for him, but I don't know they're on out of Vegas 1254.
0: Put back on the 240, correct? Huh. 3960 for Tom for 9029 West 30.
3: Thank you very much.
0: I copy, thank you. For backup for 222 George for this domestic, 18037 with 19224B.
3: 223 George.
0: Copy, thank you.
4: 680, my printer just went down. Is there nothing that can come out here and help me print this, please?
0: The unit with a working printer to help out at 7th Street and Marlette Avenue.
5: How about that 9029 West 20 Avenue? 622 George and 622 Henry. 622 George. So you guys know your call is upgraded to priority one. We just got a duplicate that the boyfriend punched a hole in the wall. The male is asking to be taken to Durango. Then she hung up. Said that she doesn't want officers out, and the male is yelling that she is stalking him, and says that he is bipolar.
0: Okay, thank you.
2: Copy that. What channel we can get work from?
0: We can just leave it here since you guys are already on the way.
6: East Broadway Road. 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Nobody for contact. 1911 hours. Can I get a unit spot?
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0: 11 David, I copy your message for the 418 George, 2050 West Southern Avenue, Unit 3010. Complaints, father-in-law, Anthony, Hispanic male, known on weapons, 48 years old, 5'8", medium build, bald beard, red shirt, black jeans. And his girlfriend, Melissa, Hispanic female, known on weapons, 5'3", skinny, 40s, black, hair, unknown clothing, won't leave the apartment. They're doing 237 David's in the apartment, no weapons. You have Janine for contact, 1912 hours. Can I get a unit to follow?
1: 414 David.
0: 414 David, copy, thank you.

0: 213
1: Yeah, reference our alarm. It appears to be a fire alarm going off. There's no doors crossed open, and all the doors are secure. Can you check with the fire too? They got an alarm here.
0: Can I copy you? Give them a call. Cast. Referencing the earlier call, green Chevy truck, license plate, Tom William Adams, 6, Lincoln 6, still swerving and riding his brakes. I see northbound on Central, nobody for contact. Information only, 1913.

0: emergency traffic to domestic at 9833 North 9th Street, 623. One for this domestic at 9833 North 9th Street, 622B. Copy the response unit code, holding on Charlie 6 at 1913. 62 Charlie, copy.
1: 62 Charlie, come on.
0: Copy, thank you. Richard, black male, short, 180 pounds. Will be in an orange Dodge Charger, black Audi to drop off. There are two kids. It's Maria for contact. It's 1914.
1: Okay, they reported Richard.
0: Copy, thank you.
2: 620 George, for call. Can you have a complaint just come meet us on front?
0: Copy.

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1: Hey, 34 George.
0: Hey, 34 George.
1: You should be doing 101 miles from 300 to 7842 West Forest Grove before I go to SDS.
0: Go ahead, 100 miles.
1: Last 3 is going to be 176.
0: Copy,
2: 1915. We're Monroe Fire to check out our prisoner. I guess there was some sort of fight involved with him. Just to come check him out.
0: I copy.
3: 1915 East Buckeye Road, 516 B, 237 David at 4217 South Central Avenue, 422 B. And 411 George for traffic.
1: Yeah, send it.
3: 10-4, it's 961, 1855 West Broadway Road. Involved parties are still waiting. They're in the parking lot at 1855 West Broadway Road, waiting for PD contact. Can I get a unit, Paul?
1: Happy words, my dude.
4: Copy, and just so you know, it looks like the male just advised he's going to get physical with officers, saying that he wants to go to prison.
3: This is because the 961 from earlier that the involved parties were very upset hanging up on our call takers, so we sent 2 units earlier.
5: Cool. Well, if someone frees up, then I'm sure we'll get that back up.
3: It's an iPhone 14 Plus with pink case. Unknown who took it. Callers at the phone on the counter. Unknown subject. Don't know if they have tracking on it either. It's asking for contact at 1915. 15 East Buckeye Road. Year 23. It's 1915.

0: 34 George. When did my call come out?
1: Let me check for you. 1856. Six twenty-three, the appointment will step out hard for you. She does say that she thinks the mail will be physical with officers.

0: Hey, Tony Dudridge, I copy your message for the Audible, 1444 North 26th Avenue, the Jarrett Distribution. Given the site we're at 1845, the person at the premises did request dispatch. It's 1918 units as well.
1: What did you want?
2: Do you want?
1: Yeah, I'm sorry. I apologize. We're going to be 10-8 from Brooklyn.
0: Copy. Is Charlie 556 10-8 as well?
1: Yeah, he'll be 10-8 as well. Thank you. I appreciate it.
0: 10-4. Do you want me to dispo this, or?
1: Yeah, you can go ahead and dispo it in R, and it'll be 556. We'll have dispo 7243.
0: Time for
3: 9-34 Ocean Beach, make the back up.
0: Copy, thank you.

0: I'm calling for Charlie 85. Are you on there?
1: It's going to be at 4310 West Mulberry. Trouble with the turn of a juvie who was riding his bike and ran into the complainant's parked vehicle, causing damage to the fender. Turns a Hispanic male, 50s, 5'4", heavy build, red shirt, dark shorts, no weapons, saying that he's not going to give complainant money for the damage. Context with Jesus, it's 1918.
0: You, Ollie Road? Yes, sir. Is Charlie 85 there on scene with you?
2: Yeah, he is.
0: Copy that. Thank you.
3: And George, you can send that 390.
0: Still love it, George. It's going to be a 390, 25-1 on Happy Valley Road at the Red Robin. Two service to a very 390 black male, 45 to 50 years old, median tall. White shirt, camel pants, and a black female, 35 years old, short, heavy set blue floral dress, and sandals. Copper blend bang on the windows, garage in a black SUV, Colorado Charles Queen Nora Edwards 75. See open alcohol containers inside the vehicle. They're currently standing next to the vehicle in the parking lot. They got a duplicate advising that they are inside the Olive Garden drinking at the bar. Complaint is at the Olive Garden manager. Copy to 11 Honey Touched. It's 1921 hours.
4: For 59 Frank, 20th U.S. Southern Avenue. Unknown time frame, unknown subject, got into complaint, silver Chevy Malibu and took his wallet. 1921.
0: 2311 West Northern Avenue, commercial location, sludge concrete coatings. Going for contact, it's 1921 hours. Is there a unit to follow?
5: It's sort of that ocean. We just thought not to just throw our call. We can take that. Sorry.
0: Okay, copy.
6: Let's look to 3 Henry. It's going to be called form, basically 23. Thank you, though.
4: No response from premise. It's 1922 hours. Can I get a unit toll?
7: I didn't get out, but they're requesting you guys go and check. There's no one for contact at 1922. Can I get your toll?
8: Or just printing it out.
0: Number.
4: Can I copy? Thank you.
9: Have that unit stand by and give you a 21-3 for that 20.
4: 931 Henry, you copy?
8: 0 Henry, I copy.
0: 10-4?
9: Have him call on my duty phone, please.
8: 10-4.

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1: Holding 647 Victor 5701 North 34th Avenue, 37th Avenue.
2: It's going to be a 415 Edward with no contact. Neighbors been playing loud music in the driveway. Through speakers for a few hours, has not spoken to neighbor. Again, nobody for contact. And per 51 George, we're going to blind call this out. Information only 1923.

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1: Entonces, WZF New Thomas, Bowman in Orbisonic, in the Elvis, Arizona, sent tag, Edward Robert, in the 8-1.
2: Go for it. Go ahead.
3: Incident 9136, that alarm on 28th Street. I was just out there less than a half hour ago. It's an elderly 101 and her mother that are watching that house. The alarm keeps going off accidentally because they're not real sure how to use it. The supervisor's good with that. Can we just relate it to my last call and cancel it?
4: Sure, we'll break that copy. That's fine. Thank you. Go ahead.
2: 9-6-1-3-4th Avenue, Missouri, just east of the gray Toyota 4Runner versus a white Ford sedan. Medical's been declined. You're contacting Greg in the involved 4Runner at 1925. Next, 15 Ocean.
4: Nine
2: 15
4: Ocean for traffic.
2: 9-15 Ocean. 6-47 Victor 5701 37th Avenue. 38-year-old older white Ford pickup truck pulled into the alley to the east of complainant's house. Turned off the vehicle, but no one was seen. Conveying the vehicle still 23 blocking the alley entrance. You're contacting Matthew at 1925.

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3: Robert 732 from Van Buren and 7000.
1: Sure.
2: Yeah, when you go and push this in if you wanted to take it, please.
1: Go for it.

0: 1600 Henry.
1: 1600 Henry, guys. Does 611 Henry and 611 George still need another body? I just wrapped up my traffic stop.
0: Henry?
1: Six inch in there. I think they might just count check six.
2: Put in slow roll for this third display unit. From the new one.
0: Slow roll for East General. There's slow roll for East Tree and Earl. Subject is armed with a knife. It's a attempt to contact the 911 expert subject out of Avondale PD vaping just 21 to this area. His name is Jalen Villa, born 1206 of 2004. Driving a gray Kia Spectra with written and damage 17 Adam 1730. He was making 911 expert payments with the knife. Telephone contacts with Vince 1930. Here's Paul.
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0: registration is in area 5652 East Millenzola Avenue. 6386 juveniles on the e-bikes riding up down the street, passing going northbound on 57th Street. Information only at 19:31 hours.
1: Six 1100
0: does not need another body. 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
3: And we're getting an alarm, 5010 East Siesta Drive, 433 beep.
4: 433-10.
3: 10-4, 5010 East Siesta Drive at the Morris residence, number 1. Come from the garage door at 1924 hours, it's 1931. We're getting a 240 75 25 South Central Avenue at the light rail, 424 V.
5: 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Emergency traffic is provided at 2235 West Minnesota Avenue, 4500 North, 613 V.
1: 617
5: Henry, and your backup switch on over Charlie. 6 at 1932,
0: proven to clear. Sir, unit to follow 16 Henry for the site, 2235 West Mazona Avenue, 4500 North, 613 East. Sir, unit to follow 16 Henry for the site, 2235 West Mazona Avenue, 4500 North, 16 East. Sir,
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0: Harley 6.

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0: We're currently holding 4 P2s and 43, 3 and 42, 2 and 41, and 1 in the 518 feet.

0: Some vehicles in the driveway, unknown number of subjects are 5 vehicles. It's 1934, unit 12.
1: 914, no sir.
0: Fighting inside, females were yelling and they saw a male with a gun. Complainant hung up after asking what subject was doing with the gun. 911 only, unable to call back. 1934, can I get a unit 12?
2: This mom, his name is John T. 1935, 232, thank you for touching.
3: George coming from a ways.
0: Copy that. 425 George coming from a ways. Thank you. Trying to have a renter move in. The subject's not on the lease and does not pay rent. Complaint was sent to the ETA 2 minutes and a black Jeep Grand Cherokee. They want him removed. No one for conflict. It's 1935 units of solo.
2: George.
0: Thanks,
2: John.
0: We just got a threat call. 56 Plain and Spur. Looks like the hazard to supply is going to be for Edward King.
2: Okay, can you broadcast it, please?
0: We're using the area 56 Plain and West Spur Drive. Through text 911, they gave a 20 and said someone is threatening them. No other response to any other text messages. It's information 836. 487 Victor 100 North 1st Street in the lobby. 2017 Black Mercedes Benz. License plate 85039 Union. Lost the keys this morning. Keys were last seen at a red light district between midnight and 0100. Tan interior, fuzzy cheetah print, steering wheel cover. You have Naveo for contact, 1930.

0: your message. This is going to be a 47 Bravo at 10, 90, 30, West Lower Buckeye, at Target. White male, 20 to 30s, average facial hair, black hat, black shirt, blue jeans, and a one-on-one work concealing items inside, but the security was able to get the items back. While on the call, the subjects entered a white Honda sedan, and they were still 23. Complainant don't want to contact since they were still there. Contact with Barry, 1937. Here's the fellow.
1: Jeffrey.
2: 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Jeffrey. 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
2: 8-0-3-4, with a backup, it's on Charlie 8, 1957.
0: 8-3-2-0-3-4. 8-3-2-Henry, to 647 at Super 7 in the southeast corner. Stomach milk and bills in his 20s, pants around his ankles, boxers in a burgundy shirt, possibly on 237 David. He's running around a parking lot, yelling. Hopefully I'm concerned that he's going to end up going into traffic. No one for contact, 1938, units of phone. Anyone to follow for the 647-547 in Pearson? Hey, so this is Henry. I'll keep trying to back up.
4: George, code 6 Perth.
0: Hey, 21 George, go on.
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0: Copy, code 4, you want another unit?
4: Code 4, I'll take a
0: slow roll if I'm close by. Slow roll
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0: copy.
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0: Copy.

0: And it's 23, I did miss her. She's like, she's going to be at 4,900 West McDowell.
1: Okay, copy that. We're almost overhead.
0: 10-4.

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1: How about your performance, though?
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1: fire. Sounds fine.

0: There's 23 out of 4 you're looking for.
1: Turn 4, we have got a call. 2600 West Wauwatosa Street. Our complainant that called in lives at 2855 West Estes Way, said that about 30 degrees southeast of his 20, he sees 3 or 4 spotlights. Coming from the mountain, thinks it might be people in distress. Wondering if you were available to do a flyover.
0: Air 23, we are currently up around Maryville. We can start heading down that way.
1: 10.
0: The patrol supervisor, I don't know if they have officers going to make contact with them, but if we just need to go check them out, we can do that and report what we find if you like.
1: Yeah, currently I don't have any units available. If you had a moment and were available, we were just checking to see if you could fly over and take a look.
0: Air 23, I copy. Yeah, we'll try and get down there and take a look. I'll check back in with you here shortly.
1: And for sir, we appreciate you.
2: I find United Avenue.

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1: Go ahead.
0: It's going to be at 487 Victor, 600 North 20th Street, number 5215. Complainant hasn't seen her 2013 Kia Sport since yesterday, saying she just bought it, doesn't know the plate. Complainant gave VIN, but nothing came back on it. You've got Kiana at Daniels for contact, 1943.
1: 413, George. Can you send that check over in the 14B? Over.
0: 10-4. So that's the one we just called out, the air unit for. He's going to take a flyover when he gets a second, but it's 2600 West Wallace-Hole Street. The complainant lives at 2855 West Estes Way. Sees three or four spotlights coming from the mountain, thinks people might be in distress. And 414 Henry attached due to follow. It's 1944. Thank you.
2: Air 23. We're just making our south transition, guys. We'll go check out the mountain. Let's go. We see.
0: We appreciate you, sir.
3: Have enough reaction, please, on that 647 on the vehicle.
4: 703 Ocean, copy. It's the 647 at 2401 East Indian School. It's okay. I said someone was inside of a tree and then said that they're cutting it down. When asked for information, she said she didn't have time for this and then hung up. It's a 1945.
1: Center, Georgia.
4: Go ahead.
1: Your supervisor available to approve my booking?
4: Is your supervisor available to approve 732 Ocean's booking?

0: going to be 2855 West Estes Way.
1: Is a black male, 55 years old, bald, heavy, no shirt, black shorts, no weapons. He's in the pool area, refusing to leave. When the caller walked away, he turned the music back up, and now he's refusing to leave. It's an ongoing issue with the same subject. Conflict with the security guard. It's 1946. You know this fellow?

0: It is in your job description and records. Copy, thank you.
1: Hey, OT David. Could you try for 964 Tom, please?
0: 3964 Tom, 4854 West Berkeley.
2: 4B, at 1091. Stephen Mather Drive and Telegraph Pass Road, 414B, and a check welfare, 2029 East Baseline Road, 425B.
1: Tell
2: their pass is another drive. Could be a 2017 gray Lexus, IS350, flat tire stranded in South Mountain Park, mapping near the intersection just north. Says gate closed at 1900 hours. You have a zero for contact, 1948.
1: Four 13 Henry, French out.
2: 413 Henry, go ahead.
1: Reference 411 George's call. I just got off the 21. I was trying to make sure it wasn't related to the other call on the mountain. Looks like he said that he made it all the way to the gate now. He changed his tire to the spare tire and he's almost out. He said if he's stuck there, he'll call back. He's going to give him a call.
2: So does he still want us to go, or are we 10, 12, 3?
1: You're 20 through.
2: You're 20.
3: Hey, we do have a group of hikers on the ridgeline here at South Mountain. Just, like, due south, southeast of where the caller was calling in from. They all look like they are going to their arm trail. They have flashlights, and they're moving eastbound along the ridgeline. My pilot has on MVGs, they're not showing any signs of distress, so I would say this is code 4.
2: Copy that, 413 George, 414 Henry, do you guys copy?
4: 414 Henry, yeah, copy. I just got off the 21, said he saw the helicopter overhead, said that was them, so if they're code 4, then we're good.
2: Four the Ocean. Ocean, go ahead.
5: That's right, isn't the ship over, that's been holding for a while on our beach? We copy info.
2: Ten for that truck walker is going to be at 4833 Lake Point Circle, 1950 hours.
1: Hey, 14 hours. We can make that back.
2: Yeah, thank you.

0: 432 if you can send the 459 out of them. And then we already handled that 647. You can make that go away.
1: Ten four. So the 459 out of Miss 3221 East Branham Lane. And it is 1951. And you're talking about the 647 on Broadway?
0: Before, sorry about this, folks.
1: Yeah, 10-4.

0: 424 George, send that 418 Adam.
1: It's going to be 5042 South 22nd Street. It was a bad 21 connection, extremely difficult to hear and understand the complaint. The complaint was upset about the landlord who's 23. She wanted her to get out of there. Wasn't able to get further information due to a poor connection. You have Maddie for contact, 1952 hours. Can I get a unit, Bob?
0: 425 George.
1: 425 George, copy, thank you. Copy, thank you. Traffic is at the Westlake Avenue and Municipal Road, 7 Lucia Beach. And 20 West 7 for residential. Caller's possibly going to be a hobby of Reyes. At
0: 1953. 714. Hey, you can 22 fire. He's just saying he just wants water now. We're able to give him some water. And he said he doesn't want fire to come treat him.
1: Copy.
2: To the George Meyer.
3: Hi, Henry. Can you send me the 418 George, please?
1: Of course. 12,600 Juno, 42nd Drive, it's a white female, 35 years old, 10-5'10". For the description, a weapon was invited to complete the house by another guest yesterday. The subject is now refusing to leave. They're going to be in the northeast bedroom, and Clayton is in his bedroom on the northwest side of the house. Clayton stated yesterday it was the first time meeting the subject, doesn't know her name or know her very well. David, contact at 1954, 12.
4: Please. Leave her apartment and is being aggressive, does not have access to a vehicle. Clint and her son are the only ones in the apartment. Modesty for contact is 1954 in fact attached.

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0: George, copy your 23 at 4535 North 23rd Avenue. Up on the north side of the parking lot. Is in a verbal with a Donovan who's refusing to get out of her car.
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0: I'm going to go shop your message at 415 Edward 4647 North 39th Avenue, the complex pool. They're hearing loud music coming from the pool. No weapons. No one for contact. 1957, you're in trouble.
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0: 1957. 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

0: 3 at 1959. Anyone to make a backup?
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1: We're 3 on goals now.
0: 3. Complainant advised husband and children complained 2 days ago. While I'm 21, hearing complainants tell a male in the background. Let me go outside. Nothing physical hurt. I'm called back into voicemail. 20 to me for rapid SOS. Yeah, 1959. And I see 232 Henry's gonna fall.
2: One is still on the 21 with the complainant. She's advising her to walk over now.
3: I copy. Thank you.
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1: 51 Adam, 4132 East End, Monogamous, 7, 15 feet. Governor's Hospital, June 27201. Any units to the 651 Adam, 4132 East San Miguel Avenue, 715B. Any units to start a breakaway compo ways for the injured animal?
2: 743.
1: And a backup?
3: X-ray 1, can you forward this as a citation, please?

0: Any unit for a backup of the injured animal, Zephyr 1.
1: Frankie, you can go there as a backup and I'll monitor.
0: 10-4. 727 East Portland Street, black male, 30s to 40s, medium build, lanker shirt, black shorts, and a weapon. And a black male, 30s to 40s, medium build, all black clothing, or doing U 37 Davis. Once I moved along, no one for contact, it's 2002.
2: Main 22 India, can you have a fire roll for Arsene Piri saying he broke his hand?
0: I'm sorry, in 22, do you roll fire for what?
3: Victim said he broke his hand.
0: Copy. With a black tank top and a black biker shorts and weapons. At 2003, and I copy that 613 Georgia will attach.
1: Sam, I'll copy info. 10-4,
0: thank you.
1: I'm sorry, my DC died. What channel did hot traffic go to the 61?
0: Charlie 7.
1: Traffic, thank you.

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1: 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Thank you.
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0: Yep, and the second one comes back to a Guillermo, 1972.
1: Okay, copy. No 51s or 52s either.
0: Seeing no.
1: I appreciate it.
0: Yeah, of course. I have attachment left with the call.
2: Copy, thank you. All right, 10th 75th Avenue. It's per DPS, Black Ford Mustang, 3 Lincoln Adam, 8 George 7, swerving between lanes and almost caused 961. I see on 75th Avenue 2, going on direction. Information 208.

0: the traffic is a vehicle. Vehicle temp 4657 East Chandler Boulevard 434B with the James Crosses to Charlie 42009.
1: And units for the 459 traffic attempt at 4657 East Chandler Boulevard and the 434B. And units able to start up for that 459 traffic attempt at 4657 East Chandler Boulevard and the 434B.
2: 34, correct.
1: Copy, it's over on Charlie 430, and to make a backup.
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4: 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Contact is traffic male, 5'6", median build, 40s, white t-shirt, gray pants, possibly transient, laying down, sleeping on the north side of the property. Complainant asked him to leave a couple nights in a row, and he keeps coming back. It's security guard Abby for contact as 2011.
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1: 10-4.
4: Emergency traffic 5, I have 2 for you. We're going to be at 240 Second Street in Jefferson, 582B.
1: I'm going to say it's he's scared of the subjects. You have Javi, the security guard, for contact at 2011. And 613 George, I'll ask you to the call as well. Street 1200 North, 582B.
4: And you have to set up for this fight, 300 East Moreland Street, 1200 North, 518 feet. And the units go switch to Charlie 5, 2012.
1: And you have to start up for either of his hot calls, both in the 518 feet, 300 East Moreland Street, the other one at 2nd Street in Jefferson. Anyone for the fight call 300 East Morris Street or the 240 at 2nd Street in Jefferson, again, built in a 5-8 beat.
5: Actually,
1: anyone for the 240 of the fight call?
5: 240.
1: Copy. It's over on Charlie 5. Is there any units for this fight call at 300 East Morris?
5: 513. Sorry, 511 India.
1: Copy. It's over on Charlie 5, Sergeant, to monitor those.
5: X-ray 3, double.
1: Thank you, appreciate it.
7: Don, yeah, it's number 3.
4: Copy, number 3. Except for the 1091, it's still the I-17 in Peoria, correct?
1: 10-4, just east of the intersection. I'll get you a plate in a second.
4: I copy, I'll get you on the card.
5: Is it 515 on 23 of unit, a quick check? It's going to be a 101, it's been SV, and it has not. It's going to be an outside on the east side. Black female, 20s to 30s, average height, medium build, and a black shirt. Gray biker shorts, has a green tote bag, no weapons, carry a green blanket. At 2013, and two of them are handwritten with all.
2: Thank you, ma'am.
1: Yeah, cool. B5, driving erratically, will hit multiple vehicles and then pulled into the Dash Brothers. Vehicle was occupied by two Hispanic males. It's information.

9132. 10-4.

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0: 72 George, I'll respond.
1: Is there a doctor for 72 George? Could be on Charlie 8. This is a doctor for 72 George from the residential in Greenfield.
2: 71 Frank, you can 22 him, I can monitor and there's another unit for 71 that's coming tonight.
3: 723 George, myself and 25 Nora are about to get off of our car, we can attach that.
1: Sounds Charlie 8.
3: 10-4, can you just pull our car with Nora and put us on that?

0: He's a trespasser at 5057 7th Street. The night area is 6544 West Thomas, 390 David Broadcast 3. Go there's a mail on a white holiday license plate. John William Adam 2 Edward X-ray. He was unable to maintain lanes and flashing his lights, flashing heading northbound. It's just only known for contact 2022.
1: There's George, code 6.
0: 34 George, go ahead.
2: Oh, yeah, 27th Avenue and Baseline out with Nora John Adam, 18 Tom.
3: Four. 559 for 4 minutes.
4: Perfect, thank you.

0: 9.
1: 34 George.
2: 34 George.
0: Yeah, looks like this vehicle was already red tagged today. Can you relate it to 124-7491?
2: Of course.
3: That's a 47.
4: We have 17602 North Central. Cut the tag this field elementary. Can see a sergeant walk around the open field by the bathroom area. I don't know if he's a janitor or whether he's supposed to be there. Not on weapons. Good for offer a description. No offer contact at 2024 and want to make a backup.
3: 3-5-2-4. So far, it's number 3. Let us know what to find anyway.
4: 3-4. So far, it's number 3. Let us know.

0: Thanks, everyone. I'm going to call X-ray 801.
1: Go ahead.
0: Can you guys put me a fire out there?
1: Negative.
0: Copy. I'll call you. 7, you're clear.
1: X-ray 1, negative on the fire department. Thank you.
0: No problem.
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3: 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It's not generating for me on P1.
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0: 25 and Thomas, I'd like to say on the script.
1: Okay.

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1: Can you just on my call in India, please?
0: Traffic. I copy. It's going to be on 76.
2: You can have you on a
1: 75.
3: G-775. 934 George. Can you put me on a 647 Victor, 47th and Beardsley, just north?
2: And 4th, hang on, you have that way.
4: 33 Ocean, you can put us on that.

0: 34 George Run, 87 Adam, 0 Edward, 6, please.
1: Negative and current to a 2011 Cadillac to the Herald 20 in Phoenix.
0: I mean, that's who I'm out with. Can you run him?
1: Yeah, 10-4.

0: Hey, 22 Georgia, I'm camera message. It's going to be a 418, 6457 West Osborne. The neighbors have lights and cameras facing her house. She doesn't like it. She's already advised previously. There was nothing wrong, and she wants PD to come back out and talk with the other party. She also called back saying that they're blasting music from the truck in the backyard. Contact City with Tiffany. It's 2030 unit to follow.
1: I'm letting you.
0: Time for.

0: Mercy traffic is at MS 3162 West Altadena Avenue, 94B. Any units for MS 3162 West Altadena Avenue, 924B? It'll be holding over on Charlie 9 with our response. 6 clear, it's 2031. MS 3162 West Altadena Avenue, 924B.
1: 924, George.
0: Careful. Just make the backup. So that's MS 3162 West Altadena Avenue, 924B. 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Any unit available with drone to help out 720 East Southern Avenue?
1: 511, you'll be able to do that drone, you tell me.
0: 10-4.
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0: That's the first dental at 720 East Old Southern Avenue. We get a pepper ball 40 to help out. It's going to be working on Charlie for 2032.
1: Four eleven David, I copy. Thank you. It's going to be over on Charlie 4.
2: ATU 3 Ocean, can you send me the 647 in my beat, please?
0: Do I have one for each of you? #22, that 600 does not have a hot call. 200, your hot call is going to be a domestic at 17,646 North Keith Creek Road, 34B.
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0: 234 Georgia, and backup is over Charlie 2, it's 2033.
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3: Timber.
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3: Copy.
0: Riverside Street, 420 LB. It'll be holding over on Charlie 6, and now responding on Charlie 6, it's 2033.
4: Walk in. So the ICP Building Solutions Group came from the perimeter. 2034, units to follow.
2: 834, George.
4: Yes.
3: Four 411, George, breaking away.
0: 411, George, copy, thank you. It's going to be over on Charlie 6, Charlie 6. Do I have a unit to follow 411 George on this 961 Henry 301 West Riverside Street? Anybody can break away or come from away. 415 Henry, copy. We're on Charlie 6, Charlie 6. Do I have supervisor to monitor this hot traffic on Charlie 6?
2: Doing first.
0: Copy, thank you.
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5: You're all fired to 188 East Jefferson. One of our victims wants them to come clean their
0: I copied roll fire to 188 East Jefferson, 10-9 arrest.
5: Just both her elbows are bruised and bleeding. She needs some assistance cleaning them off.
0: Ten 4 188 East Jefferson.

0: towards you, Charlie.
1: 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Go ahead.
0: Can you send me the 96 on the 20th Street in Bayside?
1: East Baseline Road in front of the Ross entrance. It occurred before turning into the property. Black Toyota Corolla, Chevy Cruze, silver, no injuries, no enemy for contact, 23-6.

0: Mercy traffic. It's a 47 India attempt at 1675 West Morton Avenue, 625B.
1: He was holding.
0: We're looking over at 36 with no response to 2037.
2: And you'll step the bike away for 47 India attempt 1675 West Morton Avenue, 625B.
0: 623, George.
2: Copy, thank you. Start back up for this hot call, 47 India attempt, 1635 West Morton Avenue, 625B.
0: 625, George, I'm clear, my call now, I'll attach.
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0: 6 and 5 Charlie. Sorry, was that on Charlie 6?
1: Yes, it's going to be on Charlie 6.
2: Plane check over 5101 North 40th Street, and check over 3708 East Piccadilly.
0: All 6659 and 85.
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0: Heavy unit, second take, just so we got a 101 that's the issue, 261. We're at 2nd Street and Adams near Marley's.
3: Do we have a unit that can help out portable 6669 2nd Street and Adams and help take dispo for a female who's saying she was 261?
1: Six wasn't George.
4: Need
1: to be the 640. Copy, it's going to be 6x7 Victor, 1631 West Roby Avenue. Clements, we were called her asking if they had company, since there's a gray Hyundai Sonata with the Arizona license plate Charlie 9 Adam 8 Vic and Victor parked outside of her driveway on the curb. It's been there since 1832 hours. It's on, the windows are down, but no one is inside. It does have a dent on the side and a cable holding the front bumped up car seat in the back. At 2040, 611 Henry, thank you for attaching.

unit information only for units in the area of 6614 South 11th Street. It's going to be 647 Victor broadcast. No plate, white Land Rover doing donuts in the dirt area. So two younger subjects driving and left northbound, Belize 390 David. Time for only 2041.

0: 14 Ocean.
1: Hey, just info. I'm talking to the previous officers who came out here, and it was 823 Ocean. The male half of this is going to be good for number one for 245 strangulation. Would be.
0: Ten four, were you guys code for it? Did you guys need another unit out there?
1: We haven't even made contact with him. He apparently ducked them and got away before they could number one him last time. If we can get, yeah, what's your number, another unit or two? That way we can get some containment on the apartment before we make contact with him.
2: 213 George, you're focusing on that.
0: Ten four. Was there one more unit to help out for the domestic 3645 North 16th Avenue?
3: Everybody in touch.
0: Okay.
2: 240 Mary.
0: Okay.
4: Any unit for 647 Victor, 18460 North 7th Street.
1: On boss, are you trying to give 823 Ocean?
5: You, sir. I'll be giving you 821.
1: All right, give me 1 second, I'll call you.
0: Your unit payable just start up on this domestic 4601 South 3rd Street, 492B. Domestic 4601 South 3rd Street. Mary.
6: 41 King, they're in briefing until 9 o'clock.
0: And 4, do I have a unit to start up on this domestic 4601 South 3rd Street, 422B? Any units break away or come from away is the start up on this domestic 4601 South 3rd Street.
2: Or is there King? Is anyone 10-8 or can break off?
0: Well, 425 Mary was actually showing 10-8. That's the only 10-8 unit. Nobody else answered up when I asked if they could break away or come from away. I'm going to try to open the scope a little bit and go out to 8, see if anybody's available to help out.
2: Yeah, go for it.
0: Go for it. Referencing this domestic traffic, 4601 South 3rd Street, if there's any 800 units that can help out for is pretty tapped. It's being worked over on Charlie Deck 8. Charlie 8. Get your foot. Is there any units that can help out for under with the talk call? I have one for a domestic 4601 South 3rd Street in the 422B. Any units available to start up on this domestic 4601 South 3rd Street? Street 422B? Okay, George?
7: Hey, you can stop it.
0: 10-4, Charlie 8, sir. Any units that can back up 51 George on this hot traffic, 4601 South 3rd Street.
7: 513, yeah.
0: 513, India, copy. Going to be worked over on Charlie 8.

0: Thomas Wilson, copy your message to the Audible at 3335 East Indian School Road in Suite 100. It's a commercial. It's coming from the breaker motion. It's 2046. Is there a backup?
1: I don't know.

0: Sure, one, can you forward this incident from your one, please?
1: Confirm. X-Ray 801, you want that sent over as a report? Temper.
2: Six City Engineer, you can send me that call on 3014 Tom on Fifth Street.
1: Six City Engineer, which call is that?
2: The 418 Tom on Fifth Street, Starbucks.
1: I copy. It's going to be a 418 Tom, 7th or 7th Street. There's a white male, 30 or 40 years old, black shirt with jeans. 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
0: 612 Henry.
1: I copy, thank you. My officers are out. Line call for Desert Ops.
3: Go ahead.
1: They're looking for you on Charlie 5. Copy, thank you.
3: Operation 2048.
1: There's going to be check welfare, 1625 East Glendale Avenue at the Sprouts. Complainant is saying that an unknown race neighbor, that's a male, that's pinballed a heavy in jeans, is following her all day, 236 into 240 her. Complainant does even now, last seen at a Walgreens, she's scared that they're still nearby. We've been getting a lot of duplicate calls that she can hear them, but she doesn't see them. Says that she heard someone yell punch him and didn't see anyone say that whenever they feel 236 and call, the subjects get quiet. Possible CIT situation at 2049. 613 Court, thank you for your question.

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1: Code 4.
0: I copy, thank you. Bravo, 330 West Maryland Avenue.

0: 4:49.
1: Henry.
0: Yeah, if you just let 411 George know, I went northbound on 3rd Ave all the way up to West. Kind of looked the alleyways, other roads and everything. I don't see any damage anywhere. I don't see the vehicle. Nothing matching description. Yeah, numbers in the area.
1: Anyway, you're on out of 6, just so you know.
0: I apologize about that.
1: Okay.

0: 432 Ocean. Can you push this as a report?
1: She wanted to aid in prosecution.
2: Can you turn that, please?
1: She just fainted, ma'am, and so she wanted to aid in prosecution.
2: She didn't want to go with us at the time. She said she will go at some point within the 5 days. She did not want prosecution for the 245 DV or the 240 DV against her daughter. She did want prosecution for the criminal damage.
1: I copy, thanks.

0: Is there a unit that can help out with containment, 720 East Old Southern Avenue?
1: There one with Northern Avenue at the Chevron. Poor Gomez subject took alcoholic drinks in the store and threatened to 911 door complaint once late following no weapon noticed by complaint and the subject now across the street at the bus stop. He has bag mail 6510 to 250 pounds, white t-shirt, brown color shorts, no weapons. It's Jim, the employee for contact at 2053, unit 12.
0: So we're on Charlie 4.
2: 4-3.
0: How about you can ask that? 10-4-3, I've got you added. Head over to Charlie 4.

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1: 6-1 Henry.
0: Can you check with 900 to see if they need a 961 Henry's in their area? People were out with just had severe damage. The running driver took off my foot.
1: I copy, I'll check with them. Thank you. Send me a full search to India, 71st Avenue and Polk Street, ABTV. I have number 48 West Tamarisk Street. It's going to be a 510 broadcast. Two teens on motorbikes and ATVs are speeding in the area with no headlights for the past 30 minutes. No further information. This information is only 2054. Okay, there's two
2: beats. 832 George.
1: Copy, is there a backup? Anyone for the backup for this incredible 71st Avenue in Polk?
3: 34 George Wilson's call. What that?
1: 10-4.
3: First responder.
1: Of course.

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1: Sound 4, thank you.
2: I'm setting the rear with 820 position. Down the right front door.
3: And we're getting a trespasser 1544 East Southern Avenue, 422 Beat, and the 921 4045 East Cashaway, 434 Beat.

We're still holding a 487-3233 East Chandler Boulevard, a 240-7525 South Central Avenue, 424 beat, a 459 Robert Supplement, 2437 East Jones Avenue, and a check welfare at 2029 East Baseline Road, 425 beat. We are also holding a check welfare at 4514 East Amberwood Drive, 434 beat.

0: Okay, Sean, go ahead, make Ben talk.
1: Are
0: you the one that was asking 900 for the accident, or was that 611, Henry?
1: 611, Henry, that was me.
0: Yeah, so 900 said that they don't have, actually 22 vehicle miles.

0: Fitzwill Henry, looks like it's going to be incident 5026. It said no follow-up, unknown vehicle or car. Fire is going to be 17. It's
1: 2058.
2: Hands left. We're talking a few miles right now. RSP is gone.
0: I thought you're talking about the little one half.
1: Oh. 2 East Joy Street, 634 feet.
3: The 245 X-ray, I copy info.
1: 4. Hi, 50 North 7th Street, copy of info, it's 459. 30 as well? 22.
0: There was an uncooperative complaint that hung up on the call taker, but it was a male that called in with no 21 Law 20th Street at 2059.

0: female, no further info, but she has two other black females with her, all in their 30s. Click Carla, she'll be at the front desk at the 2100.
1: In room for this, 901 47th Avenue in beautiful lane, 834B.
2: 830, baby.
1: 1043, backup. Excuse me. 147th Avenue in beautiful lane. Coming to respond on the code, holding on Charlie 6 at 2100 hours. Can you clear?
3: Mr. Backup 613, heading for the 901, 18 West Fulton Street.
2: Thank you, Dr. Henry.
3: Charlie 6.
4: 61 for 8 kilometer.
3: Okay.
1: Anyone to come from Waze or come break away for this backup 47th Avenue, beautiful lane?
2: I live in area. I can make that backup. I'm coming from Camelback at 99.
1: 10-4,
0: thank you. Yeah, there's a over here. 10-4. I-6, Rena, check Wolfram, 24-0, we need to
1: name for. 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Hey, 21 Nora, status check.
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0: have a couple more units for the 901 18 West Coulter Street. A couple more.
1: Great. I'll go prior to that hospital.
0: A couple more units. Looks like there's 100 plus people at the party.
2: Nothing, George.
0: Sure. Anyone else for the 901 18 West Coulter?
3: 613, George, you put me on that.
0: Wonderful, thank you.

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0: Can you let 31 Ocean, the guy on his far right, is going to have an undesignated for drug use at Vera?
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1: 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If I could help try to fix out with a 901 or 18 West Culture Street. Looks like there's a party about 100 people, and we just have a couple more units. 600 is maxed out. 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
0: Good.
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0: Copy, we can get switched over.
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0: 91 George, I'll monitor that when it comes down.
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0: Approximately 47, 13th Avenue and Beardsley Road, Tucson, New Jersey. Any star for 47, 13th Avenue and Beardsley Road, Tucson, New Jersey. Definite response units go, holding on Charlie 8, again on Charlie 8, 2105.
1: And also 47 Hawk Hawk, 13th Avenue, Beardsley, 223B.
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1: then. 10-5, Charlie 8.
3: 10-6, Leo Palerdo, 240, complainant. An hour and a half of us of the subject left and then came back. She just keeps leaving and coming back, but they do desire prosecution. 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
0: Zimmer
5: Lincoln Williams. 10-4. 91 George, can I get one or two more minutes ahead to the call 914 Oceano, please?
0: Yeah, of course. Can I get a couple more units for that 54142 West Rose Lane?
5: 938,
0: 10-4.
6: 23 Mary, you start up for that 91 unit that needs help.
0: I'll be Charlie 9. Portable 9777. 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
5: 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I can advise.
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0: This is Sergeant copy this hot call, still holding.
5: 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My four guys are all tied up. They're on all calls. We're going to need some help.
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6: 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No for contact information only at 2109.
0: I want to back up on this domestic 4148 West Nancy Lane, 834B.
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1: 10-4. How long an ETA is on the unit? I currently don't have any units available at the moment. 83 X-ray, do you have any units that can break away?
2: Yeah.
1: Break away with this domestic at 4148 West Nancy Lane, 834B.
0: 806 on the finish.
1: We got crisis on the, we're working crisis on the other line. Maybe they can come out here. Otherwise, I just need a unit to give her a ride.
0: Hopefully, parked on the south of the house for the past hour. No description on the driver, no offer contact information only at 2111 hours.
1: Come off their status, come from the lights for this domestic at 4148 West Nancy Lane.

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1: 813 George, shut it. You're
0: an M8. One more thing, Kathy.
1: Any units to break away or come for police for this fight? 27-7 in Campbell's 911 beat.
0: Just gotta take him home, not too far from here.
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1: 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Hold on, RP.
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0: Copy. Any 81 guys able to start for this 240 at 7275 8 West Vineyard Road at 33 beat?
1: 83 King, I have 83 King and Avery John coming out early. They're even drinking now, they should be in there shortly.
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0: Of course. Portable 6669, go ahead.
4: Alright, can you just roll fire? She don't want to go to the hospital. Again, we're in front of Marley, 2nd Street and Adams. Thanks.
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0: 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Asking for the southbound on East Ave. Known for contact is info only at 21:15 hours.
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0: 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Healy 964, Tom, how about DCU for code 627 Mariposa?
5: Hey, I'll do Paul for info.
0: Hey, Paul.
5: Yeah, a lady just came up to me covered in blood, and now they have 390 guys getting agitated. What's the ETA my backup?
0: Copy. Anyone to back up 47th Avenue, Beautiful Lane?
6: I'm here. 432
0: Ocean, go ahead.
6: You'll check with the supervisor and see if we can just 22 this 918 Tom. Or maybe tomorrow or CIT can come out on that. We just set up on that house and he wants to know when I should go by PD and we already broke that out.
0: 43 King, do you copy?

0: GCU dispatcher. I'm not getting any response.
1: Thank you. I appreciate it.
0: Yeah, of course.
2: Can you also send me a message and I'll send you a message back with you?
1: 10-4. And are you signed in? You signed in as 43 King, correct?
2: No, 42 King.
1: Copy that. Thank you.
3: Portable 6669, you can send 22. She walked away. Higher. Thanks.
1: I was just going to clear you and let you know that they were 17. I'll give them a call back in 20 to them. Thank you.
3: Thank you.
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0: 9-11 Ocean from Poe. They're asking that you guys check out for 445 North at 27th Drive. The 911 supervisor would like you to 21 her. Do you have the number?
1: Can you send my ID, please?
0: 10-4. Get out of Tacoma.

0: information for use in the area 4037 West Golden Lane. For a loud party at the list at 20, there's no further information. It's information 2120. Thank you.
1: Going to be over at 4250 West Anthem Way at the Anthem Mall. 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
5: South 19th Avenue. Video feed in the parking lot, a minivan with no doors on the side, unknown occupied, RP is Kyle. His number is in the call. 2121 hours.
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0: Missouri Avenue, 913 feet.
3: 914, yes.
0: 10-4.
3: I'm going to put us on that call as well. And can you clear this call as an aura?
0: 10-4.
3: Press the monitor.
0: Copy. 10-4. Arizona 5-8 Adam 634.
2: Copy.
1: It's going to be over 1840 West Charleston. It's going to be a black female, 40s, all black clothes, carrying a box, no weapons. Messing with the companion's vehicle doors. Companion's other than current talking to the subject, it's verbal only. Time for contact there at 2123. Anyone wants to make a backup?
4: It's 21, Kim.
2: Anyone George, that flight comes back negative to a Dodge Ram.
3: Please.
2: Bonnets to 647-5341 Buckeye Road with urgent care. White female, 630s, medium height, fabric build, gray shirt, blue pants, no weapons on the west side of the property. 2124. Is there a unit to follow?
0: Can you get another unit at 324?
3: I'm with you.
0: 10-4?
2: 5340 West Buckeye Road.
3: 8340, we're still loading up, but we can follow.
2: Copy.
1: Being built with the black shirt and black pants. David and Blair for contact at 2124. Anyone to make a backup? Anyone to make a backup for 647-69806 North 7th Street?
3: I pulled back from the 3986 slop in the middle of the road. but they're not obeying. They're not actively leaving.
0: I mean, not actively leaving. Going 21 miles per hour on Peoria. Off 390.
3: Okay, 21 King, they're pulling into QT 27 in Peoria.
0: Copy 27 in Peoria, the QT.
8: Six 23 Lincoln,
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3: 6 24 King.
2: Charlie 6.
1: 62 John Meyer.
2: 10-4.
1: 10-4, good open on the northbound. And southbound reference 97 Rose Garden, just north.
0: Did they pull over complete for you?
9: 924 George. Yes, it did. We're in front of QT on 27th Peoria.
0: Copy.
8: 1025. George, can you hear me out?
0: 10-4.
2: 9th Ave. Apartment 3155. Male is verbal and not letting complainant pull into his assigned parking spot. Threatened to the 901 George complainant, nothing physical, no weapons seen, a black male, 30 to 40, 6 foot, heavy build, white tank, dark colored pants, no weapons, still 23 in the parking lot in a blue Dodge Charger, unknown license plate. Hazard does apply, use Caleb for contact, it's 21, 26 hours.
9: George, positive on the first 901.
0: Copy, positive on the first 101, 21, 26. I'm sorry, was that portable 10567?
3: That's 10-4, okay, 11 itself, and 9777 back on off-duty, please. Thank you.
0: 10-4.
10: Keep left on foot, Samuel Daniel, 492. White male, 5'7", 260 pounds, unknown colored t-shirt, light blue shorts, no known weapons, unknown where he may have gone. Has lived there, they do think he's still in the area. Contact is Alicia, if 2127 is there, Unitable.
3: 10-4,
10: and it looks like he does have a 52 out of Phoenix.
9: Just want to make sure, I have one more I want to do, so before you get loaded in the envelope and taken off, if we could just hold him

0: 4:20, George. I'm so sorry. You were very 10-1. Can you pin it?
1: 4:20, George. Reference the residential slash 210. The rescue just showed up, but we could just make sure that the SP isn't yellowed. So one one-on-one to conduct.
0: I copy. Rescue just showed up. Make sure the SP doesn't get loaded so you can conduct the one-on-one. Units at 720 East Old Southern Avenue. Do you copy 422 George's left?

0: 42 George, did you copy?
1: 42 George, you copy?
0: 422 George, cleared sub-rescue to show up. He wants to make sure the suspect doesn't get loaded up so they can conduct the one-on-one. Just making sure units on site, same cup.
1: Yeah, 42 George, copy that.

0: Your toll line didn't copy your message. It's a 647 at 7669 West Minnesota Ave. 4500 North. Black male, average build, tall, white shirt, pants, no belongings, standing in front of the client's house, taking pictures of his house and vehicles. No one for contact at the time on 30 hours. And 812 North will back you up.
1: John, I copy. It's going to be the 459 Robert Supplement, 2437 East Jones Avenue. It's referencing the earlier call. Caller said PD had just left when they called this in. They told her they were going to go back and talk to her neighbors, upset that they didn't do it. Wants to talk to officers. Yes, Sonia, for contact. 2130 hours. Can I get a unit toll?
0: Thank you. Solicitors is verbal, the roommate, Alvarado, 488. Black male, thin, underclothing, no weapons. The roommate was moving stuff around, nothing physical. Need sanity for contact, it's 2131 hours. Is there a unit to follow?
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5: here?
4: It's over. Transmitting for information, our subject is a white male wearing all black with the word weed on the black t-shirt.
5: For a white male wearing all black clothes, the word weed on a black t-shirt.
1: Lucy traffic is a rollover. Chandler Boulevard in Marketplace Way Southwest, 435B.
6: 432 Marion.
1: 432 Marion, anyone else? This is Charlie 4, 2132. Copy that, Charlie 4.
6: 413, Eastern Sonic.
1: I can, yes sir, Charlie 4.
4: Just for information, our subject is on the west side of the target.
6: You with me?
1: Of course. Dan, Wayne, at 32B.
4: Our potential suspect is on the west side of target, getting close to the exit doors.
5: 10-4, this is 32 meters on the side of target, close to the exit doors.
1: 2133.
7: This is Charlie 7, 2133.
1: 736, Mary. 10-4, Charlie 7.
7: Heavy
1: freaking order. 10-4. Yes, you're me.
4: Should I call my pizzas?
1: Of course.
8: It's for code 6. License plate is going to be Arizona John Adam George Robert Adam William.
1: Copy.
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5: 10-4 is not coming out. He's just pacing back and forth from the west side exit and the east exit.
6: 22 feet in seconds.
5: 10-4.
7: 234 Georgian, coming 23 for the shoplifter. Where do you guys need us?

0: Our person in custody is getting transported to Rescue 22. It's a good SAM for precautionary for overhead impact. 42 York is on scene advice.
1: Okay, that Rescue 22 is getting transported to, I'm sorry, suspect is being transported by Rescue 22 to good SAM precautionary. And 42 George is on scene and is important.
0: And my partner will be writing, I'll be calling.
1: Copy, your partner's writing and you're calling.
2: Further narrative, should be a white male in his 30s, average height, medium build. Black shirt and black pants, none of weapons. T-shirt should say weed on it.
0: Not anyone, George. Probably 20 on that 900 on Rose Lane.
1: Copy. So there was someone crying with an open line and an immediate hang up on callback times two, no answer. Can I get another unit out there, 3309 West Rose Lane? For number 13. No one for contact, it's 2136. Is there a unit to follow? I'm going to find Charlie 6, that's 2136. Out, 51st Ave. Copy.
0: Six 24
1: Mary. Traffic at the 240th, 6625 West Ranch Mill Drive, 934B.
0: 934 Mary.
1: 934 Mary, and anyone else within the terminal? 2137.
2: Both sides.
0: The town knows that this might be possibly really the 415 hot call we just dealt with. 22 can't. 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
2: 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Copy.
1: Sounds like it's a little bit east, a little bit north of Thomas, but let me know if you get any calls coming in out.
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5: Okay.
6: Before King Jason, Jason 502 might be copying both.
2: 10-4.

0: 34 George. I'm almost finished up here. I'll attach once I'm done.
1: Copy, thank you.
2: 17240 and 14th Street, 2140. I copy vehicles gone to the contacting complainant.
1: For 60 pounds, late 23 shorts, black jacket, unknown weapons, laying down on the east side, and a native female, 5'6", 190 pounds, 30s, water gray shirt, gray bottoms, unknown weapons, possibly inside the store, refusing to leave, they want him removed. She is a repeat trespasser. You have security guard for contact, 2140, can I get a unit 12?
0: 423 King, I'm on 23 right now.
1: 423 King, I copy. You're 23 right now. 2140.
3: I think it's 723 King. Do you want another?
0: So we'll take the next.
1: Copy. Then 23 King, did you need another unit?
4: 7-3-15. Negative, I'm code 4, I'm talking to her right now. Did BHU give you an ETA or anything like that?
1: I can get one from them.
4: I'll do that, thank you.
1: Of course.
0: Our suspect is at register 7 on the east side.
2: The suspect is at register 7 on the east side.
1: I'm 23. Verbal with husband Timothy, born at 85, white male, 5'1", average, white shirt, camo shorts, no weapons. Claims state there is history of physical. She's scared it'll escalate. Well, and 21 complaint locked the husband out, and there are 3 kids in the house. You have Chris Delta for contact. It's 21:42 hours. Is there a unit to follow?
4: 23, 24.
1: Copy.
4: 831 Lincoln.
1: 831 Lincoln.
4: Can you send me an action 31, please?
1: Copy.
0: Just trying to do a Lincoln for information. We have eyes on her so far on the east side.
2: Yeah, eyes on the suspect from the east side.
0: 22 King, as of right now, we're going to wait for him to come out to us unless we feel like he presents a danger to anybody else at the target, at which point we'll move in. But for right now, it would be better if we just wait for him to come out to us on the east side.
1: Hey, 31 Lincoln, copy your message. This is domestic at 5026 South 99th Lane, the house. In a verbal with daughter who is SMI, Layla, born in 2007, a fit female, 19 years old, tall, heavy build, gray shirt, out of the description. There are secured weapons in the house. It looks like the complaint is I called back and wanted to cancel, but because it de-escalated, be advised we could not. It's 2143. And 831 Mary, I'll back you up.

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1: 4001 North Central. Copy of info, it's for 144 units, both. I'm able to help out, 396 43rd Avenue and Roosevelt on this traffic stop.
2: I'm plugging in right now. I'll make myself clear.
1: I copy, thank you.
0: If you need to put it on that traffic stop.
1: Temple.
0: Tutor. Copy.
1: 4, thank you.
2: Okay. 3-2-2.
1: King?
2: Can you call the car? I'm seeing Shiro Hunter. You might hear Hunter and Timothy outside.
1: Copy, on the call.
3: Again, towards the store again, but the plan's still the same. Unless we feel like he constitutes a danger to anybody inside, we're going to wait for him to come out to us.
1: Bravo, 815 West 7th Street, 513 beat, and at 951 Henry 2nd Street and Portland, 518 beat.
0: And wait for him to come out to us.
3: 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We're doing our listing gear ready. It looks like he's going to be going to your guys' door. Copy.
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6: 817 Main Line, southbound, coming up to Northern. I was 35, Adam, 9, Bravo, Bravo, Adam, White Camaro.
1: 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Registered to Marshall, 7223 North Metro Parkway East, 924B. Marshall, 7223 North Metro Parkway East, 924B. I copy your response. You have to go to Lincoln Charlie 8, again Charlie 8, 2147. 921 King. 10-4.
6: 921 George, Charlie Hawk Traffic, Metro Parkway.
1: 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To the access interference at 4609 West Melody Drive, 8100 Settles. Client is 23 to pick up a 6-month-old baby and child's grandma, Tanya. Alan is refusing. No court ordered custody. Complaint recently out of shelter and advised child's father an hour ago she was going to pick up the children. Child's father is not 23.
6: 920 with George, I'm 23 for the hot traffic. We're in.
1: You're on Adam 8.
4: That's full of kids, so they might be going towards the party, so we could probably just follow them.
1: Copy for the units out there that has the behind full of kids, probably going to the party.
6: 920 with George, I'm actually 23 for the hot traffic.
1: Copy that. Says they heard someone kicking and hitting something.
7: Info.
1: Says they heard someone kicking and hitting something. Believe an unknown person has kicked in the plywood wall that the rear door is open. The building is abandoned. I keep it here.
8: Roger Travis, give me a flight call. 3731 West St. Anne Avenue, 6400 South, 834B.
1: I'm going to switch it back to Adamdeck.
8: Second's going to be a domestic, 1624 North Black Canyon, 825B. Yes, 1624 North Black Canyon, 825B. Stop in response. You need to go home, Charlie 8, 2150.
1: I know to start for this domestic.
8: Hi,
9: Tyler. 21 North, show me out at 5434 West Lewis. Reference my call.
1: Copy.
9: Who else will be looking for?
1: Copy. Unfortunately, I copy. It's on traffic. A3 Sergeant, gonna monitor that hot call.
9: A3.
1: Copy. Anyone to back up on this domestic 1624 North Black Canyon access? 825B. That's a red four-door passenger car with a Hispanic male, red shirt, black shorts. It's going to be Charles John Adam 8 William 0 at the pump number 1. Has about a 7-level big in the car seat instead of console or that's not strapped in. There's no one for contact at 2151. Can you send 9?
9: 8 told Murray, you can put me on her.
1: Copy.
2: 82, can you not monitor the hot call on the 82?
1: Copy. That's the one thing.
9: Copy. Okay.
1: 10-4.

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0: You're running Tetra Flow for me, please.
1: Go ahead.
0: I'm going to have two. First one is going to be Charles Frank Adam. 9 Charles 1 Adam, Arizona.
1: Go ahead.
2: And then second place is going to be Arizona Adam David Sam 9063.
1: Arizona.
2: 10-4.
1: Charles Frank Adam 9 Charles 1 Adam comes back to a 2006 Nissan Titan to a David 20 in Avondale. The Chevy Tahoe. I attach them both.
0: Perfect. Thank you very much.
1: Of course. Copy. Class 16 King. Copy. Thank you. Copy. Roger traffic to domestic, 4311 North 50th Drive, 823B.
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1: 432 King, I don't know if it's your mic or your radio or the background, but you're very 10-1. I need you to 10-9.
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4: King, I'm coming to you.
1: 10-4-431 King, do you copy? He's coming
4: 23. 431 King, I copy. 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
5: 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It is a monitored channel, though. We do have a dispatch today.
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0: Hey, 33 Mary, what's right tonight?
1: Hey, 11 Mary, what call did you guys want? 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
1: Code 4. Is anyone married to an audible 9924 with Lyman? Came from the Modia residence. It's 2158. 33 Mary, your call can also be an audible 5725 with Kowalski. Given the family room at 2035, it's 2058. 4K. 2014, you're about to have for terminal for release at 2158, and you're clear.
0: Nine two three Mary. Can I get back my 2 6 count, please?
1: 10-4. Bravo 260 John 2827 left Mama Lane reassigned at 2059. At 11, average build, possible blue shirt, gray or black shorts, none on weapons. Within the apartment, damaging things, holding the veteran cabinet, repeatedly slamming a mirror. Complainant parked around the corner on 8th Street, waiting for PD contact. You have clipped for contact. 21 for time. Lee 407. Prince's daughter, Sasha Ashmore, born in 87, black female, 5'9", medium build, burgundy top, multicolored shorts, known on weapons. Nothing physical, it's just complaining in the subject in the apartment. She's not on leash, she's just visiting. Contact is Michael, it's 2159, is there any info?

0: Kentucky Bills with red, with a black t-shirt with white writing and black jeans, and he's going to have a, I believe, a black and gray handgun. So if I could get some more officers over to that park, that would be great.
1: And I stuck in over to the park near 7275 West Senior.
0: And my victim that was seen so far went to aid in prosecution. And again, that car was still there when I went 23. So that's probably going to be our car. There's a lot of kids at that park right now.
1: Copy, officer's area. Shorts, no weapons, subjects in a white Mazda parked in front of complainant's house. Complainant asked the subject if he was lost and if he could move. The subject refused. They just want him to leave. It's Kimberly for contact at 2201, and I copy your backup attachment.

0: Yeah, it's gonna be at 70 to 75 West Vineyard. If we're seeing a show, somebody's refreshed by and not been told that there his subject was pistol whipped. The SD is gonna be associated with a white hoodie at Avalon that it was still 23 when he was in the area. We have units accessing into the park. I see you still over there.
1: Okay, I copy. We'll be 70 for Vera.
2: Temper.
3: Can you send me the 14 Bravo, please?
0: I'll be switching Vineyard traffic by Charlie 8-2202.
1: High 5, is that the traffic I'm here for?
0: Yeah, can you switch to Charlie 8?
1: Okay, switch it.
0: It's 22-03.
4: 63 Mary, for info. Yeah, can you just let the other units know that we'll be coming by the apartment complex? She wants to pick up the phone. She will get on her phone and attempt to get the camera really straight.
3: 621 Mary, we copy. We're holding the area over here in the meantime.

0: Actually, is it possible to back up 615 King for the neighbor dispute on Maryland?
1: 617, yeah, you can put me on that.
0: 10-4, thank you.
2: Two 31 King, 7-4.

0: Good day, Monkey Answer. We're just pushing out. Which one?
1: 13-9
0: I'm sorry, we were just switching out there. Which one did you just ask for?
1: I just said M&X.
0: Alright, 10-4. Next one I have is going to be the 647, 15826 North 32nd Street. Up from 1037, building Edward. This background teams with a black shirt, bucket navy, shorts, no weapons, possibly a flashlight and an item in his hand. He was looking into the complaints of vehicles and other vehicles in the parking lot. It's going to be Raymond for contact, 2205, unit 12.

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1: Can you please send me the 647 Victor Nutty?
0: Southwest, 23,550 North 23rd Avenue. It's going to be at the QT. Just for the last 30 minutes. There's going to be 10 pickup trucks hanging out by the gas pump. So they do this for several hours. They just want them all moved along. The manager who called it in is 2206. A couple units follow.
1: 211 Lincoln, and we're both 23.
0: Okay, copy. Hang on your heads. Time for.
1: Mary. You voice the numbers out here, please.
0: 12-49-839.
1: That one. 9-3-6-18, clear my college with Robert, because we don't know.
0: Copy, Adam.

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1: But
0: it's going to be a domestic, 1753 West Chambers Street. Complainant's ex-boyfriend, Shen, 33 years old, black male, 6'6", unknown clothing, unknown weapons, called and said he's going to break into the house, and 415 burglars. Would be driving a gray sedan, possibly Nissan Altima. You have Ashley in a white Toyota Prius with a 10-minute ETA at 45 minutes ago. 2208 hours, 411 King SC, attached. Thank you.

0: the following 559th Avenue and Baseline, 833 beat. Anyone for following 559th Avenue and Baseline, 833 beat.
1: 834 Mary.
0: 834 Mary, anybody else? It's on Charlie 4 again, Charlie 4, 2208.
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4: Cross LPD, they're requesting our assistance. And there's 50 subjects parking in the desert underage drinking as well. I think the original, they said 15, now they're saying possibly 100 of them. And I copy 14 Mary's on the fall, 2209.
1: 934.
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0: Copy.
6: Southwest Costa Police is just asking if the unit responds and if the juvies could get flushed out, just to make them aware in case they go to their jurisdiction.
4: Okay, 10-4. Do their journey or something
5: like that. Copy. Can we get the air unit to do a flyover? Get them fast. Get out of there.
4: Yeah, it's not wrong. Let me see if
2: they're available. 227, we can head for a vehicle is not occupied. Can we push this through as a Robert and keep me in it, please?
4: Yeah, it's not wrong.
6: 21, can I try to get a couple more units for this? There's just 100 people there.
4: Yeah, we have a couple more units set up on the east coast.
0: The owner of that vehicle is. No one wants any contact. It's 2210. If you go to Charlie 4 again, Charlie 4, 2210.
1: 812 Mile.
6: We're cool.
0: Awesome, thank you.
4: 3633 West Augusta, 7800 North, 21 Beach.
1: 21 King.
4: 921 King, you're back up. We're on Charlie 9, 2211.
1: Is he Mary?
0: 10-4.
7: 93 King, I'll monitor.
0: Copy that.
7: Skater.
0: Copy that. That was 19th Avenue and Lower Buckeye, just south. Paul X-ray Adam, 65 Tom, correct?
7: 10-4.
0: Hazard.
6: Hold that force.
0: Okay, 10-4. Nicole, they're in the desert. And Fort Wells Henry, that fleet comes back negative to Rosemary out of Avondale, Subaru Tribeca. There's Laurel, 2634 North 51st Avenue.
1: 820 St. George.
0: How far?
1: 21 North.
0: 21 North for the Laurel?
1: Yeah.
2: This call's been just coming out all weekend, the whole time tonight. It's always number 3.
0: Yeah, they've got a messed up call box that's malfunctioning. Actually, going to 20 to it right now.
2: Okay, there you go.
0: Of course.
1: Hold on, Park.
7: 2 Kina, copy.
0: Thank you.
8: Thank you, Mary. 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
9: I see 12 feet. Anyone for this following flight, 21001 North Tatum, 212 feet.
2: 211 King, go for prior.
9: 211 King, you're back up. We're on Charlie 2, 2214, 6 feet clear.
2: Lincoln.
9: Somewhere.
2: 21 Lincoln.
9: Somewhere. 10-4, it's going to be an audible 5725 West Kowalski. Here from the family room at 2035. It is at 2015.

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0: 27 20, 2 Ave and Gwen Rosa with one on a bike.
1: Come on.

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1: Can you first call on P1 as a Robert? Keep it right on.
0: 10-4, done. Budget traffic is at 415 India, 2224 East Fillmore Street, 725 East. He's decided for this 415 India, 2224 East Fillmore Street, 725 East. Copy, no response. Engine to go. Just the Charlie 7, 2217.

0: Hey, Better to Break Away. I come from even a long ways for this incorrigible throwing rocks at people. 2224 East Fillmore Street, 725 D.
1: Go ahead.
0: It's going to be a check welfare of 1915 West Southern Avenue at the QT. Juvenile standing against the wall asking for money and snacks. Looked to be alone, unknown weapons. He's black male, about 9 or 10 years old. Blue t-shirt and second juvie within, tan t-shirt, no further description. That would be phone check, 2218. Can I get a unit spell?
1: 440, thank you.
0: 1040, thank you. 1040. Copy of info, 2218. Is there a unit spell? Okay, it's a follow for the 311, 1341 Eastern Union School.
2: I'm Mary, copy your message. It's a 418 Tom, 3420 North 35th Ave, the Robbins Nest Learning Center. About 5 miles set up camp on the front parking lot. Have been shopping cart and wagon with them. No weapons, black man, six male, 30s, various clothing. Clean has an ATL file. This is a fun video from off site. No one for contact. It's 22, 19 hours.

0: whenever I was 16, I did.
1: Portable Robert, 1889.
0: Yeah, right, it's our phone. Can you call the phone? It's number 3 at the door.
1: Okay. 10-4, your 20 is 401 West Van Buren, correct?
0: Yeah,
1: copy that. Look at fire. Roll for a subject who fell, hit her head, is throwing up. She has a large gash in her head.
0: Thank you, ma'am.
1: 10-14. And team nurse, got no copy.
0: 14, Mary, I copy.
1: So far, I'll try to begin here in a couple minutes later, isn't it? I got a voice call and call back.
0: Copy.
1: Back up to Charlie 9220. Correction, Charlie 4, 2221.
0: We can go.
1: Copy.
0: 8:15 to monitor.
1: Copy. I'm Charlie 4.
0: By the city.
2: So, my witness is already gone. I'm checking the QT and Circle K for the victim to see if he's clear.
1: Copy that. Your witness is gone. You're checking the QT and the Circle K to see if they're there.
0: 302, is that correct?
1: Negative. It was David 302.
0: I copy. That's 5-1.
1: 10-4. Canceling fire.
3: That's one thing. Let me call them. I'll confirm to these stuff that we're going to have there after, because they're parking on their side, they're saying. We're walking to our side. So let me confirm where they're parked at. 60. 60
1: Circle.
3: Okay.
1: Copy.
3: Sorry, the middle of the home park.
1: Dark color four-door sedan backed into a driveway of illicit 20. Trailer owner is currently in the hospital. No one's supposed to be at 20. No one. No one sees inside the house and open door. But it's across the street neighbor. But he wants no contact. It's 22, 23, unit 12. Joan Henry at 4000 West 6th Street, 418 Tom 1732 East Cambridge, and at 585 7th Street in Coronado.
4: 6 for the 4 John Hatcher Corporal.
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0: 736 Mary. Can you send us that call on 585 RB, copy and flow?
1: 1047 Street, Colorado, just west, a copy of info 2224.
2: Yeah, so we've got a party call, Scottsdale Road and Pinnacle Peak. It's going to be just south on the west side of the street in the desert. Scottsdale PD saying it's going to be on our side. We're just going to see if you're available for a flyover. Originally they said 50 kids, and then now they're saying 100 kids.
3: Okay, are the US-23 seeing anything, any signs of party?
2: No, we're not there yet. We're standing by for some more units and to see if you're available.
3: Okay, we're quite originally, but we'll start flying that way.
2: Super.
1: Let's see, traffic at 2390, David at 2225, Western Valley Road, 211-8. 2139, David at 2225, Western Valley Road, 211-8.
4: 211 Lincoln.
1: 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I'm going to be wrapped up from LA 2 at 2225, now you're clear. 866 Zebra.
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2: Lester Valley. I have one unit, 7 seeker window back. 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
4: 21 King. I have one of my units break off from prior, so I'm not party. And wait.
5: 34 Jordan. I'm at 27 in Deer Valley. I can head over there. They have 33 Ocean. It's close.
2: It looks like they got.
4: There's good.
2: It looks like they got a second unit to go. You want me to put you on it anyway?
5: You can put me on it.
2: Copy that. Roger, I too.

0: 6, 12 Henry.
1: 6, 12 Henry.
0: Can you change this call type to 415 Paul, please?
2: Had a kind of half or quarter square mile search for this block.
1: So far, no 601 John.
2: Okay, obviously, just wanted to know if that changes.
1: Of course. Yeah, it sounds like people were calling them, and they called us saying that it was going to be on our side. So it sounds like they're parking their vehicles on the Scottsdale side at the Circle K, and then they're walking into the desert on our side.
3: Okay, but so far, neither us nor Scottsdale have tried to address this party, correct?
1: Yeah, they're just saying there's 100 kids, so we're just seeing if you guys are available to do a flyover. Just let us know what you see.
3: Okay.
4: 39D and did this on purpose. The door dasher pulled it in at 2228. 439 Lincoln for traffic. So it's going to be a 487, 3233 Chandler Boulevard, Suite 11, Phoenix Cards. Call came in a while ago. The subject took $1,400 in product, left in a white Honda Civic going northbound 2nd Street. They do have cameras available to the subject. He was a Hispanic male, 55.9. Did smell 390. You have Lilla for contact, the employee, 2228. Can I get a unit, Paul?
5: 35 Lincoln. It's been holding a long time, so I can take care of that.
1: 10-4. Thank you.

0: Hello, can you send
1: my 312 Adam, please? What? Thanks.
0: Go ahead.
1: 27 Gavin Camelback, Outlet Henry Bravo Adam 8 Edward 0.
0: Zephyr.
2: Yeah, copy. We're driving southbound on Scottsdale Road from Pinnacle Peak. So far, we're not seeing anything, so we'll probably just clear this.
1: Okay, I have copy. So far, it's me, number 3.
3: Information for units in the air, 20,040 North 11th Avenue near a warehouse. The truck meet three vehicles are doing burnouts. The area's information is 2230.

0: Korean Honorable 224th Street and the domestic 3330 Van Buren.
1: Evan Henry, 4045 East Cache Way. 434
0: feet. Van Buren, unit 823. I copy you, Evan. What was 2230? Is there any call?
2: Okay.
3: 647, 2235, you can tell copy 231, King.
2: Two eleven Lincoln. Would you please put me back on the party call off of Scottsdale Road in Pinnacle?
3: So far.
2: 21 King, that's 211 Lincoln, almost 23 at the Hawk Call. I haven't ever looked there for disposition, please.
0: At the Lincoln Staff Learning Center, reassigned at 2231 hours.
4: Official fan copy of message is the 14 Aggregate, 1441 West Glendale Avenue. They're playing loud music from the church building. Our doors are popped open. The plane seat that happens regularly and usually goes on until midnight. The continuous to touch. Thank you. That's 2232.

0: relocated some of the subjects. It's more like Scottsdale Road and Thompson Peak, but it looks like they're all leaving. If you want to let Scottsdale know that they're probably headed back to their side.
1: I'm following them.

0: S-56, are you over there? Pepper.
1: No, I'll take myself off the status, thanks.
0: 10-4. Customer, echo, Tempe's doing a code 6 now, bailout at 18th Street in Van Buren, and send me reference of 47 McDerrick. Are going to be on the Henry Deck 3, but no other assistance needed at this time. Information only is 22 v 3.

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0: 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Oh, on scene.
2: 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I think 43 Bravo left a while ago.
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4: Beating, crossing westbound, just via Sigma, State Route 51 at 2235. On West McDowell Road, apartment 2072. Name of black female, 30 to 40 years old, 5'4", heavy build, black bonnet, blue shirt, blue pants, none of weapons, lives in 1072, and a verbal with complainant after complainant asking for why she took pick up complainant. Guys, this is an ongoing issue. It's a loud noise. Neighbor and complainant are now separate. UV Adele for contact is 2235, and the 825 link will back you up.
0: Gray shirt, black shorts, no shoes, kneeling in the street. Male got up and walked towards the CVS on 48th and Fry. Complainant worried. Subject is possibly 918 around 237 Davis. Doesn't want any contact. 2235. Can I get a unit to follow?
2: I can take care of it.
0: 10-4. You'll take care of it.
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0: Mercy traffic is a 901 X-ray, 11,459 North 20 East Drive, 924 B. Any units from 921, can you get a backup? It's over on Trail 9, 6-3, clear 2237.
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1: 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Can you turn that in the last part?
0: Can you push through the report for us, please?
2: So 240, 83rd Ave and Thomas, 812B. Anyone for 240, 83rd Avenue and Thomas, 812B?
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0: Everyone's our call for service. Due to the call details, can we get some additional units and possibly a left, please?
1: Or well, 2008, under description, left with the hospital at IV and arm. His contact and our cell phone number is listed in the call notes. You have William for cell phone contact. It's 2239.
2: That's not out of TMC, guys. Sorry for that delay. You guys still looking for us for critical peak?
1: Sorry for any bail, please. We'll start up.
3: No, I'm looking at server purple.
1: Okay, sir.

0: 12 Lincoln for Jeff.
1: Jack, push my call through his report.
0: Open line, hearing a female say get out and a verbal happening. They hung up before being able to get any information, and they weren't able to get anybody back on. Call back a couple of times. 2240 hours and 411 King. I see you've attached. Thank you. And 512 Mary.
2: 111 miles.
0: Go ahead.
2: My location is 1610 East Highland Avenue for DUI processing. That's 3580.
0: I'm 10-4, that was 16th and Highland, you said, and 3580.
2: 1610 East Highland Avenue, and the last three are 580.
0: Ten four.
3: Is me 647, 14861 of Cape Creek at the animal rescue. Free on life cameras, 101 standing on driveway, 2 birds in the cage. It's a white female, 30s, 5'6", thin build, white dress on her weapons, has a suitcase. Also a male, that's 23 in a mid-sized silver gray SUV. Once in 2 months long, get property manager for telephone contact, 2242. And 231 came off.

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0: 934 George, code 41 in custody, 390D. Push this caller, miss, as a report, please.
1: 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The residential 6233 West Thomas Road, 821B. 824, can you hear backup trail 82024? 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
3: Reference our call to the same pub just left and week in 22.
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1: Copy. Please see Victor Tennis on property for your subject. Complete black female, 4'9 with a wig, tee, shorts, riding a bike, no known weapons. The second and third, both black males, unknown clothing, no known weapons. Maintenance calls it in at 22:45.
3: 2:45. Anyone to make a backup?
2: 231 King.
3: Sure.
1: I thought you were Mary. 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
4: Hey, 30 for Mary. 9570-459. I have been the 33 beat.
1: Copy. It's an audible at 5725 West Kowalski Lane, the Solo Chisasco residence. It's reassigned at 2246. Everyone, Mary, reference your message. It's a 8434 West Kokopas Street, 1700 South. So text 911 saying an 11-year-old thing was planned in an Iowa X-ray. It's coming from a Hannah Baker. 21 is listening to the call. No 21 history or 20 coming to that name. Completed and no further info and price inside. Nothing for that phone number as well. You have no other contact. It's 2247. Information brings in the area of 67th Ave in Canto. It's a 647 Victor broadcast. Working the SUV 510 and ran a red light. Last seen southbound. Known for contact. It's info only 2247 hours.
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1: Copy that.
7: 93 King for further. One of the callers was saying they thought they saw some of the kids with guns. We just want to see if you guys can even put a party in that area.
6: Okay, I couldn't actually read that. I heard some about guns, but I couldn't read anything else you said.
7: 93 King, yeah, one of the callers is saying that they thought they saw one of the kids with a gun, so we just want to see if you guys can see if there's a party going on.
6: Okay.
7: Go ahead.
1: Sir, UPC is trying to call a pickup order in for your 901 Henry. Wondering if you could give them a call and let them know they can stop calling those in. Just windows. Herschel Plate, Arizona, William Charlie Adams. Been outside doing burnout from drugs. Last year westbound on the street just south. Ongoing problem with this vehicle, known for contact. It's 22.

0: Two-thirds Canadian Brimfall.
1: Go ahead.
0: Got 12392, they're going to finish up their cargo head over. Actually, 22 down. They want to know if you can...
1: They need to come here. They just want to meet 211 Lincoln and NCS for the processing.
0: And that's... They're actually wanting to know if the one you have in Kansas City, if you can bring them over to the command post over at 1610 East Highland.
1: Copy.
2: It's a 911 Henry, 445 East Cache Way. 432 Ocean was actually out there earlier on the 921. But then we got this 911 Henry. Immediately hung up, maybe called back. It's 2250 hours.
3: Thank
2: you, Mary.
3: Try this for a third time. Can I get that 2-6 John Webby, please?
2: 10-4. 2-6 John, 2827 was on the lane, reassigned for the third time, 2251.
4: I can just go to Tamarisk and 38 size.
2: Copy.
4: The backyard, and there's no answer at the door. But this house has been created DV issues, and there was a male running away.
3: DVI 1-3, can you push this P104, please?
2: Copy. Okay, so check one in the backyard, no answer on the door, it's repeated DV issues, and mail is running away.
5: So, Lincoln, can you try to give the comp 21 again, because it's number 3 at the door. Just put up a high urgency, which is just a known DV house that it constantly occurs. So I just want to see if she give us a call or you get a hold of her.
2: Yeah, 10-4, I'll try.
3: It's going to be a Kia Telluride.
2: Copy.
5: There's that little back area that leads up to, he could come out on, what was that?
6: We're thinking it's Tamarisk over here.
2: Neighbors are playing around the equal day at 1952. Is there units to follow?
6: 6-14, King.
5: Just ask you to hold over. Been broken, no broken windows or anything like that.

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1: Kaiser?
0: Can you send the 647 and 258 on Polk Street? I'm playing 3 a.m. This is just with you for dispo. What's number 3?
1: I'm going to 148 East Polk Street for dispo. It's 2254. Hey, please, start a fence now. 512 married anyone else for Charlie 5, 2254.
2: Big one came tomorrow.
1: Copy, thank you.

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1: 10-4. 432 King for traffic.
0: Go ahead, sir.
1: It's going to be a 647 Victor, 3575 East Sunland Avenue. Dark colored sedan, unknown plate, park in the construction area on site. Property is not gated. Unknown if anyone is still inside the vehicle or if they've exited. Vehicle is out of camera angle. Nobody for contact. 2255 hours. Can I get in? It's fault.
2: 12-5233 West Thomas Road. If we can get 10 or more units to help us set up containment and possibly make contact with somebody inside, it's going to be a work on Charlie 8 still. 2256.
0: 830 will lead you. You can put me on that.
1: Copy. I'm sorry. You're looking for the air unit for that?
3: Well, the established unit have a contact with a comp for established crime.
4: Portable 9068
0: on 2. Portable
4: 9068. Yeah, I'm at 56th Street and High Street. The Blue Martini. Can you roll a 5-2 our location for a 101 having a seizure?
0: 10-4 again, sir.
4: And just tell them to come to the back.
0: 10-4.
1: 10-4. Black male, 3 or 4 feet, 6 foot, heavy build, white tank, dark color pants, no weapons. Still 23 in the parking lot, the blue box Challenger, unknown plate. It's 2257. Is there a unit to follow? Any units to back up on this fight? 5150 North 99th Ave.
5: I'm 22 King. Can you update my location to 33rd Avenue, south of Seaport?
1: 10-4.
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2: Come on. 3-1, swerving in and out of the lane. 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There's no contact path. 2258.
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6: Sounds good, recover by another radio. Where is it at, regards to?
7: 44th East South 38th Drive, they're looking for a flyover. Looks like this has got history of running out of the back.
6: Okay, what kind of call is it?
7: It's a check
4: welfare. This is a known DV house. We don't really have much size 647. You can have someone running out the back. Can't get a hold of the 101 inside. There's some repeated offenses between them and physical. Be more of a 647 call. So when we make contact with her, she usually answers the door. She's not the type of person. We tried her a couple times on 21, and it was still voicemail.
6: Okay.
1: No response. I'll try citywide.
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0: 925. Are there any firefly activations just north of us?
1: Tactical. Any firefly activations just north of 2827 West Loma Lane?
2: Not yet. We'll keep an eye out.
1: Copy that.
3: 92 King to 925 Mary. What'd you guys hear?
0: Three gunshots. They could be fireworks, but probably gunshots a little bit.
3: Can we get north on 29th Ave from the 20?
4: Number 13, can you send me the 14 over to Clarion for dispo, number 3?
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1: 1733 East Cambridge, 2302, is there any dispo? 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
3: 925 Mary, can you just clear this call as in Laura and then generate as a 415 order?
1: 10-4, you went up for 29th Avenue in Lowell Lane.
3: Yeah, 10-4.

0: 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It's going to be like a little red bike. 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
0: So if you let me just load my car, I'll attach.
1: Copy. Just be advised, we still have no Firefly that are coming through in that area. Firefly in the area. Calls involving her and her husband Brandon. It's 2304.

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1: Copy code 41 detain 33rd Avenue in Sweetwater, 2304. Skinny, unknown clothing, backpack, unknown weapons, subjects known to the room, yet the roommate is refusing to give any info. I can text to 240, the cafe can be busted for contents of 2305, is there to follow?
2: 650, guys.
1: 10-4. Mary.
0: 925
1: Mary. I don't know if that's possibly going to be related to what you guys heard, the 961 27th Avenue and Vaughn.
0: No. So far we've heard fireworks.
1: Copy, so far fireworks.
3: Copy, all I'm hearing right now is news back from down here, Katie Rivers at Facelift, but we've been back to her.
2: Uh-huh.

0: yaptılar.
1: So we're going to go ahead and clear this as normal for number three. Thank you, unit, for coming over.
2: Yeah, you guys, he's in the backyard, crouching next to the washer dryer now.
1: DJ 9, sorry.
2: This subject in the backyard appears to be male, crouching by the washer dryer, about to try to go back in the house, I think. Now just walk around the backyard, going to the south side of the house. He tried the back Arcadia door, now he tried the window on the south side of the house. Looks like maybe no shirt and, like, long shorts, like, almost like capris.
3: Report on here, does that match the subject that ran?
2: Making his way maybe to the north side of the house, so he'll see you guys if he has it already.
0: Richard Westeros Lane has referenced an earlier incident. Police stated earlier tonight his mom had a knife to her throat tonight when X-ray locked herself in a bathroom. It's been 2 hours. Mom doesn't say anything. It's quiet now, but the lights are still on. Fire advised complaint PD would need to go up first. And complaint client PD saying they were already out here. Fire just wants to be advised. It's 2307.
2: And he's walking towards the south side of the house again.
0: If we should be at the mayor, 54-7 at a coma southbound. 38 David Podcast, Park Glendale, PD, 5-year-old white Hyundai Sonata. Plates Charlie Mary Mary, 4788, unsafe lane changes, driving under the speed limit, last seen southbound. It's information 2308.
4: 413 King 10-4, we have not made contact with the victim yet. She left approximately 15 minutes ago, according to the neighbors.
5: And 213 if you want to send 12, we'll keep trying.
2: He's still just walking around in the backyard.
6: Yeah, if it's 101 left, we don't really have anything more 647. I'm guessing she locked him out of the house, but he does reside here. She's going to call 435, she gave us some information, but there's no crime right now.
2: Okay, Kathy, do you guys want us to remain overhead during this time?
6: We'll be good. Thank you guys for coming over. Just, being out for us.
2: Okay, you're welcome.
0: Sorry, keep up.
7: 19th Avenue, Bethany, Home Road.
0: Yeah. Crossbearer 604. 2309. Go ahead.
7: Can you put me back on that station, John, for hopefully the last time? Thank you.
0: Are we up in? Anything on your phone?
7: Before.
0: Ever? On 27th Avenue, claims Toyota Carry was hit by a Honda HRV. Plate Young 9 Adam 6 King 7 in the parking lot. Advised no reports for private property, and claims said they want an officer to tell them that. You're contacting Salvador at 2307.

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2: Six 17, could you have me call step out? I'm reading number 3 at the door.
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1: John, can you send that 651 out of my road spot when you come in 23?
0: Copy. The 651 Adam at 5775 West Roosevelt Street, apartment 2065. Caller's alleged animal use is the dog spring crying and spring for hours and asked those matters for 15 hours. She said no. No one for contact at 2313. So you need to back up?
2: 832 John, can you put it back on my 962?
0: Copy.
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0: 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Three white females, unknown age, standing on the corner. 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
1: Oh, okay, I mean, can you already handle that call? Just to sort of...
0: 10-4? 939.
2: Yeah, just leave it on for the body cam.
0: Copy that. Can you copy your message at 415-F30-11 West Winter Drive? Bob Music of the Color does want contact at 3006 West Augusta Avenue. It's 2314. 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
2: Come.
0: Are we 2-23-17?
4: Just turn the link and touch the hospital.
2: 10-4.
3: 22 feet of monitor.
2: Copy. 475 North 43rd Avenue. It's building 6 on the second floor. Comparing 2 other ones, roommates and 11 verbal. Both are early. Produce Hispanic females, no children, no known weapons. 237 David or 390. Also need a gate code to 2317. Is there a unit to make a backup?
4: One

Information is narrated from the 510 broadcast to the Boulevard in Deer Valley Drive. White is a strip Ford Mustang and a white BMW, occupied by multiple criminals throwing items outside of the vehicle, driving erratic running stop signs in the area of the In-N-Out parking lot. No offer contact information only at 23 dinners.

preference if that thing works at 2420. Rush Bethany Homer, the Dunkin' Donuts. Green subject, two type of questions, white male, 30s, medium build, average height, black beanie, black jacket, gray pants, black shoes, no backpack, last thing going westbound on Bethany Home Road, it's being worked on Charlie 6 at 2319.

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1: Yeah, 10-4.
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0: 10-4.
4: Information from this man, 59th Avenue at Indian School, the white truck going 80 plus miles, swerving in and out of their lane. No description of last night, it was not. Information 2320.

0: if you're only going to have a loud noise, 86 wasn't seen us. A lot of music going on, so, you know, pretty for contact, 2320 as well.
1: Mary, code 6.
0: Go ahead.
1: 43 Avenue Purdue. That was Lincoln, Nora, Adam, 8 Bravo, Sam, Adam.
0: Lincoln, Nora, Adam, 8 Bravo, Sam, Adam.
1: 10-4.
0: Copy that.
2: Blake.
0: Oh, boy. Focus to a Petra, 20 in Phoenix.
3: Hi, 16 King.
1: Five, 16 King, you clearing?
3: Yeah, I'm just bringing to a 4 or so.
1: Oh, yeah, I'm going for a mic, just call. Thank you.

0: 8:25. Like, can you send me the next one? Like,
1: the Brown consent floor. It's gonna be 961. That starts 35th Avenue Indian School. It's an iPhone crash notification. Be the intersection. There's a couple calls. Looks like possibly a black Dodge Ram versus a white Chevy truck that is blocking northbound traffic. That's 2353.
0: Gonna be more than two sides. Fortunately, George, code 4 Juliet.
1: Third one, man, you're
0: I think I'm gonna go for
1: copy.

0: I don't know, Mark. It's going to be audible. It's going to be kind of organic at this point. It's coming in from the north door sensor. It's 2600.
1: Hey, come back. I was just walking here and it's waiting to the doors or windows.
0: Copy.
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4: 10-4. Emergency traffic's going to be a commercial 83rd Avenue and Indian School Road, 813B.
2: Okay,
4: cool. 14 Paul, back up Charlie, 8-2365.
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4: Same. 5-4 Sakina, back up, sister Charlie 5-7, you're clear, 2-3-6.
0: I'm going to back up for this 248 to 1121 North Central Avenue.
2: Hi, 16 King.
0: Charlie 5.
3: If you want King monitor.
0: Copy.
2: Okay.
0: 923, I'm not getting any response to that. Residential 3346 East Cambridge Avenue, 2700 North, 723. 7214, and a backup system to Charlie 7, 2326.
5: Okay, 2326.
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1: Please check with fire, see if they've been out there and if they've found any hazard.
2: Let me give them a call.
0: For 2000, she looked like female 5'2", thin build, possibly with a blue denim dress and then a weapons. Claim is waiting in a rental by the name of Gail. It's a dark gray SUV, and I believe they have a gun in their purse. At 2327, 43 King, I see a 17 as well.
3: It's got a COVID mask on his ears and a weapon. A backpack near him, sleeping on the north side of the building. If the security guard wants contact, there's 2328.
0: I'm going to check on for Nora QE, Jefferson Street, the 518.

0: They have black male gray top white lung plants, leather boots, and a plastic bag, no weapons, messing with equipment. They've made no contact with the key holder. It's 23 to 28 years tall. Huge fall for this trespasser, 3550 West Sunland Avenue.
1: Can you roll fire? Our victim was complaining of pain to her stomach area where she was kicked.
0: Copy.
1: Stand by.
2: Hey, you can just for reference, a lot of time his scene was about 5 to 6 hours ago. He needs to take some medication that he often refuses to take, and schizophrenic and stuff of that nature. So, no ideas of where he could have gone, but if we just want to circulate the neighborhood.
1: Okay.

0: U15 radio. 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
1: Hold on a second.
2: 21, can you send me the loud noise on K-Click? I'm calling Patron 3.
3: K-Click, some new music and kids around screaming. I'm not exactly where I'm making it, 141 at 2331. I want to make a backup.
1: I do not. P2Z Ryan, copy.
0: Copy, we are transporting the driver of a red Toyota pickup truck, stable to Maryville.
1: How far?
2: And then we're going to transport.
1: And for? What a family site, 1521 West Darrow Road. Crimson Sentinel refusing to leave. His name's Ruben Moreno. He's born in 67. Hispanic male 5'11 said he's 90 pounds, very impaired, just in his boxers. His mom let him in. They want him removed. Well, his mom removed as well. He's a Gloria Moreno, born of 47, Hispanic female. 4'11, 120, short, gray hair, red shirt, blue shorts, and the brother carries a pocket knife. He had a David for contact out there at 2332. Unit to make a backup.
2: 414, okay.

0: if we cover this semester at 6,200, some of that means it's 12K.
1: Six twelve K.
0: Is that for 10 of Charlie 6 at 2333?
2: 17, can you put me on the hash traffic, please?
3: Charlie 6.

0: Double Central and Roosevelt 518 meet.
1: 513 King.
0: 513 King, you're back up. This is Charlie 54333.
2: Hey, Rebecca for 513 King, for this unknown travel at Central and Roosevelt.
3: Come on, code 4322, my backup. Code up, you're going to be code 40, reference
2: 18202, K3. Just 30 seconds ago, with information 2334.
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1: 51 King, 100.
2: Copy.

0: 9-3, Tim Mary. You can send us at 415 Edward.
1: Edward.
0: 22, that. We'll take the 502.
1: Yeah.
2: Five, please.
0: Okay, from the next.
1: Come for Vienna 6100 at 601 East Indian School. The street comes in a black Mazda struck by a black Volkswagen temp tag Mary Adams 6 Noah 8. That's unknown direction of travel. Contact Rossi, he's your normal party. It's 2335.

0: 736 Mary, can you reach out to our comp, see if she can come out? We are not able to access this building. It's all has key fobs.
1: Yeah, no problem. Manager to Marion Riggs.
2: Go for it.
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2: Regular 647.
1: 2001 Westmoreland Avenue, Unit 1, three subjects on the weapons being secretive in the dark, able to elaborate further, and the complaint's anonymous at 2340. Is there a unit to follow?
4: 623 Lincoln.
1: 2004.

0: numeric physics. The 43rd and Desert Cove out with Arizona Adam Tom Adam 368.
1: Denver. For this unknown trouble, South Central and East Grant Street, 558.
2: 513 King, I can break away.
1: 513 King, you're back up to Charlie 5, 2349. All right, back up for the send on trouble on Central and Grant Street, 515B. Maybe back up for 513 King for the send on trouble on Central and Grant, it's the 515B. Negative and current to 2006 Toyota Camry to a tear out on 20 in Glendale. 513 King for the sun, no trouble, Central and Grant, 515B.
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1: Copy. It's coming from one of the businesses with the lights flashing inside. It is an ongoing issue. Get it to a cold Chevy Malibu.
2: Three one Lincoln.
1: Head for.
0: Seven working. Can we get a subject stop on 40th Street and Thomas? Coming out of the.
1: Listen.
0: That one contacting him right now. Static man, producer.
1: Turn on unit for 40 string, Thomas.
0: Is it that you put me on?
1: Have worse. This is domestic lady, 2-3-5 North 29 Avenue, unit 4015. Caller said her boyfriend won't leave and gave in a birth Miguel, then started yelling and hung up voicemail and callback times 2. From premise history, Miguel was possibly born 2002, Jocelyn was possibly born 2002. She has done erratic and possibly 390. Premise also shows she has been violent towards fire at one time. Most of the information and description. It's 2343, unit 12. Premise. And is that it?
0: I saw a thing closer.
1: Go ahead.
0: Two 717 West Rancho Drive out with Arizona. It's like Lincoln Mary Adam, 1 Tom 6.

they fit the asset profile. I've just experienced the NCMEX racist males and 101s at the backdoor dumpster area of Clint Ascopy to come out and clear it. You've tried to contact at 2345.

0: going to be in 55th and Roosevelt out with the Hispanic man. Orange shirt, black shorts.
1: Copy. Excuse me. Level 50 East Washington Street, 560 me. Copy no response to the change code switch Charlie 5.246.
2: Okay, just try to finish 240, 1150 East Washington Street, the 516B.
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0: Yeah.
2: Cover.
4: That one, Paul John. What was that about David, 218?
0: Yeah, come over here. I'm at the response call party.
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0: Five, thinking if we were going to wait for the
2: hot check. 16, I'll touch you on it. 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
1: 413, King, with backup.
2: 413, King, I copy. Thank you. Charlie, that's
5: 21 Kingdom Honor.
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0: Echo John. So check welfare at 2248 East Christie Drive, 10600 North. So referencing a previous incident, wife Lynn, born in 89, white female, 5'8", 170 pounds, unknown clothing, unknown weapons, had a previous 415 prank incident. I'm staying at the next door neighbor's house just east of the Glane's house, and the Glane doesn't feel comfortable with the wife being so close, although the wife hasn't made any contact. So the 415 William that is lost up in the house, it's going to be his loss of contact.
1: 2348 is there units available? 6 up there, Lincoln. 7. 732, King.
2: 4. 14, let's get some 400 units heading up there, please. I'm going to close to Charlie 5.
1: Oh,
0: 14. 7000 North, 16th Street at the Walgreens, and all subjects refusing to leave and talking about 647 who are after him. Static male, 25 years old, 6'2", thin tan shirt, gray shorts from the weapons, employee Colton, and 2348, there's got units to follow.
1: 6.3 Lincoln.
0: 24. Yeah, 1 detained, 55th Act, Roosevelt, 2349.
2: Copy.
0: Copy, code 41 to David at 2770 West Rainford Drive at 2349. And I've been Mary, I copy your 2 miles at 2349.
1: Thank
0: you, John. 6. 6 Jersey Drive, Thurman. 10-4, it's the Audible. I've got 809 North Boulevard, 8th Hardware. 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Is there a unit to fall?
1: 31 Lincoln.
3: Yours is going to be a fight, 19,000 on Adams, 5-4-B.
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4: Units to regulate a startup for this following site, 19th Avenue and Adams Street, 512 B.
1: 424 King from Aways.
4: 424 King, I copy from Aways. Can you get a back up to 19th Avenue and Adams Street? Hello, the Crescent.
5: No, it's just, I apologize, we actually don't for the 23, we need one more for 19th Avenue and Adams. We need a backup for the 239, 19th Avenue and Adams Street, 512B. Rude of Badlington, I appreciate it. Charlie, that's 5, please.
1: 4-3-2-K, you can put on that alcohol.
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0: 15 John. Just left 21 John. No, it's a positive. This would be the right apartment. David 218.
1: 21 John, I copy.
2: Jesse traffic is at 240 at 815 East Coulter Street, 615 meet. Anyone for this 240 at 815 East Coulter Street, 615 meet. Okay. Okay, your backup switch on with Charlie Flake at 2353 7 Yorker.
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5: 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Just going to UPC, it's 2355.
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4: Hold on.
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2: Copy.
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6: Yes, sir.
2: Copy. Copy.
4: Adams, did the comp, so I know this got changed to a priority too, but did the comp still want contact?
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0: We saw the Gazette on Double Central and Grand Lizzie's call with Sister Charlie 5.56.
1: Not coming in concerned of trouble. It was just that previously the complaint was looking for contact and given a new location. We can get you to start up for First and Grant.
2: Four fourteen,
1: saying it's going to be for contact at 2356. Say you're back up for Central right now.
3: Ever.
1: In trouble.
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1: Okay, copy. Good night. Bye.
2: Hold on, King. Yeah, it was ruined for that.
1: Damn.
2: Sorry, say again.
1: Negative.
2: Copy, I'll monitor.
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1: Copy.
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0: 7 to 15, can you send me that 488, Victor?
1: Somewhere.
2: Yeah, Duke Jamir, can you push our call through as a report, please?
1: Yes, sir.

0: Charlie, next time, please send a backup for this criminal damage central somewhere. Send me back up to this criminal damage central and somewhere to 5ATV.
1: King for boys.
0: 414 King, I copy Charlie, next time, please. May I copy your message to Lady Audible at 4140 North 27th Street? I copy that you have info at 03 hours. Okay, 10-4.
1: I can honor.
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1: Yes.
0: 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Right now.

0: 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Can you check with 63 King and see if we can broadcast those two loud noise calls? They're both anonymous callers. Hopefully, you can pay.
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I got 62 or 116 strength. I'm going for Desert Ops. Three for the 240. 815 is Culture Street.

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0: This
1: is 19th Avenue north of Desert Cove, out with the original license plate. Frank Paul Adams 7, William 0. And I had another vehicle stop with this too. Give me a second, I'll give you another plate.

0: 3201 North 83rd Avenue, apartment 107. Coming from front, second motion. No more for contact. It's midnight 9. Is there a unit to follow?
1: Team, multiple shots fired in my area. Can you check for firefly activations?
0: X-Ops, any firefly activations towards 717 West Rachel Drive?
2: Okay,
0: we
2: just
0: heard
2: that too, just
0: went to the freeway. Copy, heard that, just went to the freeway. We haven't had any yet. Copy.

0: Mental pain, do you want some more units to start that way to Canvas?
1: I'll circulate the area near 27th Avenue on Claremont. Sorry, 27th Avenue on Mariposa.
0: Copy, make up a call for the phone. 10-4. Cactus Officer Info, we're getting the Firefly activation now. 5646 North 27F. B24B. Any units, firefight call 15th Avenue and Bell, 224B.
2: Okay.
0: 224 King in a backup. It's complained of being followed by a black Jetta. Get us over on Charlie 2 010 hours.
1: 224 King, I'm full 4.
0: Over.
3: 22 King, monitor.
0: Okay.
4: All right, copy that on 27 Drive.
0: Two-seven,
1: 31 King, code 6.
0: Code, sir.
1: That's 6.
0: Mercy traffic is the following fight, 6801 North 25th Drive, 915 meet. Any units for a following fight at 6801 North 25th Drive, 915 meet. It'll be holding over on Charlie 9. Complaints being followed by a gray 4 passenger car, license plate, Bravo, Zebra, Adam, 7, Henry, 7, 6-3 clear, 011 hour. For you to spot 911 Dean for that fight, 6801 North 25th Drive, 915 meet.
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0: 60 that Manhattan Valley. Copy, thank you.
6: What, he's in the former for right, Michael Cole?
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6: 731 Lincoln.
0: 731 Lincoln, back up to Charlie 7, Joseph.
2: What is where?
0: 10-4, Charlie 7.
6: 73, King Monitor.
0: 10-4. 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
6: I'll go ahead and order.
0: Copy.
6: 73, King responding.
0: King. 611 King, Michael Cole is a confirmed resident by the property management.
6: I don't know the King's in the city.

0: behind a, like a car carrier right in front of that 2718. There's a really hot spot. There was a car there, and now it's gone. There's a lady of the night standing there now, green hair. I don't see anybody down in front of 2718.
1: Roger, 14.
2: Holly Street, 2800 North. Nonverbal from the backyard of the house, all in Spanish, thanks to Hispanic males, I don't know how many, no one for contact, it's been at 14. So you're to follow?
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6: Hey, we're out with Michael. I'm going to come back to the apartment.
2: Hold again, domestic 14,830 North Black Canyon.

0: coming to you for just the 16th Street and what at 015.
1: If you want, King.
0: Okay.
1: If I have anyone detonated, they can go to that 927 on 2nd now. That was a call that we cleared back, but nobody made contact with the complainant. If I can have someone start up for that.
0: Just 511 King on it.
2: Get over there.
3: 513 King Bus, we made contact with her. Saw 101 here. She didn't want to speak to us, said she was all good. Pretty sure that was the 101 that was screaming in the alley.
0: Avenue was for Ursula for contact. She's still with on the call.
1: Call. I think the original is Central and Roosevelt for that one.
0: 511 King's back on that and in trouble for contact with Ursula. I am 15 Mirror, speaking to 2718. They're saying that the roof was shot and the rounds went through the roof. The roof was shot and the rounds went through the roof.

0: Therefore, reference 2718. I don't see any damage to their solar panels. It'd be hard for me to tell up here in the dark, but I'm not seeing any damage up there at this point unless they actually had the round go through their, onto their floor there.
1: Yeah, round definitely went through their ceiling.
2: Copy, round definitely went through their ceiling.
1: And so I'm checking it out now.
2: Copy.
3: A2King on Adam 4.
2: Hey, A2King.
3: Yeah, reference my 601 call over here in 800. There's a possible residence for our 601 subject, 6420 South 22nd Street. Just wanted to see if there was a unit available to swing by and check. He has schizophrenia and he's supposed to be he's diabetic and supposed to be taking insulin, which he's not taking. 423
1: John. 423 John, thank you. If I can get one more unit for 6420 South 22nd Street.
4: Not 15 minutes to catch the frogs from away from my computer right now. Can you see exactly where the firefly activation so the shots fired?
2: Yeah, there was two locations, possibly because there were two people involved. So 27 Drive Montebello, just east on the south side of the roadway. And then 27 Drive San Miguel, most likely in the middle-ish of the roadway.
5: Anybody able to break away or come from a long ways for this fight? 2942 East Indian School, 713B. Anybody able to break away or come from even a long ways for this fight? 2942 East Indian School.
6: I just surprised my Indian
2: Street.
6: Street
2: John, do you copy?
4: 62 John, yeah, I copy.
2: About 15 minutes ago, someone was knocking on the plane's door, but she was afraid to look, and is unknown if anyone's still out front. Good for
7: it? So, can you copy?
0: For the units on Montebello, is that a silver floor, an extra cab, is that a UC of ours? If not, pull up behind you guys, or Chevy, and it's just sitting there.
5: 734th Street in Windsor and a 418 Tom 16 01 East Indian School.

0: Over to you.
1: This is Silver Chevy.
2: Yeah, it's hot, but it just pulled up there. Park lights out. I'm just making sure it's one of ours.
1: Ours?
0: Excuse me, Mary. We're going to walk up on it. It doesn't look like one of ours.
1: Copy. Hi, excuse me. Where's the 24, 647 again? 2731 West Amigo Avenue. 34 John. Marriage Health Housing, 144 North Paradise Village Parkway East. Loud music all day coming from apartment 121 at 022 hours. Is there a unit to follow?
3: 31 Lincoln.
2: Okay, copy that. I got nothing else hot down 27th Drive other than that spot I called out on Montebello, guys. There's nothing else I had. Nobody down that I can see on the IR. Can they help you out with anything else?
0: Not 50 miles of the area. Negative. I think we're going to be good right now. We're just going to start circulating for Capetons.
2: Okay, copy that. All the alleys between like San Juan, San Miguel, Montebello, they're all clear. I don't have anything down in there or vehicles or hot spots. So.
1: Copy, all the alleys between San Juan and San Miguel are all clear. No one down, no vehicles, nothing hot.
4: 4-9-13.
1: Try this one. 3-2-1. 2-7. Excuse me. QC traffic to an upgraded threat at 3001 West Liberty Street, 9:30 beat. Anyone for this threat at 3001 West Liberty Street, 9:30 beat. Copy the response, unit goes, holding on Charlie Nye, I'm in 923. Unit to back up 931 Lincoln for this threat, 3001 West Libby Street, 933B.
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1: 10-4, Sergeant to monitor.
0: 9-15.
1: Copy.
0: I'm 15, right, for info.
1: Go ahead.
0: I refer this call out we're on, the cop that called in at 2731 West San Miguel. She's saying that she was hearing a fight behind her residence. We got any extra units over here that are circulating, you might check on that.
1: Train track car, and they thought it was in reference to the mail that was attacking the 101 by the dumpster. Also, information on that 27th Avenue call, we just got another duplicate complaint. I heard 4 to 5 shots 4 to 5 minutes ago. Didn't hear anything else. It sounded very close to their house. Their 2616 West Loop Avenue, and this was just east. And he's the side of this 415 Bravo, 35-1 East Cambridge Avenue, 722B.
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1: 724 King, and a backup for Charlie, 7025.
3: 763 George.
1: Number 4. 3600. 10-1. For 9719 West Cooper Road, if we can have a couple more units switch over to help us out, set up rear containment around Charlie 8 and 25. Oh. 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
5: 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It's going to be over 21.
1: Copy.

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3: Sam 62, coming from SS, really good.
0: Early deck 4, we had 424 King left for the next unit to step it up.
3: Awesome.
0: Cover that.
4: Alright, you George, put me on. I'm coming from SMP.
0: Turn it for us.

0: Really, before you stand at 4,000 general at 43 now.
1: 50 Mary, I'm away from my computer. Can you tell me the exact time that the Firefly came out?
0: Yeah, 12. Alright, you are on Adam Deck, but I copy. It's code 4 and parties are separated. Here's the traffic 6-1 that's down. Here's the Adam Deck 028.

0: for traffic is domestic 50251 South 50th Street 434B.
1: 433 Marion.
0: 433 Marion, and anyone else? It's Charlie 4.
2: 431.
3: All right, so King, switch monitor.
4: Copy.

0: 832 Lincoln for the shot fired. Or I guess, what was the vehicle description on that again?
1: Now, this office, you get code 4, do you need the aircraft?
2: I'm going to call off Trojan.
3: Copy. Last thing, it was a black Chevy. We'll pass you going northbound. Four two four King, 423 King.
4: Take the next call in my view, please.
3: Over. Just because we got to hold the air after a code 4, I can sure I'll code 4 on Dobbins.
0: North Ranger, Georgia, yeah, we're very code 4. Your cars are separated.
3: All right, I copy. Your traffic for Dobbins is back on Adam Court Air Unit. Thank you.

0: working. I was on Charlie deck, so I just switched back. We've got everybody mostly separated, and we're all code 4 out here now.
1: I copy. Everyone is separated. Additional code 4 for Dobbins.
2: Where'd you get copy the information? Do we need fire for anybody, or is there anybody outstanding?
3: A female red hat, gray shirt, black joggers, no weapons, an Hispanic male, bald, tattoos on his face, no weapons. At a camp set up on the south parking lot and have been asked to leave. You, Josiah, for contact. It's your 932.
2: Or do you think
0: I copy? Can you send the level maybe?
4: Can you show me concern, please? Go ahead.
1: And then you fall on the horrible 4023 East Ultraway.
5: 13, right?
1: Okay.

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1: I'm Jane.
0: Temper.

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1: Charlie Bush Shorts. There's a blue and white umbrella and a walker nearby. He's sitting in front of the store behind the pillar and they want to move it along. It's the 935 unit 12.
2: Taking a monitor.
1: 10-4.

0: Mary?
1: On 13 Mary, go ahead.
0: Can you get back up for 647 on Bell?
1: Yes, put it on operator.
0: Okay, thank you.
1: Okay.

0: 924 King, for your next.
1: To 47 supplement 2725 with Peoria at the QT. Face in the parking lot. Needs help getting video from the QT to see who took daughter 21. This is named Robin. She's in a black Nissan Kicks. It's in the 936. Do you have any info?
0: 923.
1: And then 12 King for info.
0: 12 King.
1: Hey, just getting a look at reference your call. Complainant sees a white pickup circling up in the area. Just thinks it's 647, says it keeps driving back and forth on Missouri and went eastbound last seen. Complainant doesn't want contact.
2: 915 Mary, yeah, that's going to be a neighbor. He's being nosy.
1: Okay, I got you. It's a new neighbor. Copy.

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1: 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Just south.
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1: I'm 51 Lincoln Sumner next.
0: Domestic 14830 North Black Canyon, unit 2053. Based on a verbal with her ex fiance, Gilbert, 1072. I'm going to see that. It's a Telly Gilbert, 1072, white female, 550 pounds. Tie-dye shirt, jean shorts, offers psych meds and weapons. She's by the soda machine in the middle of the complex where competition El Swato. It's 939. Yes,
2: fellas. I think you're married, 6. Maybe 35th Ave, Desert Cove, Owens, Arizona, Norway, Adam, 8 X-ray, Henry.
1: Two, 33 King, I'll take the next.
3: Seen Chuck Wolf at next visit in 2 North 24th Place. In complete sense, you know, coordinated with Levi, for completing his plans 312 out of him, Prince of Acres 21 away, made plays hours at work, complete advice, she has pictures of marks he left on him. You have a cavity for cell phone contact at 040 hours. Anyone wants to make a backup? For IC 234 Kingston and Paul.
4: 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Copy.
1: Thank you, John. 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Southbound to Mountain View Road, east side of the street.
4: Copy, southbound, east side of the street. What's your one for?

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2: 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Any injuries to officers or subject?
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0: You said injuries.
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0: Trespasser 2725 West Greer out in QT. One was refusing to leave. New single 20, 5 foot 2 spins on a black jacket, black shirt, blue jeans. And the weapons. There's also another subject, a white male in a wheelchair, black shirt, black pants, and weapons. He's a repeat offender named Douglas. Looks like they have paperwork on him and they would like him to be arrested at 048.
1: Nine two three Mary, reference that call that was just sent to 25 Mary. We are 23 there along with 24 King. So we'll handle that as soon as we're done.
0: All right, copy. I'll take them off it and send it to you. There's King, you're still running out of there, though.
1: Not the info.
0: 10-4-6, you want to 30, please? Cartman 15, a copy of info, 049, is there any 12? You need to follow for the 40, Team George, 621 North 30th, please? If you like eating, if you want to 10-12, we'll keep trying.
2: I'm going to keep, I'll back them up.
0: 10-4.
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3: Copy, no longer has eyes.
1: Air Force here, what do you got?
3: 813 King, this is not going vehicle that was very hard to see was 35 pending, but he no longer has eyes. So I've seen it. AP Karen Thomas.
1: I got this on the E3rd McDowell. We're going to go fix it.
3: Copy back on any 3rd McDowell. We're going to go fix it.
4: We're just going to bury it. Close, man. I want to wait.
1: Coming up on Central McDowell. What's the vehicle?
5: We play George Robert Adams, 0 George 5.
3: Copy, George Robert Adams, 0 George 5.
5: Yeah, 5 time frame. No, he's going westbound on 9, nothing.
1: Report.
0: Cover.
1: Closer. 68, Diva, what kind of vehicle is it again?
4: So we're still going to register the address at 8730 West Earl. It's a registered Camaro.
1: Hi, copy. I'm over here on 99th and the I-10. I'll wait if it passes me.
5: Yeah, it looks like it's going to be passing 99th now.
1: Nah. 2439, what's your news, Ref?
0: Assist for 4108 is Sarah Street, the 432B.
1: At the Circle K, two sitters outside on the southeast corner of the building, refusing to leave. 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
0: Of Kelly. I'm sorry, what was the very last digit of the plate?
1: page 347 from the store, not by the front entrance, refusing to leave, throwing the weapons. Evidence loaded, name Wednesday for contact 052. 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
6: 224K.
1: 10-4.

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1: 7-11, John.
0: 10-4.
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2: Be passing Dysart and I-10 westbound. I don't have eyes on it, but there is a fast vehicle moving, about to come up to Dysart, lane number 1. Keep changing from lane 1 to the HOV lane.

0: You're right, copy. Alright. You may have got it, but it matches the vehicle description.
1: We're just around the corner. Let's try to do a workup, see if that plate hits anywhere else other than that Earl address, and then reference that unit that's following that 510 on the freeway. Is it a red Chevy Camaro, an HOV lane?
2: I don't know. I can actually think which kind of vehicle it is, but we're definitely going triple digits, coming up to Boulder.
3: Copy, go triple digits, coming up to Boulder.
0: You're right, copy that. Can we have a patrol unit or two go to the RO pony just to hang out there for the time being?
2: 8620, I'm coming 22, I'll say.
0: You're right, copy that.
4: Copy info.
3: M4, it'll be McDowell on 17th Street, it's 055. 0 George 5.
2: Not connected, it's going to be a negative.
3: You have a license plate.
1: And Air 4, just on GPS, see if anybody's in there to get an eye on that thing. We verified that plate, so I can see it.
2: A6, if you were a negative, it's not going to be it. It's going to be totally unrelated.

0: Commercial traffic at 240-1902 North Black Canyon, units to go, tolling over on Trail 8056.
1: Can you confirm a minute?
2: Number 3 for that vehicle here at the
3: RO20. 4 feet, Paul, that vehicle has a recent hit at that Pearl address as of August 25th.
0: Copy, recent hit as of August 25th.
4: And 868, it's going to be a number 3 all the way to Strata Parkway. And we got a time, so you must have jumped on the 011.

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2: Reference arrow number 3 at that house, guys. There's no carport. There is a driveway. Number 3 at that house on Earl at this point. I'm looking forward to see if it's in the area.
1: Copy, number 3 is Earl House. Anyone to back up on this 240 at 1902 North Black Canyon Access? Copy.
3: King for traffic. That 415 call 2723 West Orange Road, loud music from the backyard at home. Thanks over 50 people, nothing violent. 058, units fallen.
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1: 10-4.

0: I don't know, apartment number, it's just loud music and singing for the past 2 hours. The pool spot is building at 058. Is there a unit to follow?
1: Anyone, Lincoln?

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1: 516 Kingston, 900 Bravo is going to be 6 of 20, 7th Street, Unit 127. Neighbor service, 900 Bravo, Papa has been outside for the last day and a half, is gone. No one's responding when they're yelling to see if they're okay. You don't have any description of the tenant, just know that she was no, have anyone for contact currently at 059. Unit to make back up. Have your 1 mile at 161.
0: Thirteen King, you push my call to an accident.
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0: Sleep play, okay. Take the 647.
1: Tell Shade and Kaler, want to go complete for 3 miles, 20 Blackford with the end car. I see him walking southbound towards the wagon wheel. There's no further descriptions at 102 as a unit.
0: I was fired earlier. Can we get a couple more units to attach?
1: A couple more units for 2723 West Orangewood Avenue. 937 North 7773. Just my booking, I'll continue working on your backup.
0: Six 33, we can go prior to make the backup.
1: I'll make that 911 hang up to 350 West Union Hill.
2: Four on Adam 8. We checked the in and out for and bar for that car. A couple of red Camaros, they did not match their Colt. And Air 5 has the information in case you can expect them.
1: Copy, thank you.
2: You bet.
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2: Thank you.
1: Copy.

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0: 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Possibly 390, they want them removed. Oh, for contact at 107, anyone to make a backup?
1: RC 230 working for a fall.

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1: 10-4, clear for the domestic, 15,620 North Quality Drive, apartment 2102. Clean has been gone to a verbal Patrick Whiteman, have you said, 5-8, refusing to let her into the room, there's nothing physical, to verbal. Stand for contest, and on offense, 108, continuing to call.
0: 7, or is that the apartment that there's allegedly 900 Bravo?
1: I think that's the door, that's 900 Bravo.
0: Okay, thanks.

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1: Go ahead, sir.
0: Northbound I 17 from Indian School Road. I got a vehicle by 17, man. Grab an area.
1: No more units for I 17 in Indian School, northbound. What's your vehicle description?
2: 736 Murray.
3: F-5-7,
0: what do you guys look at? Hello, Grace,
1: we're going to be at I-17 in Indian School, northbound. It's just 5-10 as of now.
3: Okay, we're telling you to on a call at 400. We'll turn around soon as we can.
1: That's 110.
0: Yeah, I'm at 5-10, break coming now.
1: I copy you, okay.

0: 82. Can you have 822 married to me at 21 if they're good, or they're cooked for?
1: 22 married, we're cooked for.
2: Copy.
1: What's traffic?
3: Yeah, I'm gonna PC for reckless, 510 Frank. I don't have a play on it. I only got the first two. It's gonna be 21 William.
2: 10-4, where are you at now?
3: He's not driving crazy anymore. He's kind of slowed down, but still around on I-17 from channel back. I'm keeping my distance.
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0: 731 Lincoln, where are you at now?
1: So we're about seeing Bethany Home Road. Like I said, he slowed down quite a bit. I don't know if he doesn't know that I'm here. I'm a distance away. He's driving a code 4 right now. Just to reiterate, I do have a PD for 510 Frank and reckless driving.
2: That's my little parking way.
0: Kimball, we're going to be passing Bethany Home now, still northbound.
3: Keep away from it. Keep an eye on it until the air unit gets over, and then they can take over and do the K-9 that can go up.
1: Copy.
3: Mm-hmm.
1: And 625 and 97, copy. You got a 510 Frank. Where are you at exactly?
3: Northbound I-17 passing Glendale.
4: First quarter half in Senegal has been choked and hit. Step and spit on him. Complaint threw a bleach back at him. Husband is Joshua. Spike male, he's going to be 390. 511, heavy in a white shirt and jeans on the weapons. My dad is a contact at 113 hours. Anyone to make a backup?
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1: I'm all waiting for the aircraft to catch up. Can you take out a vehicle description, please?
7: Gray four-door sedan. First three of the plate are going to be 21 William. I can get the rest.
8: I'm sorry, just posted a picture on Teams. I have you guys on camera with the 5-10 Frank.
1: Did you get the whole plate? They only got the first couple letters.
8: Not yet, I'm all down.
9: Let's just come over here and assist. There's just a couple subjects that security have in custody, and then a couple witnesses, and then also video. Extraction, and then female half is being looked at by fire per pepper spray. So this is possible she may be transferred to the hospital.
0: We're going to be at I-17, Florian northbound. Door sedan, partial plate of 21 William, again, still northbound on the main line. It's being worked on to Adam Deck 7, again, M7-115.
7: Looks like it went westbound off Peoria.
0: Copy, westbound off Peoria.
3: Jack, well, see if you can pick up that plate here at 28th and Peoria.
0: And far.
7: I left eyes on it over here on Peoria. I'm not sure if it got back on the freeway or if it went west. This bike has their office. Wants to check the westbound camera.
8: I'm looking right now.
7: I do have a possible southbound I-17 passing ground live right now. Like I said, I have a super long eye on it.
0: I copy possible I-17 and I'm not southbound.
10: Decals or any kind of damage to the car that makes it stand out.
7: Negative. I believe it had a paper plate, yeah.
8: I believe it continued westbound. So I have, like, black tires. Black rims, I'm sorry, I'll send a better photo.
7: Yeah, I think this one that's going southbound, I-17 at Northern, actually might be the vehicle.
3: Let's see, why didn't ask me there's a 1060 that might be able to meet the SES, please?
0: Let me ask.
7: Hopefully, it's accepting it. Looks like the possible is getting off on the northern exit from I-17.
2: Alright, so I still have eyes on anything, yes.
7: it's blacked out now, and it looks like it's making a eastbound turn now.
0: I thought he blacked out.
2: That's what it is.
7: I'm on the other side of the freeway. I think it went back northbound on the I-10 from Northern.
2: You said it was blacked out?
7: Yeah, blacked out. I'm not sure if it's there on the access road or on the I-17.
2: Okay, got something blacked out getting on the main line. Sorry, I'm from Northern, as you were saying.
8: 10-4. Oh, yeah, I believe it just passed Butler. That looks like the same car.
2: Okay, middle lane, about the flow of traffic. The only thing now is that he's blacked out, but otherwise about the flow of traffic.
0: Just want to confirm more northbound.
2: Yeah, I'm sorry, northbound A-17 under Dunlap. What channel did you say, sir?
0: Henry 1.
2: Okay, Henry 1, we'll switch.
11: 39, just real quick, what was the description of the car?
0: A gray four-door sedan.
7: Sorry, one Lincoln. I'm backing off since there, you know, has that vehicle.
0: Copy, for the 510 frame, all units switch to Henry 1 and then Henry 1.

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1: Semester. Junior on North 16th Street, apartment 115, the place breaking up with a boy from Braxton, white male, 28 to 29, 6 foot, heavy black jeans, boxer jeans, and a weapon, and wants him to leave. Looks like he took the phone drink and got in the complaint space while on the 21, it was verbal, then hung up abruptly, it was no answer, and called back. I did advise that the subject leaving, but were unable to respond to 119, is there any need to call?
0: 34, thank you.
1: 24.
2: Greece, Roosevelt Street, 725 feet. Anyone for a fight call? 2802 East Roosevelt Street, 725 feet. Please go hold me close. 725 getting a backup. Charlie 7, it's 120.
0: 723 George, now driving.
3: 723 George, copy. 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
3: Go to 647 holding at 2212 North 24th, 3721 beat and a 911 hang up at Central and McDowell, 736 feet. Day 34, Mary, copy your message. 239 at 6811 South 41st Lane. Was a party at this 20, but now sounds like three subjects are in a verbal, no known physical. No one for contact is 120.
2: Have a gun. If we can get rifle left, a little more units. It's on Charlie 7, 121.
3: Seven, three, two, can you try to clear?
0: 732 King, talk through that.
3: 24. It's negative citywide for that 1060.
0: I'll be thanks for trying.

0: Caroline Lincoln copy your message at the 415 Edward 3732 South 7th Lane. Favorite listed 20 playing loud music. For the past 3 hours, I copy your there in code 4. It's 122.
1: Eight eleven Mary. And yeah, will you send us back that stuff? Sure, offer, please.
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1: I am 3 minutes away, but my backup is way out.
0: 211 King, what's your ETA?

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1: 211 King.
0: Do we still have comp on the phone because we're going to need a gate code to get in?
1: Let me give me

0: from the New York to the Forking Ocean. It's 3003 South 38th Street, 41 meters. Reference that. Check what fire you're en route to. Typically, they're coming in saying that the complainant's sister called previously and the husband's not watching the door and heard them, that they would hurt him. And they saw someone try to open the door 20 ago. And the device weapons in the apartment. Can you 10-9?
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0: 再去沾。
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0: Can you be the last bit? Cause, like, we just went out there. 2620 North Club Gate Drive for the complaint by Christina. Being in the room waiting for officers, she's refusing to let them in. It's going to be possibly room 12, and 2 might be referring to the building number. Husband pulls it in at 132 with a unit to follow.
1: Third floor, drone.
0: 24.

0: Okay, 12,435 North 28th, right, 931B. And we start for a fight, 12,045 North 28th Drive, 931B. Alright, when these units go, we can hear a physical going on in a 101 crime. Orange Trail, leading 9, no response, 133. Sam Clark?
1: 132, Mary, you can put us on it. Coming from away.
2: For this domestic, 15,221,
3: South 51st
2: Street, 34B.
3: 432 King.
4: 433 King, you can show me 23 at that audible.
3: Or is it getting up switching? Alright, break alarm. 0134 hours. Anyone to make a backup?
4: 234 King.
3: So far.
5: Two eleven Lincoln. Would you please send me the 900 in my beat?
3: 10-4, send me at 2018 West Yellow Birdland. Better name Aaron, wife female 5-2, then build brown sweater over a cosplay outfit. Pretend I need van over at the Sheridan. Stuck away, mostly Phoenix and Chandler, now I'm not answering 21. Her phone is pinging just east off of the Copperhead Trail. Daughter does not have a vehicle. People mark for telephone contact at 135. Anyone to make a backup?
6: Please, 13, Lincoln.
3: 10-4.

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1: 631 King.
0: I've lost the President's Mail Boulevard. It's coming from the sporting goods store. It's at 129 and 3 units across. Units back up the audible, 7,000 East Mail Boulevard. 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

11-1-7-3 of the Chevron. 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Said he was in the ice bin and is now walking around the park and not exposing himself. Someone removed you that grace that called it in at 140.

0: 516, can you please send me my 647, please?
1: Okay, 647 is going to be 1514 East Jefferson Street. 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
0: 5-4-18.
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0: 713.
1: Hi, sir.
0: Anybody has someone in custody for this 510 Frank, just come over to the east side of the Papados. We got a lot of room over here. Open up the access road.

0: 31 Lincoln. Can you check with 32 John, see what building he's at?
1: 632 John. I'm Lincoln.
0: Never mind, I just wanted to complain.
1: Able to find 634 John?
0: Yeah, 32 John's in talking to the 101 on what the other is, so we're good.
1: Thanks, sir.
2: Two 23 Lincoln, can you put me out on a subject stop at 17th Avenue in the Hills? I'll be out with one.
1: Go for
2: it. 224 King, I'm with him as well.
1: I go. You're 70 Spaniard Road. Couldn't shop the cousin off at 0390. Her boyfriend is letting her leave with the complainant. She said she was telling the complainant she wanted to go home with him and not be with her boyfriend. This is Angelica. Call for you. It's an Aiden that called it in at 145.

0: Mr. Bean from the air of 914 East Palmer Avenue, 2100 North at 6th Heard.
1: I'm going to go from just west on the LC near Heard at 145.

0: 501 3637 West Vermont Avenue. Like in traffic control for a house fire at 146. Can anyone have the unit just in case?
1: Pumping.
0: So far. Thank you, 14.
1: 14,
0: 10-4 at the domestic 2722 West Farrowhead Building 3, Unit 3105. Deckard Tenegal, complainant's boyfriend, Colin, born 1993, white male, average height, medium build, gym shorts, no weapons. Got into a verbal with complainant, then grabbed complaint 21 out of her hand. Complainant's going to be inside the neighbor's apartment after the subject. Complainant declined medical, subject has gotten physical before. Complainant has video and audio of previous incidents. Looks like it occurred in apartment 3107 to Rebecca for contact at 146, beautiful.
1: Did you move in your car?
0: 10-4. I heard at 147. Police trespasser 3010 North 24th Street.

0: Hey, thanks, John. Kick with 83 teams. If we can cancel that audible over at Van Buren again.
1: Hey.
0: Yes, please. Cancel all others. It's a problem.
1: Can't fire.

0: Hey, Zedder, from Ray, we'll take that 459 Adam and RV.
1: That's so far. B5239 West Highway Drive, can be audible from zone 5 in the bedroom motion. Contacted with Mark Morrow, advised unoccupied at this time, requesting dispatch, but it doesn't look like he's 17 at the time. At the time, 148.

0: 735, can you send the 961? I copy info. I don't see either vehicle, still 23.
1: I copy, send to McDowell. That's the vehicle, 23, 239.

0: 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Any additional units around Charlie 9, 149?
1: 934 Mary, you can put us on.
0: 10-4.
2: 12,435,
1: 928 drive. 6-4, 4-5. 29.
0: 23
2: Mary, 24-5.
0: Copy. 29. Someone possibly overdosed, 317, 150.

0: 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Copy 1-1 Miles.
1: What?
0: Gonna be 190. Fifth M.
2: Possible CAT situation. 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Anyone to make a backup?
3: 233 cam.
2: 10-4.

information for you in the area, 67th Avenue in Osborne for a 647 Victor broadcast. There's a light booth. We had a Camry, California plate, Edward Charlie, 99, X-ray 13. Swerving and brake kicking the complainant. Driver was a Hispanic male that also brandished a gun at the complainant, then left northbound. Complainant did not want contact, never confirmed that he actually pointed it, and it's only at 152.

0: Sounds interesting. Is there any email that can be read by, you know, in time that can just kind of tell me while we work on paper?
1: Britain, 10-12 West, 722 King. I got 415 Paul, 1634 West Nancy Lane. I'm looking at cars that are all over. It says over 10 vehicles. It's been going on for a couple hours. If you have anyone for contact, it looks like we need to get a second call. 413 King, I see a 17 as well at 153. Clearing it to help 722 King while they work on paper.
2: 722 King, I'll go and make sure you get this.
1: Hello.
2: King, to the units out on Roosevelt, DCP has declined, so we're going to go right to 10-1.
0: I'm going to the King. I copy. We're actually going to bring the kids out from the apartment and put them in a van to sleep. That way we can just hold them in the unit.
2: No, I appreciate that.

0: Then we're using Slim Avenue and Camelback. Come 36 on a vehicle not stopping. It's westbound. It's on Bravo 15 North Depot.
1: I was Peoria Avenue is QT, subject to approximately 20 to 30 vehicles hanging around inside and out of the short. Stop possibly 390, no weapons. Clayton would like the subject moved along. It's Derek, the security guard who's uniformed and armed for contact at 154. Sending another unit 12 and we 20 to 30 vehicles.
2: 21, King.
1: So far.
2: I don't know, can you send me a message for this?
1: Of course. Hey, 31 Lincoln for traffic.
2: Go ahead, Senator.
1: 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Came in at 131 from the family room motion. It's 155 minutes to follow.
3: 830 for John.
1: So far. 35. 4 more units for vehicle that's not stopping 7th Avenue and Camelback. Parked next to the location blasting music and drinking is information at 156. Try the 4.
4: Or you can switch monitor.
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4: on. 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
1: go. 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
2: Supervisor Lincoln, 6.7.
5: 211 King, did you copy?
3: 211 King, copy.
5: Come for. 222 Lincoln, it's going to be over 18,402 North 19th Avenue. It's going to be a plaza there. It's going to be watch and surveillance, a male with a black t-shirt, blue pants, brown shoes, black and brown baseball cap, black backpack, sleeping behind the Ace Hardware. No one for contact at 147. Anyone to make a backup?
1: Copy.
2: Okay.
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0: 647 Victor at 5111 North 16th Avenue. 34B. Anybody for this domestic?
1: Can you clear our calls of Robert and put us on that, please?
0: 432 Mary, I copy from you over in case 159.
2: Where is the gang? I'm already over there monitoring.
0: We got there.
3: 714, can you please send incident 0424? I copy and call.
0: 10-4 to 647 34th Street in Windsor. I copy you. Insula, 159 in Unit Fall.
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0: 10-4.
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0: 6 Mary, and anybody else, the caller is threatening to 451 the caller's daughter. Dog. Shirley 6203.
1: It's your job on the monitor.
0: Awful. I copy it. They figured here with Dobbins Room. Hot music in the area. They're playing music from the front yard. You don't have anyone for contact at 203. You need to bring back up? Copy. You want me to call back and play to him?
1: Other 23, we just told him we were just doing it as a precaution. But he's the one to fire.
0: Copy that.

0: 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It's on audible, I think it's about East McDowell, Suite 300. Chester Center for Comprehensive, it's 204.
1: Just information for you, it's near 7th Avenue on the I-10 freeway, the 511B to 647 Victor Broadcast. The black Chevy pickup truck that was swerving all over the road and unable to maintain lanes or speed. Last thing to exit at the 101 with an unknown direction of travel want to go. It's information from DPS, information only for you at 204.

0: not something that high ADC. Need a unit with, need both non-lethal and lethal setup, start for 8220 North 19th Avenue. Originally a site, now more of a subject with a gun. We can get a non-lethal and rifle, switch over to Charlie 6 at 205.
1: 925, Mary, we can go with Charge 140.
0: Copy.
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0: Perfect.
3: 624, King I rifle.
0: 2631 was non lethal.
2: 63 King Heat also looking for less lethal, not necessarily non lethal, so if we have a pepper or 40 available.
0: 21 was less lethal.
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0: 7385. Can you send that 390 Lincoln? I'm 23 at the number 3.
1: If you're back, can I copy your 23 on 390 Lincoln? 1724 East Dell Road, number 3 is 210.
2: Hey, what's the Silver Chevy crew? Lincoln 2, 2963 is in the parking lot by the dumpster. Complaining here's noises coming from the trunk for the past 15 minutes. I don't know who owns the vehicle. The plane doesn't contact the 211. Is there a unit to follow?
3: 612 King.
4: 2722 West Saguaro Drive, please.
3: Yeah, 10-4, 2722 West Saguaro Drive, unit 3105. What are you finding at 211? Calling on all 12,612 North Black Canyon and a domestic at 10,046 North Metro Parkway West.

0: Much more parking. You and 26 King can 22 fire guys that you can 22 for that call that you guys are on.
1: Copy, thank you.
0: 26 King, you copy?
2: Yes, call.
3: Zero, 5 call back, daughter was with a friend. We can 22 in the car.

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1: I'm 34 Mary, can you send us an alarm call? We're 23.
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0: Recently, can I copy your message for the site? 5841 was Carson. It was an open line with lots of screaming and yelling. They heard something about 21ing TV to get belongings and then hung up. They've called back multiple times. Still not really getting any information, more just an open line with a mail. The other one was with somebody stating that they were in a fight and it was a DV issue, but still nothing physical, and they needed officers out there immediately. There was another one with lots of people in a verbal. Contact's going to be with the involved. It's 220 and so.
1: 33, Mary.
0: So. 801, Mary, on your info.
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0: 934 Mary, we'll take the check, Wilson.
1: 10-4. You're 15 North 39th Drive. His brother did have a shotgun behind the front door. And his brother Bill Borden, 1966, white male, 5'6", no shirt, khaki, shorts, buzzed hair, keeps a shotgun behind the front door, 390. Believes he was drugged, but is refusing his med care. Complaint came over to check on him and found a small pool of blood in his kitchen. And doesn't know where it came from, neither does he. Sherry for contact at 222. It looks like a complainant lives next door and can be contacted prior to knocking on this door.

0: Hail Mary, is there unit out just in case it takes off?
1: Yeah, I'll check.
2: Testing 415-10 North 48th Street, unit 208-222, is there unit 12?
3: 7216.
2: Thank you.
4: Ground 59th Avenue on the I-10, he's driving code 4. The unit is going to be behind a blue Ram with a...
5: 59th Avenue and I-10?
4: Yeah, 59 and the I-10 going westbound.
5: Okay, what is it?
4: They're going to be behind a blue Ram with a possible suspicious plate. The plate's coming back as stolen.
5: Okay, and you're saying blue Ram, correct? My stop Ram.
4: Yeah, 10-4.
5: Okay, we'll come from 600.
6: Hey, 18, check on 18 and see if they can monitor as well. Case is parked in Franklin, so we lock it up.
4: 10-4.
3: Sam 625, my rear copy, you got a stolen license plate, 10-4.
4: Yeah, 10-4.

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2: Springboard, passing 67, now westbound on the 10.
1: Copy, passing 67 on the 10.
0: I'll be with you.
1: Copy. I-5-4, not too far, we'll go to Houston Ranger Calibac. Just 415 Williams in the home that are blocked away. It's going to be Jennifer for contact at 225. Is your name to follow?
3: Next stop. And if that takes off, you're looking for a taxi rail. Yeah, you're taking 10-4.

0: Center 60, where's Jennifer? T34 East Glen Drive. I came from the hole in motion at 225. Is there any units to follow? Jennifer.
1: So I'll be overhead shortly.
2: Bipolar, schizophrenic, her complaint's not sure, but she's off her meds. And currently manic and took a 10-month-old and 3-year-old siblings and left a 14-year-old brother. Concerns about them being with the siblings are listed on the call. There's an open GCS base, and you've got a treasure that called the Senate 226. Is there anything to bring back up?
3: 423.

0: is almost overhead. I just have some trees in the way here. As soon as I have a good view of the freeway, I'll ask you to tap your brakes.
1: I'm very happy. We're just passing 93 miles, still westbound in the far right lane. Still driving pretty code 4 right now.
0: Alright, I'm at 83rd. I'm out behind you, so just give me another little bit.
2: You copy.
3: I'm at 34 East Roanoke Avenue, 735 feet. I'm at 34 East Roanoke Avenue, 735 feet. 732 Mary. Thank you. 732 Mary. Hey, I have eyes on the truck, sir. 8 on Mary, 15th Street to 15 feet. 16 first. 26, 228 with your backup. 12K prayer. 26. 12K 1. 10 bar.
4: 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We're going to follow up your left, people.

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0: For the EV in 24 feet, please.
1: Step 4. Ready? In the mine 24/7 lobby. I mean, brought her son there to check him in, but now he's verbal point in the lobby at the Danilo. Born 2002, Hispanic male, 6 foot, 210 pounds, brown shirt, camel shorts, no weapons. Contacting his father at 229.
0: 924, please.
1: Go ahead.
0: Yeah, 922, may I talk, get back in my coma on the north side of the conference? Copy.

0: I don't think I've seen anybody else in there. I just don't have a really good angle.
1: Well, Murray, if there's no one else in the vehicle, we're going to push it and take it from the driver's side.
2: Have you seen no one else in there? You guys are going to push it from the driver's side?
3: Not a hard female, so I'm just going to be 52.
2: Avenue 518B, to 14 Ocean, number 15, South 21st Avenue, 514. Roger, Travis, on the upper 5841 West Carson Road. 833B, area feeling in your 17, switch over to Charlie 8 with a backup 231. Anyone back up on the 5841 West Carson?
4: By 14 King, go ahead.
2: 14 Oceans, number 15 South 21st Avenue. Cruiser server Kimberly Cooper, born in 1970. The Blackwell, 56 years of age, 58240, minimum weapons. Telephone contact or calling at 231. You need to make a backup?
5: 5-6 King.
2: 4.
1: Murray, go and send the 418 Bravo, please.
2: 10-4, show up, Roger, go up.
6: We're getting number 3 at the door. Would you mind calling our complainant, seeing if she's still here, and if she can answer the door?
2: Yeah, 10-4.
0: You're welcome.
7: Same 625. Copy his code for in custody. Car's clear. Back over helmet also.

0: 240 North Central and Fillmore, 518 B.
1: 501 King.
0: 501 King in the back of the firm, 232.
1: All right, Fillmore, your firm.
2: Charlie, please.
1: 513 King, you put me on it.
0: Okay.
3: 433 Marine, can you put our call through as a robber and leave us on it, please?
0: Yes, I'm for an insert at the Professor Commission from Selma. Yeah, 24, can you get to 418 Tom at 3420 North 35th Ave, the Rapid Mass Learning Center? About 5 males will set up camp in the front of the parking lot, damage shop, carton wagon with them. Black males and Hispanic males, 30s, various clothing. Client has ATM balances on their video. No one for contact, it's 233. So you can follow?
3: 325, Logan.
0: Copy.
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Information for use in the area of 35th Avenue and Cool Road for 390 David broadcast. For a truck, on unlicensed plate, driving erratically, stopping abruptly, and swerving all over the road. Vehicle left going southbound on 35th Ave. Normal for contact is simple only. 234.

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1: 221 King.
0: 221 King and your backup. We are on Shirley 2. They're being pulled on the scooter. 236 Charlie 2.
2: 243 Lincoln. 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

0: 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The 911 hangar for 1150 North 47th Ave. From line negative 22Y, busy tone on callback. No longer contact. It's 238.
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1: Hey, 32, can you want to send me that 962 with the vehicle on fire?
0: Copy, she's about to put it out.
1: Can you make this report? Leave us on the police.
0: Of course.
2: Hey, 2 King, was at the 962. Need your supervisor monitor?
0: Copy, yes.
2: Hey, 2 King, yeah, I can monitor that.
0: Thank you.
3: 825, looking for you, send me a 911.
0: Copy. Copy. 825 Lincoln, it's a 911 hang up at 1624 North Black Canyon, access the night's in. No answer on callback, unknown room number, no one for contact, it's 240. And 824 King will back you up.

0: 401 East Union School. I copy that you have info. It's 241. Is there any info? Can you just follow to the triple for 2401 East Union School?
1: 97th Avenue in Watkins, 421B. Ready for this side, 7th Avenue in Watkins, 421B. And when it seems to go, it's going to be over on Charlie 4241.
2: 424, keep switching.
3: Charlie 4, there's the unit taking back at 7th Avenue in Watkins, 421B. Hand me back up for 424 for that 249.
2: All right,
3: Charlie 4.

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1: B. 813
0: K. 813. Okay, we're going to have to call for that. What's your service?
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0: Blank Lane Notary to meet at 31 Lincoln, over at 900.
1: Yeah. 736 Mary, 102 miles, 346.
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0: 10:14, we were at the Walmart. Black man running around, parking out with no clothes on. This originally came on a lot, clothed and growling, and then someone in Lahi took everything off. Sweating out the vehicles, going for contact at 248, 222 Lincoln will fall.
1: Looking for a charge, my computer's dying.
2: Tablet?

0: Boomer for the 14 trouble.
1: Boomer hit at 14 Bravo, 618 North Avenue. He is Tom 208 for the unit. They're saying the neighbors from Tom 212 are continuing to take 1547 from the complainant. Ongoing issue, there's some other concerns in the call. Possible KAT situations and a lot of contact out there at 250.
2: Domestic 10046 North Metro Parkway West in the Mine 24/7 lobby. Might involve the sun there to check him in, but at least verbal complaint in the lobby. It's a Nilo, born in 2002. Hispanic male, 6 foot, 210 pounds, brown t-shirt, camo shorts, no weapons. Your contact page is back, and I copy your backup attached at 250. He's overdosing 517 at 250.

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0: Well, 3709.
1: 24709 at 252.
0: All right, there's a Wrinkle 6.
2: Thank you, Jimmy.
0: 29th Avenue Coolidge with King Edward Adam 6, George Roberts.
2: Backwards.
1: When is Unit 2 239 holding at 2140 West Thunderbird?
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3: T33 King.
1: Had to call for 2840 East Greenway, Unit 112. I recommend all crying in the with 101 asking if she speaks Spanish. When advised no and asked if she spoke English, said yes and hung up. Also on callback, 23 for phone history, 101 for contact at 253. Anyone make a backup?
3: 231 King.
1: Temporary.

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1: 623 Lincoln.
0: Is there anyone that can meet me over at 2121 West Butler with a Firebox key, please?
1: It was a Firebox key to meet. So it's going to meet you at 2121 West Butler.
2: Yeah, 3560 was through at the CVS pharmacy. He's just setting real 30s lecture by friends and weapons. He's asleep on the east side of the building next to the dumpsters. There's a sign poster, but they're saying no ATA on file. They just want to move along. It's going to be 254 against 12.
3: 923 Maui.
2: What?
0: Six 33 Mary 23 Lincoln. I don't think any of us have the new Firebox keys. Copy, I'm giving you a 21.
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3: 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Thank you for trying. We'll be back on problem 15.
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0: 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Copy, response units go, holding Charlie 8304.
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0: Abandoned line on callback, busy tone. It's 304, units follow.
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1: 9-24-K. 7-6-4-7. Yes, sir. 2725 West Peoria Avenue. Reference to earlier incident. White male, 50 to 60, average height, 200 pounds, maroon shirt, tan pigtail, shoes and weapons arrived underneath helmet, Sarah. Plate's going to be 853-3355. It's a Colorado plate. Currently on the property, possibly a suspect from a previous call for service. Sheriff has security guard for contact at 305. Unit 12.
0: Is it right?
1: 10-4.

0: That's helpful. Are you guys at 1085 or where's our name go?
1: 431 King, 10-4. We want to be on 1085 in the front office.
0: Okay, copy.
2: This is John.
0: John.
2: Yeah, one of the subjects out here is requesting a supervisor. She's very unhappy with her police service.
0: Okay.

0: AD13 code. That'll be 17.
1: 10-4.
2: Hey, 32 John, push my call through as an accident.
1: 10-4. Do you copy the duplicate call that came in a couple minutes ago?
3: 9-4-1-7, I'm making contact with the, my subject we made in contact with the departments earlier. He's climbing out of 245 now.
1: Yeah, 10-4-3, so you turned the 451 on Metro 91 Charlie with him with a 9-15 ago.
4: 10 minutes, complaints Park Dark Gray to Academy versus a red Hyundai Elantra on M3, left northbound and then eastbound on Osborne. Retreat for contact is 310. 8-4-1-2, the next is 647-6161 West McDowell Road in Building 19. Hispanic Mariel Vest, Julia White Trub, checking people's balconies and clay at the subject was going to people's patios and looking in them, but did not see anything else. Then the guy left going to outside the complex. Someone's contact 310 is doing as well.
2: Wait for me somewhere.
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0: Green 7360, 938 Drive, 921B. And we start for 240 at 101 sitting a male, 7360, 938 Drive, 921B. Ago, she showed up and started screaming and banging on the door, and a male answered, and she started hitting him. Charlie 9, no response, 312.
1: 92 team, is there anybody can break off or come from boys?
0: Anyone that can break away or come from boys from the 240, 7360, or 38th Drive. You're going to make the 34 jumps back after that 240, 7360 North 38th Drive. Make his back after that 240, 7360 North 38th Drive, 921B.
1: Are any of my units available to break away?
0: Any 93 units I can break away with back on 34 John for that 240. Troop, blue shirt, 25 Parker's with people out of walking by. Currently in the middle of the park at the playground, Pierce by Colton and then 313 is there, unit fall.
1: Yeah, 92 team to monitor.
0: Copy.
2: Information 313.

0: 900 Victor, I-17 in Northern, 625 Butte. Anyway, sir, for 900 Victor, I-17 in Northern, it's a Nissan Xterra, faded green, 625 Butte. And as you go, we're facing westbound, possibly subject to 50 passed out, 59-7, King David Charles. Charlie 6 North, plus 315.
1: Thank you for my recovery message. The check over 26,214 at 49 Lane. Two Hispanic males, each in 20 wearing dark clothing and a weapon had ring complaint. Doorbell 3 go saying they had broken down at the park with females and needed a jump. Didn't give any description of their vehicle. So no one for contact at 315.
2: Charlie 6. 6 King as well on that.
1: Charlie 6.
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1: Charlie 6.

0: 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Anyone for this domestic 1010 East Ernie Avenue, 4400 North, 733 meets. 735 King. 735 King, and then a couple of rooms, 7372.
1: 731 King.
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So our party started in the parking lot, moved into the location, quiet for a couple minutes, and started my pickup.

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0: Check welfare 56 lane and spur drive. Is the hazard's going to apply against the Edward team?
1: Yeah, you can broadcast.
0: 10-4. Appreciate for using the area 56 lane and spur. There's a check welfare. Text 911, say the person assaulted with no further information, no answer to questions. It's information 319.

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1: Copy. To 900 at 5442 West Earl Drive for phase 2. Or said he feels like hurting himself and refusing to answer questions. No plan in given or mention of weapons. He said he would be at Maru's Park. I tried to get caller's name when he got upset with questions and hung up. No one for contact is 320.

0: 240-2819 with Glenn, 2021 beat. Mary, you're going to come back over to Trilling 9. I don't believe it's related. Something about possible CIT. A husband of owner is in Mexico that has warrants and they're hitting him. We're in Trilling 9. It's 323.
1: Due to losing his niece last Thursday, there's no response at the door on arrival. Client asking for PD to respond. You have Divana for contact. It's 323. You to follow. And you're back up on the 900 at 5513 West Granada Road. And a response, 824 King, I'll work on your backup.
2: Don't want Mary, we can back him up.
1: Copy. Go ahead.
2: Can you send us a tip over on the bird?
1: Of course. I'm in the bird, Circle K. If further show, there's a black female, 30 to 40s. Make it from the waist down. No further information or description. Certain if 237 David is involved, and it was anonymous calling it in at 324.

0: 615, can you use a motor available to meet a center call?
1: Any motors to meet at the Adam Can, brother? If there's any motors for the I-17 in Northern, it's going to be an Adam 6. Can you clean
2: it off? I'm on the call.
1: 10-4.

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0: Copy. And someone, the Maroon Ford Fusion, Tom Sam, Adam Ford King, Victor hit a transformer in the area and popped out off the one in the vehicle. She's breathing, this fire was 17, come checker. SRP 23 as well. That's 327. Broadcast subject put cookies and Pop Tarts in her bag. It's a white female, early 30s, white shirt, black shorts, black backpack, no weapons, no weapons, walking westbound. It's information 328.

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0: 821K, I drive and clear.
1: Yeah, I was just marking out for 1 or 2 miles. It's going to be 196. Forgot to do it earlier.
0: 1 or 2 miles or 196, 330.
2: We have a fire responder on location here. It looks like a complaint will say his head's hurting, real bad, and he wants to go to the hospital.
0: Copy.

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0: My location is SCS-3 or 639. Can't push my call to report. See if I have a 1060 available. Maybe it has SCS.
1: The last part.
2: Can do a, can show us, do a follow up with the address that was provided in the call details, the 5442.
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0: 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I have a home emotion at 336.
1: Thanks for thinking. We want custody.
0: I'm going to get some of the other

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1: Audible 8314 North 7th Street from the visitation hall south at 334.

0: information for even another unit in the area by 17 Indian School. Pre-generic broadcast for a male in a green Islam Centra, Arizona, Nora, Bravo, Adam, 6, Edward, 5. Road reaching and being aggressive to the complainant. The vehicle continue westbound on Indian School. Somebody for contact information only is 335-89 Nicholas.
1: Take away from this.
2: Guys. I was just on the phone with DPS, and they said that clean scenes would already be 23 if you guys need to direct them in the alley.
3: Yeah, I'm already with them. I directed them to the scene to clean up.
2: All right, Connor, thank you.

Mary 75. First driving the cow out with a Hispanic male on a bike, blue shirt, black shorts.

0: 623 Mary. Can you send me a message?
1: Six 23, can you get me the 250 and beat copy info? I need to get a complaint at 21.
2: 10 West Butler, 337.
0: Nine two, Marier, victim's code 4, he's declining fire.
2: Copy. The alarm complained out after a 10-day notice, which she only received 2 to 3 days ago. My lady is not 23, nor is the security guard for property. Complainant just wants this documented. You have Alethea for contact. 337.
3: And didn't know what direction she was walking towards Cityscape. You don't have anyone for contact currently at 337. Unit, should we get back up?
4: Phone 12 minutes.

0: 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For flight 9100 South. Charlie 8339. For Sergeant to monitor this flight 9100 79th Ave.
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0: 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Fourth, 24th Street and Campbell to Source. A silver Sonata hit the curb and went up onto the sidewalk. Contact is Kenneth, it's 340. 32 George for sign out.
1: Court through one King McSweeney and Audible, 4217 East Cotton Center Boulevard. Unit 175, it's the zone 9 through 23, the glass breaks and 360 motions, and they were activated at 041. Now at 343, unit 2 back up.
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0: I catch it.
3: I'm going to transport it to Hope Deer Valley, Rescue 33, for precautionary, planned head injury.
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0: The victim is going to be transferred to Honor Health Deer Valley Rescue 33 precautionary for the head injury. Pronounce for Lincoln's call.
1: Copy.
0: 10-4.
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0: Thank you, Mr. Mayor. I attach to Republican Second Gavin Clark to the 2020 Q4C2 Christopher at 20 Phoenix. Traffic. No, Mr. Mayor, I covered that 415 Paul 4000 on West Kalanick Road, reassigned at 343.
1: About 5 people are arguing, no known weapons. They're in the parking lot near the Mack Challenger and the Black Dodge Charger. No known weapons, known for contact at 344. Sir, you can follow. Holding out trespasser 4516 Street.

0: I have 16 King.
1: Go ahead.
0: Commander Victor with the vehicle officer, driving in Portland. Suspect in a white shirt and has a suspect in a white Infiniti. Norris 029 Zebra. The door opened on the side of the road. They could see him breathing. When they honked at him, he looked up and went back to bed. Do you have anyone for contact out there at 345? Is there a unit to make a pickup?
1: Oh, no, okay.
0: Temporary.

0: fucking embarrassed for that. What's your Mary for the next?
1: Copy. 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Drivers abandoned the vehicle and left in the unknown direction of travel. Use Miriam for contact. It's 346.
0: Sir?
1: Okay.
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0: Copy. We'll go over there in a second. We're just finishing up over here.
1: Copy. Thank you. And it looks like Fire's actually going to be out with the other half, and it won't be out there with them.
0: You're on our way.
1: Copy, thank you.
0: Can you send me the 47 Bravo?
1: Copy. The 47 Bravo, 3402 North 35th Avenue, the Circle K. Want to go? Be around. Hispanic male, 20 to 30s. Heavy set. Wearing black shirt and gray sweatpants. No known weapons. Took two 12-pack of Nickel Ultra, which is a dark gray Nissan Versa. License plate 9, Edward Adam 861. Last seen heading westbound. Was last seen heading westbound. Youth Ariel. For contact, it's 348. Is there a unit to follow?
0: Okay.
1: Copy.

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2: 34 Kings, 102 miles, 650 bucks.
3: Yeah, 351. 27 Victor, 5227 North 16th Street. Apartment off 3. Trespassing male, 30s medium belt, wearing unknown clothing, unknown weapons, with sitting in a light pickup, unknown plate with the windows down. In the middle of the parking lot, subject tried talking to the plate, 15-year-old son when he was walking the dog. Unknown, and the subject is going to be Christmas for contact. 351 is 8 units of power.
4: 6 loading key.
3: It's powerful. I know.
0: Can you show me transporting one to Recovery Innovations out of city, Peoria?
1: I copy on RNI in Peoria. And you can copy.
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0: 923 Mary. I don't know. I might have missed it. Did you get a response on that 50-foot Thompson?
1: No response, City White. I just got the other precincts answering back.

0: 726, can you send a call my ID, happy info?
1: 10-4, probably the domestic 3330, Spanadier, and it's 354, is there any to follow?
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1: 10-4.
3: Go ahead.
4: It looks like the vehicle's moving 2nd Avenue in Portland, saying that the vehicle hit 2 cars. I've got a license plate of NOR0297, and that vehicle's now parked in front of the church.
5: Copy 23, 2710 West Bell Road. Fight male mid-30s, no weapons, and white. Ford mid-sized van, Texas plates. If you're feeding, he wants to move along. It's 355 units following.
0: Which numbers are up in Hackett? And if I get a record support, one to our location, please.
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1: Call 4 here, it's like our subject room without the property. You can 10-4 to enter the unit, sir.
0: I copy, code 4 on NFL, plus the property, 934 John, you can 22.
2: 9-7, copy, you can send that call, money.
0: I copy. It's a 647 at 26,012 North 50th Avenue. Two subject walked to the cost door and took the ring camera off the doorbell and put it back on. They were walking down the street. Michael for contact, 356. He is following.
1: We can switch over.
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0: Love noise, 13,421 North 43rd Avenue. Loud music for bachelor hours from speakers coming from near the officer pool area. It's 357.
1: 51 King Mona.
0: Copy.
1: 424 King, can you send that 51 John copy info?
0: Yes, I'm talking. Christine Edward at 6301 West Earl Drive, 3100 North, live band in the front yard of the house. No one for contact is 358. Is there anyone to follow?
1: 424 King,

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1: 621 Mary Pryor.
0: 621 Mary, anybody else? Where I'm sure at least 6 bit 4 off.
1: 6-14. 52 John the monitor.
0: 10-4.

0: 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Okay.
1: It's in 2 3 9 2 4 US on Riverbrook Road in unit 1211, neighbors in apartment 1211 have been arguing for over an hour. The box signal 5340 and another 101 voice. The complaint does not want contact. 402 to unit 12.
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1: 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If we should leave the area 56 Landsport Drive, hazard does apply. 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It's information for 12.
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1: Information for units in the area of 3047 West Crocus Drive. 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Holding 647 35th Avenue, South Map.

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0: King. Got a timer for you guys, just making sure everyone's still clear on Roosevelt.
1: 10-4.
0: Everything.
2: Yeah, we're wrapping up the search warrant now. We're just waiting for the paperwork to get finalized so we can leave the receipt and exit.
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1: Denver. 30th afternoon, I'm up by the Cortez Park. A bunch of people doing 2-3 on David Gay, aggressive after complaining, told them to leave. Approximately 5 to 6 subjects, 4 males and a 101. 6 races, mainly African American, 1 guy had a bike and a black shirt, black shorts, no weapons, no one for contact at 416. Can I get another unit to follow?
2: Can I can start up?
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Information for units on the area, 75th Avenue and Indian School at the Q24647 Victor broadcast. Bennett and girlfriend were arguing in the parking lot. And then there was a Hispanic male in his 20s, heavy set black clothes, that went up to the complainant and said that he had a gun. He was at the pumps in a red Honda sedan, unemployed. The complainant got off running eastbound and the girlfriend took off in another direction. The girl just left going eastbound off of Indian School. The complainant never actually saw a gun and did not want any contact. Info only at 420.

0: 431 King. 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
1: 431 King, this is a 418 Ocean. 38th Street, the Amazon Warehouse. Clean to serve a Dane Wiley, born in 1990. He's lost about 720 pounds. Wears a turban, has tribal elephant tattoo, and a weapon. There is a hazard for the location that said it's a hazardous waste facility. It's just information for you. 421, unit to back.
2: 437.
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0: 613 King, I'm good for it. 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
1: Four.
2: Thirty-one Lincoln for the check welfare.
0: I copy the info. 631 Lincoln to the Boulevard. Sorry, take them and bill at the apartment's office. 423 is your info. I know about 631 Lincoln. This check welfare to the Boulevard.
1: 31 King.
0: Thank you.

0: I'm very testing.
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0: Yeah, can you show me 7731 King, one last time to follow up at 321 West Indian School Road?
1: 10-4.
2: Good.
1: 6-4-7 Victor, 4570 East Catholic Road near the fuel station. For the past hour, Navy Blue GMC truck. Henry Blake Adam, 4 Bravo to Adam Park with the lights on. No one appears to be inside. Claims security and driver 647. Kevin, the security guard 121, call it 425, copy.

0: 31 Lincoln, it's code 4, number 3. 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
1: Hey, well, Mary, John.
0: This third in wait on the system.
1: Just have a claim smell 237 Davis from the room, then for a male on a 101 exit from the room. I'll hit the 101 and push you to the ground in front of the unit. Up before giving me info, and then no answer on the callback times 2 at 3. 431. North 99th Avenue, 811B.
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1: 52 John.
0: Yes, ma'am. Reference that 91 X-ray, 18 Bavin Cheryl. Can you let Barricades know they can come pick up your stuff?
1: Hello.

0: Contract Welfare at 1240 East Mountain View Road, Unit 5, referencing previous incident. Crisis contacted the 101/21. She was complaining that she wanted PD. She was upset that Crisis was contacting her, and that she was being shocked by her neighbor and then hung up on Crisis. Crisis calls it in at 434.
1: Do First Avenue.
0: Copy. It's going to be at 1075 North 51st at the Superfund, Suite 106. Came from the cash number 2 hold up at 404 to 435 in this call. Then you're going to follow on this audible 1075 North 51st Avenue.
2: A1, we will attach after this one.
0: Yeah.

0: 459 Franklin Towns at 9th Avenue and Vineyard 414 B.
1: Over his bike with very large backpack, no further description on what Don Potter was going to the neighbor's front yard, said information 436.
2: We're on to the

0: Agent Kamara, by any chance, is there a unit available with a working printer?
1: Unit with a working printer for 61 Virginia.
2: 25 with you.

0: Vale, para mí. 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

0: Pois já que vira, mas funciona uma segunda, ele se foi para vir. 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Copy. From the driver door area, motion was activated at 426, now at 439. Is there any backup? Out of Bullets 1820, South 35th Avenue, to 412B. Hello, okay, I'm working on it back for you.
1: Send me a message, please.
0: Okay, 10-4.

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1: Where's this hand going?
2: Six and nine, sorry. Can you dispel our call, your report, send it over to P1, please?
0: 10 o'clock.

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1: Hi, copy. Is the thinking about attacking?
0: 10 t-shirt, black baseball cap. 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I didn't see them leave because I want to go check out. The RVG on that side of the house is unlocked. Has not heard anyone go through it. You have a Steve for contact at 443 and 234 King will follow.
1: Hello, Mary. Copy your message. It's a check welfare 5202 West St. Kateri. 20 is from the base 2. Open them with the 101 and mail in the verbal. I'll call back to you the 20 and then hung up again. That's all the info we have. It's 443.

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1: Can you show me out GPS on a 961? It's right at the loop 202 transition.
0: I'm sorry, what is it?
1: So I-10 southbound, we're at the transition going east or west on loop 202.
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1: Alright, where's your finger on?
0: 7900 Victor, 4949 North, safety first avenue at the QT. The blue Hyundai with the turn not responsive fire was not staging, but wants PD-17 as well. We got a duplicate from the assistant manager saying that there was a male in the same type of car. He was backing out of a parking space and then seems to have passed out or fallen asleep. The engine is running, as I have any injuries. He didn't wake up when they were knocking on the window, but during the call, they did open the door and they were talking with him, but it's unknown what the condition the driver is actually in. In order to contact, it's 445 Unifold. Anyone to follow?
1: 8:24,
0: Kansas. 10-4.

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0: Here's an NCA for an officer at the QT at 51st Avenue in Camelback. Had a guy that was passed out in the driver's seat of a car, and he wants to have a lawyer. We're trying to keep him on scene.
1: 18.
0: Okay, I'll be in 1 minute.
1: Copy, hold a minute out.
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3: 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The exam is still in process.
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1: 641 Mary, go ahead.
0: Yeah, that 12,000 Hatcher. How was it? Go for it.
1: 10-4.

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0: 431 King, you can send me the 585.
1: I got me the 585 for the entry and sudden. You got RSV Bravo 4 Adam 22 Robert. In the middle of the road with the tabs on, the doors wide open, no one's inside. There's a guy sitting on a rock near the Shell gas station and none of his vehicle and not known for contact. It's 5-06. Do you want another unit with you?
0: 4-32.
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0: 32-37. 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Arizona 45 Adams, 6 Norris 7.
1: Okay. Negative 2 and Nicholas. Address is on Sweetwater Avenue for Alexis 2007.

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0: I think I started up on this trespassing at 2647 West Glendale Post Mobile. They've got a repeat offender sleep in front of the business. He's a Hispanic male, 30s, milled short, white sweatshirt, black pants, saying there's nothing around him, saying that he broke into the banquet hall a few months ago and was arrested. 911, 529.

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0: Emergency traffic to me at 211 alarm, 15,205 South 50 at 3434B. Need a couple units, 14,205 South 50th Street, 434B. 10464, please. 529.
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0: 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We're assuming command. 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

0: Roger, that. 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
1: Dispatch 0561 Village Drive, shirt, dark brown pants, on 237 David. Not a weapon, singing outside, yelling and banging his head on the ground, rolling around. Possible CIT situation. 536.

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0: 1735 West Grand Avenue for black female Betty Pennington, 60, 220 pounds, white shirt, no weapons. 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

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So it's going to be for a decent exposure, 16-27 at the bus stop. You have black belt, no shirt, black boxing, long blonde hair, and weapons, and exposing himself to other patrons, known for contact by 40, so he is falling.

0: Any units to follow in 424 King for this 311 16th Street and someone?
1: The subject I have in custody says he has head pain.

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1: There's 72 Bravo. I copy that 260.
0: I copy.

0: Where sales will be an SEC-2. I do 943 West Coronado Road, 3900. Edges where we. Anybody for that 962, 3943 West Coronado Road, 824B.
1: Reference that 911, Henry. That call box has been putting in erroneous calls all night. They've been 22 in those calls.
0: Copy.
2: 72 Bravo. Yeah, I copy that. Has anybody gone out there to see where that call box is located?
0: No.
1: 135. It's been putting calls in for like the past 2 days, like hundreds of calls.
2: 72 Bravo, copy that. And then dispatch, when you get a chance, can you have one of my units just kind of go to the area and see if we can ID the box per radio supervisor and see if we can find an owner or somebody we can contact regarding that?
0: Copy.

0: 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On 260-11-11 East McDowell Road, number B60, for patient Carrie Richards. Came in with visible injuries, appears to be intoxicated. Okay.
1: B2B.
0: Subject is there. Becky, the social worker for contact 545.
1: Copy, nurse.
2: 234 King.
3: 234 King, I think. 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
5: Two, three, two, three, nine, clear to call. Can you put me on the hot traffic?
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1: 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She does this all the time. 549, huge final.
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0: Are you 964 Tom?
1: Unfortunately not, no.
0: Okay, we're still looking for you, but City Lights so far no response.

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0: We're outside Cactus Precinct, Cactus Park Precinct, for a call for one of the individuals in custody. Can you call the precinct, let them know we're outside? We're unable to get a hold of anybody inside.
2: Was the mayor of the cop there opening the gate now?
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1: Another one, Roger.
0: 900 Victor 38 Street, Monterey, Mosca Rosa Street. It's a red Honda, unlicensed plate with the door open, and a guy's passed out in the driver's seat facing southbound. A 554 unit to follow.
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1: Tony City, I'll take that check welfare from DHP.
0: I just gave a copy from DHP for 1240 East Mountain View, number 5, reference to earlier incident. Crisis conduct at the 101 by 21, she told the complainant she wanted PD. She was upset that Crisis was contacting her, said she was being shocked by her neighbor, and she hung up on Crisis. 558. Here's Helen.
2: 24-01, 5-7-7.

0: So an x-ray or something, so.
1: What's that x-ray?
2: 11-1-2.
1: What were the numbers on that?
2: 1-1-1-1.
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0: From I-20 to 5806 South 21st Drive. Last three are 639.
1: 6 for what?

0: 732 Bravo. Can you push my call through as an hour, please?
1: Michael.
2: Nice, Travis, 415 George, 7002 West Indian School. Either to be. Anybody for the 415 George, 7002 West Indian School? It's running, it's on Charlie 8603.
1: And you just start for 7002 West Indian School to shut part of.
3: Good one there.
1: Hey, you're my copy. Thank you, Charlie.
0: Hey, King, your day shift, you need to grab that from us.
1: Same day shift to grab that 7002 West Indian School.
3: This is 13 Valley. Can you send me a message, please?
4: Adam. I'm getting loaded up and signed on, but I'll head to it.
1: 15 Adam Cox, thank you.
0: Adam Monger.
1: Ethan, 10-4.
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1: 605.
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0: Check if your mother copy on 918 Thomas, 1511 West Hazel, picking up a Colton Thomas Hornet at 99, white nail, 56176. Hazel, eyes, brown hair, known on weapons, danger to self. Transporting to 1201 South 7th Avenue at 606. You have 1201.
4: 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Yes, currently at County. Is there a unit close by that can help us with the DigiScan real quick?
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4: And then if we can just check with 7 really fast, see if they might have a unit close by.
5: I'll ask you. I'm calling on Adam 45 if there's any unit at the Digi 2601 East Wellsville Street.

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2: 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Now 45 BDM Bill Delta clothing, a red bike, and an unknown color on the second. 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
3: 13 men that can help out following an ambulance need one to ride inside from the station to the hospital. 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One needs to ride in the ambulance. 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
2: Emergency traffic, we come away. I'm at Street 33 North 24th Street to 725 feet. There's a couple units, 333 North 24th Street for criminal damage, 725E. Come in 22 Bravo Civic 7, 614.
3: Sorry, take you on, Hunter.
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I don't remember. It sounded like a 47. That's for 4120 North 103rd Ave. Cross street at Fry's Mill and they're glowing on a bike with a trailer by a doctor's office door. 16. Just about 74, 24 or 5 L.

0: 13, I have a message for 15 Edward. 15 North Central Avenue at the Westwood Hotel. Tom 208. Black female who's about like 55 to 60. On the left hand meeting bell, has the door open and she's out in the living room. She wants to not throw up and it's for contact. 617 is ringing his phone.
1: Copy.
2: Be passed out. I'm guessing him, not the dog, but it could be both. Ongoing issue, I guess, at 617 Utah.
1: I'm 21, David.
2: Good work.
3: 6 foot, black shirt, I'll pass. Took some snacks. And let's walk into our Lowe's on the northwest corner. There's just information for right now. 618.

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1: 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The 515-02 West Glendale, 625 feet. 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

0: 214, I've already copied your message. 6 4 7 6 3 800 North 29th Avenue, northeast side of the parking lot. Older gold F-150 license plate. And Bravo Jean 1087 out of Ohio. It's been running since 300 hours and no one's in it. It's in the parking lot, but not in the parking spot. No one wants to complain that the RO of the vehicle is in complex unknown which unit. And it's 6.3 hours.
1: I know it's a 2017 white Hyundai Ioniq, negative for tracking or impound at 623.

0: 9:31 ever.
1: But
0: it's going to be a trespassing issue. 18405 North 27th Avenue. We originally had a Hispanic male. I think his name is Anthony Prieto, 37 years old, black t-shirt and shorts, had two dogs, two bicycles, and a bunch of bags. He was hanging out to Studio 6, and now it seems like he's picked up a couple more friends, and he's wandered around the golf course there at 27 in Union at 625.

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1: at the Onyx Uptown, it's a maintenance log at door 625.
2: 224 Adam, I copy sending over the truck welfare 1831 West Carey Lane. I just woke up and found a goodbye note texted her by her daughter around 2 hours. Daughter's faith. Lives here in Phoenix with her adoptive dad, Jeff. The text said, I'm tired, I think I'm done with trying. 21's left during the call, so it's Jeff. Chevy Jessica for telephone contact, 126 hours. Unit to follow.
1: You pushed Adam Thunderbird. Yes, that's 2855 with Camelback at the light rail platform. Now Rachel's calling in a black male, black shirt, ripped black shorts, the R311. Oscar 237 David calling back and forth on the platform. Wants him to move along at 626. He had fallen.
0: 611 Edwards.
1: 10-4.

0: In reference to check welfare on Carrie Lane, there is no answer at both 21s listed in the call.
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1: 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Oh, never mind, you can send her for Sam, don't you? Forget it.
0: Yeah, we're at the hospital now.
2: 10-4.

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Ecolusion. Enters past 7424 West McDonald's Circle K, white male 35-8. 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He said propane tanks. 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

0: Anyone
1: else? Anyhow.
0: Can I get a 91 unit for leave 932 at work? Or we have a net release at hospital.
1: Any 91 unit that can release 32 Edward on the med release at the hospital?
2: At
1: 635. Any 91 unit available to release 32 Edward for the med release at Banner Thunderbird?
2: Traffic.
1: Then you went out of no response. I'll keep working on them. Well, David, thank you so much. Banner Thunderbird, room 31 will be where you need to go. 635.
2: Petite blue jeans, no weapons. He's right outside and is refusing to leave. He'll be Craig, the assistant manager for contact. 636 hours, unit to follow.
3: 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Couple units, 810 North 2nd Street for the 211 alarm.
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2: Give me
0: a second, yeah.
2: 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You have to bring them on that. To visit him on this hot call over on 2nd Street, 25.
0: Everyone.
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1: I copy 1649 East Amelia Avenue, possibly a vacant house, two transients in the alley. They have a warming fire started. That's a white female, black male, and a Hispanic male. And a weapon at 639.

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2: Audible 4395 West Garden Drive. It looks like someone from a residence at the front door, 640. Yes, hello? 928.

0: about 35 bottles for the next 100.
1: 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Unknown if 237 David. Fire is 17, then he disconnected when fire disconnected. 642 units follow.
0: 732 problem.
1: Okay.

0: 10-4 is going to be at 918 Tom, 27828 North 65th Lane, looking for a John Bombcheck. Needs to go to 1201 South 7th at 643.
1: Males, they're different races. They're outside. One has a shopping cart. Unknown weapons. Then, like, PD to get them to move along. Crystal, the manager, contact 643. 821 Bravo, could you come on with him?
2: Yes, ma'am. Let me just finish this call real quick. I'm 23 on this, and then I'll finish this call right after.
1: Okay, 3.

0: Very, very close. There's a line up at 22 Bravo, 4301 West Thomas.
1: I'm code 4 out here.
0: Okay, copy. 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

0: 7:22, Bravo, for that 415, Frank.
1: North 30th Street, for nephew and a verbal with girlfriend Yareli. Hispanic female, 20 years old, Dindle, wearing a white top with black shorts. None of weapons, 391, and to leave the house for the past 3 hours. Esther for contact at 646. Is there anyone who can follow?
0: Please, Adam.
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2: It's going to be a 19 Henry on 250 East, down Mount DER. Down on Catherine Lara, born 61, white female, 5'1", huge to south. It's a transfer, 1201 South Avenue, at 647 U.S. Collins.
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2: Shuffler.

0: emergency traffic is going to be a flight 2834 West Bell Road 933B. Can you go for this flight 2834 West Bell Road 933B? Copy, no surroundings to go from Charlie 9, 648 hours. Do your clear.
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0: 33, and it's going to be being taken yesterday by a male she knew for a date, the Black Explorer. Bravo item, Davis Bravo, Lincoln Union 2, 651. 4 at 652.
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0: Rosenor. Four is Rosenor.
1: Rosenor.
0: Yeah, can you head out for 403 David, please? We're in the area, 3140 East Barber Road on Charlie Deck 4.

0: 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Step 4.
1: Emergency traffic is going to be at 504 at 316 West Broadway, 421B. There's a couple units for 5316 West Broadway, 421B.
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0: Roll over, David, put me on it. Okay. Back 19, 38 South, 82nd Ave, 654.

0: purpose of 239, 2834 was, so, if we get another unit to go out to speak with the complainant, party for the code 4, just need another unit to speak with complainant. Could be over on Charlie 9, 655.
1: Where's the unit? Is the unit to contact the complainant, 2834 Westville?
2: A 721 Edward for traffic.
1: Good.
2: A trespasser 5146 East McDowell Road. At a Circle K, there's a back email light. 15 to 17 years old, thin build, purple shirt, orange yellow boxer shorts, non-weapon, in the parking lot, panhandling at 656.

0: 3022.
1: Very cool for one tank. Yeah, yeah. Typical Colony Team 5230, Leslie Santos.
2: David.
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1: Sorry, just camper 5230 West in Kansas.
0: 8-2-2, bro.
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0: 647 at 5227 North 11th Avenue. The gates to the house have been open and two vehicles. Chevy Suburban, 3 X-ray Adam, 3 Edward 5, and a Toyota Yaris. John Sam Adam, 22 X-ray. So the house was vacant and sold to a trust and doesn't think anyone should be there. Now the condition of the house looks 647. I saw a cat in the window. I don't want telephone contact. There's a neighbor at 659.
1: So did you smoke?
0: 611 Edward.
2: We're at 5133 North Central Ave. We're at 1 Rico 4.
0: Yep.

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0: Metro Spencer 2501 North 34th Street for a white male 30s medium build wearing a beige shirt with blue jeans, no weapons, and a Hispanic female 20s thin build unknown color shirt, dark shorts, no weapons, by the Applebee's wheelchair ramp. I'm there for contact at 7. Is there a unit who could follow?
1: Can I please?
2: Perfect.

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2: Okay. 443 West Belmont Avenue, that's the Circle K. Been there since 5:30 hours. Approaching a white Lincoln SUV. Occupied by black male, white tank top, black shorts, no weapons. Alyssa for contact, 703. And copy 925 Adam for backup.

is it trespassing 2701 West Black Eye Circle K, Black Mile 30, 52253, Megan Build. Yeah, hi, white hoodie. Gray Nike shorts and weapons if he's in the leave, then currently he's out of the building. Subject has threatened the complaint in the past. No, I'm trespassing for the information. Sylvia for contact. It's 706. Is there any phone? Any info on 411 due to a trespasser, 2701 West Buckeye? Okay. 411 Bravo.

0: Hang in there, stand by. We're going to back up.
1: Four eleven Bravo,
0: can you please follow on 411 due to trespasser 20 feet away this way? Thank you. Can you send me the 96200? 96200, you're just making sure in Broadway, just south. So, Hyundai Sonata. Marine, Toyota Camry with no plate. South and southbound, I'm going to get a shade. Fire 17, Tara for contact, 708. Was there any that can do DNA at 1852 North Black Canyon?
2: Nice, and try it.
0: Copy, I'll put you on call. He's by the elevators and he doesn't live there. No for contacts and the razor yet on. Any info on X 315-637-334 North Street? Thank you.

for trying to enter. 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

0: talking about?
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0: Can you see me at 14 Palm on 7th Avenue? All this looks very long gone.
1: Copy, 23, trespasser, 4401 to 7th Avenue, Sergeant.
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1: 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She's maybe on his way to her.

0: You live in Mesa. 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
2: 231 Beat. For this domestic, 16013.
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0: QRS parking, 7861 and the 222 beat.
1: Cooper. It's going to be a white Volkswagen Jetta, rear-ended by a white vehicle, decline medical, 7th Street and Greenway, just south, northbound lane, 712.
2: $189.
1: Okay, copy 712. 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
0: Yeah.

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1: 231 Bravo, go ahead.
0: I'm sorry, is this ready for traffic? Sorry, just let you find it. It's 7704 West Polo, out of domestic. This is the father, Jimmy Holloway, a white male, medium build. So he's short, he has dementia, a tap complaint, genital, and left in a white Toyota truck. He does have dementia. Complaint of Jeremy, declined medics at 718 30 inch moment.

0: Yeah, 632 Adam, that caller is facing southbound on 40th Street at Greenway.
1: 10-4, decimal units for 40th Street and Greenway. And you said southbound?
0: 10-4.
1: Copy, southbound. Contact with aircraft. Turn up 40th Street and Greenway, southbound, 47 Victor.
2: 30, can you hear me?
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3: He meant 34 Bravo and 34 Adam, we're almost 23.
1: Copy. For a second, copy 47 Victor.
2: Yeah, 63 Bravo, I copy. Was that 40th Street and Greenway?
1: 10-4 southbound.
0: It was southbound now, south of the Comer. I'm going to light him up with the next light.
3: We're catching up, Joe.
2: Yeah, 63 Bravo. I'm going to wait for those other two units to catch up to him and then attempt to stop.
1: 63 shot him.
3: Wait. 634 Adam, I'm just about behind him.
2: 63 Bravo, and I take it the air unit's not up in case the guy takes it off.
1: I'm checking for them.
0: I just pulled over to the, okay, Thunderbird and 40th Street, so I'm going to light him up.
1: Copy Thunderbird and 40th Street, Circle K.
4: And 10-4 for backup.
0: Did you have a room?
4: Bravo's going to domestic 240.
0: Copy, coming on right.
4: Copy, thank you. And just up there, guns in the house. The dad attacked for complaining. He had them in shit and then left in a white truck. The Toyota, I can't let it plead on that. 72. Number 647, 5850 West Thomas.

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0: You brought up late for me. It's going to be Arizona 20 Adam 9 Tom 7. Send it to my NBC, please.
1: Denver.
2: 634 Adam. It's code 4. The truck is clear. We got one in custody.
3: Copy code 4. Truck is clear and they have one in custody.
4: Ability copy.
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2: Bravo, can you send me at 311?
1: 311, 1146, 35th Avenue, that's Circle K. White male, mean hat, red hat. White male, medium build, red hat. Black shirt, I'm sure he's exposed himself. They want to move. He has managed to contact them coming, so units are you told them?
3: 11, Eva.
1: Copies.

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1: 100.
2: Is there any units left, Ego, for the 901 Charlie, 1209 West Madison Street? From all that was stabbed in the back, where she'll be.
3: Are they saying that the cops just come back for Pueblo traffic? And that he does have access to guns and that guns are out, just to heads up.
4: Copy, we're out.
3: Okay. Copy, out with us.

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0: Just even don't mind calling in 22 Bravo. She might have some CIP issues. 4838 North 6 Forest Drive, saying that her phone's been hacked, and she wants us out to witness that.

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1: 2-0-2-Bravo, go ahead.
0: 29th place in Sweetwater with Arizona, George, Robert, Mary, William, Tom, Union, David.
2: Roger, Jeff's going to be an unknown trouble, 720, Simona Bale, 715, direction 615. And over this unknown travel 720 East Montebello.
0: Yeah. We've been on Mazda 3.
3: Sorry, Scott, I'll copy. Is there a 4-4-7-20 East Montebello? Copy, 15 Edwards on the call.
4: Okay, I can monitor.
3: Perfect.

0: 932 Edward.
1: Got it.
0: It's going to be that 651-4617 West Astor Drive, 12,830 North. Neighbor's large brown dog with a white on face. It's a complainant's cat. And 451 did. The dog is barking at complainant. Complainant is in the backyard with it and doesn't want to go inside and leave the cat. Give Gina for context, 734.
2: One East Indian who wrote the super pay. 261 Hispanic, male, 30s, black shirt or gray pants. And another one, native female with dark shirt, short ponytail. Refusing to leave Tamar for contact, 734. 731 Ever for traffic.

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1: 731 Edward.
0: 647-1839 West Indian School Road at the Pizza Hut. A white male, 32-57, medium build, black shirt, blue pants that are pulled down, none of weapons in a red bag. Yelling appears to be on 67 David at 735.

0: Park Ranger 7143, the dispatch.
1: Park Ranger 7133.
0: Would it be possible to get an officer out to Margaret T. Hant Park, 67 West Culver, for an individual who is on multiple trespasses?
1: Any unit to go to 67 with Culver Street for trespasser. Any unit to go to 67 with Culver Street for trespasser. Right, 1300. 1070-1002 is Van Buren. Client's second side of a locked fencing gate at the park. He's attempted to contact the Parks and Recs Department. Also, the University Park phone number, but it is going straight to voicemail. It's not normal business hours on a holiday. I'm going to just mail them out. He's closest to the pool on 10th Avenue. Jeff for contact. It's 1037. He's got a cowboy hat on.

0: Four, Fortune Number.
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0: It's going to be 418, 2419 West Carter Road. The claimant has an order on him and he's asking for assistance in picking up items from my mom's house. As a teacher, she's about 62 years old, she's a black female, and I'm clothing and I'm not in the honor she lives there. With her not waiting, Burgundy for pickup. This is her contact, 739.

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0: 757 East Bold, Gold number 102, sign is all tech banging on the door and kicking at it. And Archie Blevins, 1483 Black Mail, 57, medium to heavy build, unknown clothing at 740. Sarah, back up. Or copy 23 David, on call. 634 Adam. Morning with Tatum, just out at the old LA Fitness building, a white male with a floppy hat, unknown clothing on his skateboard, but behind the building, unknown if you made entry, no one's in contact at 741, he is calling.
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0: 13 Bravo. Building A, check welfare, 17617 North 9th Street, 223B. And holding a trespassing 25,400 North 21st Avenue, 211B.
1: May I just ask 67th and Thomas at Food City? 5 26, no shirt, was sleeping out front by the entrance at 10:44. Is there backup?

Any backup for $67? So, like, plus Union Peak. 30 to 46 foot, 180 pounds, black shorts, wearing a durag, no known weapons. And a white female in her 30s, 5'8", 140 to 170 pounds, gray shirt, black shorts, no known weapons. Have been walking around the property refusing to leave, and they're currently by the main entrance on 21st Ave. It's an ongoing issue, and complainant wants them trespassed. Have it for contact 745. And I copy Rover 201 attached.

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0: Tab 4 is going to be on Charlie 9, do I have a charge to monitor?

0: 6-4-0.
1: And I took him out of view on Cape Creek just west. So white Ford pickup and a black Nissan sedan at 747.
2: Mm-hmm. 10-4.

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1: Yeah.
0: For the check welfare, 17617 North 9th Street, apartment 1123. 964 Tom complainant on Jaime Flores of 2008 making in a 1 x-ray statement. A specific plan and it's an ongoing issue. Does have history of anxiety and depression. Not taking medication and has 2 knives in his bedroom. In the past couple of days has been getting verbal with complainant and throwing things. Tom says for contact 749 is their unit to follow. Their unit to follow for the check welfare 17617 North 9th Street.
1: 222 there.
0: 10-4.

0: Travis Jefferson, 900 Henry, 99th Avenue, 99th School. It'll be... I would do for the 900 Henry, 89th Avenue, and Indian School, at Long Beach. I'm coming to our song, so I'm going to use on Charlie Deck 8 and 751.
1: Any answers for 900 Henry, 89th Avenue, Indian School?
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1: Check. Any tenant units to start 89th Avenue?
2: 814, I'm on Bergen on my citation and I'll be 17. Give me like 4 minutes.
1: Check, thank you.
2: Whatever.
0: 487, 1501 West McDowell Road, a Circle K, has an enigma 25 to 30 years old, medium build, 5 foot, black hoodie, black and white pants, no weapon, and a black backpack, took a drink, said that they can find him at Pioneer Park. He did leave on foot northbound, cut through the contact at 753.

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1: Yeah,
2: 731 Edward, you can also just stack the other 487 on me.
0: I copy.

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1: 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I copy 1601 East Indian School Road at 55.
2: John Charlie, can you put my call through for my one as a citation?
1: Just at 67th and McDowell.
3: Sub 13 Edwards, can you put us prior with 33 Edwards?
1: I copy.
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2: Robert, 8411 South 16th Street, 420, copy.
3: What's that? I'm not watching the fire.
2: 54 is your backup, 17.
1: Yes.
3: 21, brother.
1: Supervisor Monitor.
3: Where's your brother, Monitor?

0: 413 over.
1: President Transfers.
0: Negative 3202 West Buckeye. We got a 900 victim on private property. He's got a drug peril in his lap. We need another unit, please.
1: Can I have another unit on 3202 West Buckeye? Okay.
2: Points all later.
1: Okay.

0: captain at all? Is he the only occupant, or is there multiple?
1: Single occupant. He's asleep, head down. Hispanic male, long hair. He's parked right in front of the Panacea. He's got a tutor on his lap.
2: I mean, Hispanic male, long hair, head down, sleeping, parked in front of the Panacea. Copy.
1: He's still knocked out. We're going to see if we can do a workup to ID him before we make contact with him.
2: Okay, we're going to see if we can do a workup before we make contact.
0: Order 1 Bravo, I copy. You said that vehicle was parked. Is it in a space where we can get a front and rear pinch on it?
1: We're making contact. Standby.
3: Force letter, standby. He's up.

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0: 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Seven 12 Adam for traffic.
1: 12 Adam.
0: 647th and 4th Street, India School Road, North Side on the bus stop. There's a black Primo 35-8 in both light clothing on a weapon. Has been 311 Adam in the alley. Sean 121, contact at 802-711 Adam. I see you attach yourself.
2: 731 Everett, can you send me the 47 so I can just follow it?
0: I copy.

0: Puede venir.
1: Right.
0: Yeah, for the 1091 that you sent me, is it on the eastbound or westbound side?
1: East.
0: Do you have a vehicle description?
2: Sorry, for 2500 West Indian School. Show us why I'm testing.
0: Yep.
3: Victor 2445 West Glen Road, Abington, on the parking lot for an unknown blue Dodge sedan, unlicensed, with a black mouth, 9 years old, with a blue hoodie, khaki shorts, not a weapon. Is not a resident. I think that's a duplicate. Advising that the mail is going eastbound.
0: Any DNA certified officer for patron out in Madison?
1: Well, I have 11 ever 22.
0: Bird.
1: I'm here, I'm DNA.
0: Thanks. 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Uniform, unarmed for contact, 804, unit to follow.
1: Please take it.
0: I'm Infinity of Digital.

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1: So 900. Runway 25 East Wonder Road, Ace Hardware, second line information. 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This is HMO is trucked behind. 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

670 for 46 Old South Third Street. Yeah, they're requesting a TDS to make contact with a guardian of a juvenile in custody for Joanne. Juvenile's going to be Frank. He's due to be picked up at JCC at 3131 West Durango. Also has a vacant call to complain at. Someone was listed in there. We'll see you at 06.

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1: Thank you. 47th and Broadway, just west, on the sidewalk on the north side, Hispanic male, not moving much. Nearby bicycle, so he's on the north side between 51st and 47th. Car wasn't sure if it was a possible 62, 808.

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1: Central Avenue on the west side. There is a white female, 40s, average size, with blue sleeping bag. Not a weapon. At 810, is there a unit who could follow?
0: 732 Bravo.
1: I copy.
0: Nine
1: 11 Bravo. Go ahead. I'm going to be that 647 Victor, 44 Colmore, 37th Avenue. I'm going to see three subjects inside a silver Audi sedan, doing 237 David, known weapon. Ongoing issue for the past 3 days. Nobody for contact, 811, Unit 12. I tell that for you. Can you send me a message, please?
2: Okay.

0: 2027.
1: 2027.
0: You see if VHE is available for this 20. He's having some mental health issues and may want some information on a physician as well.
1: Of course.

0: 715 Edward Franklin.
1: We copy good toast.
0: Copy. For 5021 Washington, Hillsborough. Three subjects at 8:13.

0: 222, David.
1: Yes?
0: VHU is asking if you guys will stay on scene.
1: I don't think we're needed here for this. He's not violent or anything like that. They just want some information on the petition.
0: 10-4.
2: Right, male, 25 to 36 foot, 200, white shirt, gray shorts, brown hair. 8-14, sir, back.
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2: Yes. I'm 10-12 for backup.

0: 22 David. BHA's getting a team put together, and I have all the information for the call.
1: I'm sorry, you kind of went digital on my end. Can you turn that off, please?
0: BHA's getting a team put together.
1: Copy, thank you.
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0: 921, I'm going to copy your message. It's going to be that Seth, 3830 West Troyer Street. I lost a dog, 12-year-old Chihuahua, and neighbor found the pet and stopped communicating. Asking for help to try to get the dog back or make a report. 818, are you code 4? Do you need a backup?
1: Yeah, if I need another unit after I talk to the council, I'll let you know.
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0: Kafa. Fire station, I got a cover message by trespasser 1732 Miss Bembering Street. Triple K is on the left side of the building. He was trying to the black one, 20-30, name, height, thin, white blue scrubs, put on weapons, 7-637-8390, so we have for contact, 821. Inch Grove Avenue 961, Liberty Lane and 24th Street.
2: White mill 30.
0: 510, wearing a blue long sleeve shirt with black shorts.
2: Unknown weapon. Is being verbal, angle for contact at 821. 731 Edward for traffic.
1: 731 Edward.
2: Trespasser 2850 North 7th Street, 590th. Appears to be 390. We're going to the store to 487 Bravo. Stay safe for contact 822.

0: Well, appreciate it. Yeah, I'm going to be behind that vehicle. Southbound from 32nd Street Southern.
1: Can I get another unit, 32nd Street Southern, southbound?
2: 424, Robert, I can go prior to that call.
3: Not trash can area, they're getting 101. 49, 5.25 heavy build with the hat, the ponytail, neon yellow, glowing vest and gray sweats, and cardboard bags hanging off it. Using the trash pickup tool to grab trash, doesn't believe she resides at the property in concern due to recent 450 call in the area, no one for contact. At 824, see you, Sean.
0: Alice. Full three, David, go ahead.
1: What's your vehicle description?
0: It's going to be a blue Mazda. Arizona Charles Frank, 2937, and plate comes back 47.
1: 4-5, what's your team?
4: Error 15, we're headed that way.
1: Thank you.
0: Who else? Okay. Well, okay, David, we're set up to go eastbound on Mason from 32nd Street.
1: Eastbound Mason from 32nd Street.
5: What are you, Raleigh? Can you just check if you have a street stolen? Is it just a plate that's stolen?
0: Full 3 David.
1: Just straight phone, is it just a license plate?
0: It's just showing the license plate on it.
1: Copy.
4: Yeah, what was the color of the vehicle in dispatcher's wall? It's pretty low.
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5: With your Robbie, I got more units headed that way to help out for the stop.
1: I got a couple more units. 32nd Street and Southern.
0: 32 David, I'll be at 40th Street and Southern.
1: Sorry.
0: 43 David, I'm at 32nd Street and Baseline. Set up to go eastbound. Hold baseline from 32nd Street.
1: I'm at 32nd Street and Baseline eastbound.
4: Just need to be a sedan or an SUV or pretty close.
0: Hope it's going to be a blue four-door Mazda 3 sedan.
2: What's that door problem? I'm coming up on 32nd Street and baseline.
1: I'm going to show you something.
0: Yeah, we're eastbound, 32nd Street. Eastbound on baseline. Right now I'm behind them in the right lane. I like we're going to go right here at the apartment complex. At, give me a second, I'll give you the address. Hey, 511 East Basin, I'm going to go ahead and code 6 and wait for another unit to get me.
1: Where are you, 3511 East Basin?
4: Yeah, I've got a long eye on the camera.
2: What's the verbal on the 23?
1: Sorry.
2: Good.
3: 647 at 6530 East turn.
2: Or can we just hold the air for a sec?
1: For phase two, recorded on our iPhone is another 61, and we're not responding on an open line. On callback, it was recording 820.
6: coming to us in a right.
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0: person that you told me.
1: Life, 35.
0: So if y'all are units coming 23, go on the main entrance of baseline. Copy.
2: Check better than ever. You can send 22. Me and Drew is 17 out there.
1: There's to the east towards the building. Driver's door is open.
3: What's in for a problem? There's a 101 in the driver's seat and there's approximately a 3-year-old in the front passenger seat.

0: I gotta make contact with the affected driver.
1: Are you making contact with the driver?
0: He's compliant. We had a robin and a small child with her. Looks like they might be code 4.
1: Going along with the small child?
0: Everybody's
1: up to code 4. Everything was up to vehicle to code 4 and 3:30.
2: Full 3, David, take care of you for me.
1: What's the David King today?
2: Yeah, can you just take the area for me, please?
1: Gear 15.
0: Thanks, guys.

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1: Okay.
0: F-487 Victor, 17,211 West 49th Avenue. Last seen 2 days ago, white Hyundai Ioniq, 2017. Missing number for contact, 833.
1: 23, Adam, we might 21 in the point of force.
0: 10-4.

0: 7:15 over for the audible.
1: It's 4736 East Indian School Road. Let's go from main entry and interior. 834. It's 130 North 19th. We'll be out with the water cut for.
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0: Charlie, send me that 961.
1: 961. Liberty Lane and 24th Street. I got a gray shirt with a rod over James Sierra. Put into the church's parking lot, no injuries. Janet River, contact 837. R3 David.
2: Well, go for it. Yep, all right.
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0: 6, I don't know, but 6.
1: And then
0: 56 Ethan Mayo, just east with Arizona. Henry, Adam, 1, and connects right.
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1: Refuse and leave, DMG 37, David White, or Senate Mill. 30s, thin build, black shirt, black shorts. 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

0: Okay, I turned 98-40 Wizard Bucket Target, not trespassing. Antonio Marquez, Hispanic, about 30, medium build, white shirt, black pants, black hoodie on his shoulders, and a black fanny pack. 842.
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0: Audible 9831 Chesapeake First Street. Yeah, Edward 122 Apex Electrical. Coming from the lobby zone number 2, 843 Eight, are units following. I copy 434 Bravo, we're following.
4: If we got no follow up regarding that 47 and he is an unknown suspect, for policy, go ahead and make that a broadcast, please.
0: I got the information with units in the area, 1502 West Indian School Road, 487 broadcast back. Now 30 years old, average build. Dark long sleeves at the bottom, gray socks, sandals. Was eating food from the store. Passing going northbound, 15th Ave. Information late at 8:43.
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0: Coming. 17845 North 20th Street, 234B. Having no response to yes ago. Coming on Charlie 2 at 847.
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5: Hey, I just got to the off-duty at Lowe's. Can you put me just on a check welfare for now? I think it's 2950 with Thunderbird. I'll change it in a second, but it should be code 4. We think somebody might have concealed some stuff.
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0: Travel for Fortune 3187 in the LA. 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All threats. Requesting PD, Frank, for contact with Jim Sion, Boyd, for today.
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0: Okay.

670 Sam. Can you run Arizona license plate? Tom 9, Adam 7, King, Tom.

0: He is a transgender, so he was a male and was a woman. He's 5'2" and about 5'11" or something. Petey and Aaron looks like Chris. He should be coming 23 in the next couple minutes here. Can go for contact 851.
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2: 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I was wondering if you could roll fire to my location for a suspect who is an altered mental state.
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1: Information for use in the area of 20th Drive and Lower Lane of the North Corner bus stop. 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
5: So about criminal damage, 2401 East Van Buren, given the desire of prostitution, there's damage to the front hood. Perfect suspect outstanding, the black male, 55'1", about 190. He's wearing a hat and a black hoodie, white pants. They don't have a direction of travel. It's just information. 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
1: Go with 637, 357, Rosa, Falcon Park, Northwest Side, Quincy Apartments, 15 people doing 237 David, mixed males and females, lots of reports, tipping, carries on weapons, stolen from IK-56, is there units stolen? Any units stolen for 11 David from 607, 35th Avenue, Roosevelt?

0: 12-5, what are you just doing with 1091?
1: 12-5, copy the 1091, left 101 and Cape Creek Road. Underpass, spelled 2024 Chevy Silverado, blocking all the lanes, needs gas. Deputy is able to get the vehicle into neutral. All staying till Phoenix PD's 23. Came from MCSO, ring down 857. It's going to be that 250, 3124 West Larkspur, 857.
2: 411, just have that unit 1012 until we get a backup available.
1: All right. This is that domestic call for 17th Way. I'm just showing you still attached to it. We just got a duplicate in of complainant. Looks like wanting contact.
0: Jupiter 1, David, copy.

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0: 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You can let Aries know if they want to come out and look, but we're just going to broadcast it.
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0: All right, right precinct. 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
1: Bravo, you're back up. Super Charlie, that gate is 859. 859. Along with Cactus Road, there's people walking dogs off leash. 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Kids were complaining it's dog. Gonna ask to put the dog on leash, and the one was for a complainant. Nobody for contact information, only 859.

0: 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Hit code 4.
1: Okay. Possible 418 at 3001 North 25th Drive.
2: Yeah,
3: reference this call. We're going to set up a meet between both parties. The dog has been located. We're going to get the dog back to its rightful owner in the front parking lot of Cactus Park Precinct, 12220 North 39th Avenue. Can you put us out there, please?
2: Done for. Holding a green shirt, black jeans, black backpack, no 11, Spasso and 237 David took off pants and started dancing at the complex gate. Put the pants back on and walked into the complex. No further information. Came in from a passerby, no contact. Manager hours.

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1: Nine twenty-two.
0: Then in the back of his Charlie 9, it's 902. Stand by for another one. We have a domestic 7171 North 27th Avenue, 921B. And start for that second hot call to domestic 7171 North 27th Avenue, 921B. 921, David, in the back of Charlie 9, 903.
2: I copy your backup for the fight on 3522 West Dunlap. Do I have a unit for backup for the domestic 7171 on 27th Avenue? Any unit to make up the backup for the domestic 7171 on 27th Avenue, 921B? Any unit to come from Moyes or Breakaway for the domestic 7171 or 27th Avenue?
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2: 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Do I have a search monitor?
4: Thank you, Adams. On C-Deck for Bravo.
2: Thank you. Thank you.
0: Do Bravo on that hit?
4: Bravo.
0: Copy.
2: Thank you.
0: So it's hallucinating. Came trash out, walking around the tennis courts. It's kind of gray, you're male, short haircut, no shirt, long black pants. Walking at the tennis courts. It's 9-4-4-12.
4: 34, David.
0: 10-4.

in the information for 500 and 700 units in the area of 1100 North Central Avenue. It's just a generic broadcast. The complainant is yelling and screaming from the general area. She doesn't have any further information or description, and they are not 23. Information came anonymously. And so at 965 Avenue.

0: emergency traffic southerly from Frank at 10-2414 North 37th Street, 723 feet.
1: 723 Edwards.
0: 723 Edward. Anybody else? Charlie 7 at 906.
2: Hey, Fortune House.
1: Go ahead.
2: That trespass at Starbucks, 6711 West McDowell. That's been in mid 20s, 120-55, ripped black polo, black pants, at 906 there, backup. 5502 North 46th Street. Plaintiff 91 year old husband, John Stein, has dementia, says he's screaming and yelling, the complainant's doing something to him. There's no weapons present, no injuries. He's been billed wearing a

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0: To check on 7949 East Van Buren Street, unit number 1. To check on his stepfather, Corey, he's a black belt, about 5'4 heavy. Per the complainant, he believes that he was lack of verbal with any of his five prior issues. He was going to be a white man, heavy in his 50s. His cell came through a text to 911, and the stepfather lives with the complainant in apartment number 2, and he hasn't gone home. It's 908.
1: And he's a little suspect, if he could start that slow roll.
0: 10-4, was there another unit to see 914 Bravo, 32nd Avenue in Glendale?
1: 11 Bravo.
0: 10-4.

0: 14 Bravo. Looks like we'll be stopping at 7134 North 32nd Avenue.
1: 10-4, stopping at 3174 North 32nd Avenue. 10-4-15, go ahead.
2: 7th Street, Boca Raton 4. Check that. Adam 4, Adam 908, Arizona on a white Tesla.
1: 10-4, that was 7th Street and where?
2: Boca Raton.
1: 10-4.
3: All right, 73 Bravo, looks like the manager's wanting contact for this 47. You still want me to broadcast it?
4: Yeah, I'll give him a turn.
3: Information for District 2310 North 32nd Street, Hispanic female under 30, 77, 5 shirt, black shirt, 5'6", black shirt over Levi jeans and a pink purse. Took a drink plus walking westbound. 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
5: 7-1, David. 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So, the supervisor doesn't need 21.
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1: 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Okay. Come here. 10-4. 9-15 Bravo for your info.
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1: 10-4.

second from my fifth, second Van Buren, welcome. Going to be a 10 Buick, Nora Ocean Adams 6 X-ray 1. Drives Hispanic in his 30s. Is that a 4 15 William? We've got the complainant and then we're for contact. Those are 11 hours.

0: I need 64 Tom to help out 814 Adam, 6711 West McDowell. Coming.
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0: phone. So far, no response anyway. Drive. 713, over for traffic.
1: Thirteen, that's
0: worse. 13, Tom. 3545 East Indian School. Like a first, like around his 30s, all black clothing. None of weapons. He's an outside looking at the entrance doors. The employee says one in contact is 0942 hours.

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1: 731 Ed River.
0: Is that the trouble? 1544 is Mitchell Drive. Coming from the Active Learning Center. Coming from the front door. No answer. The premise is serving 15 hours.

0: 931. We're talking to the school up at 3208 West Larkspur Drive, and due to the history with this 20, can we just get one more unit? We are code 4.
1: 10-4, was there another unit to start up for 3208 West Larkspur? Jimmy. And you start up for 3208 West Larkspur for 931 upward. Station. The alarm ringer is going off. There's no one in the parking lot. There's no 415 Bravo seeing the building. It's a passerby that's calling this in. There's no contact. 917 out. Unit to follow.
2: 211 Bravo.
1: 10-4.
0: I know you guys are almost 23 minutes. I just got a duplicate call coming in from 3633 East Sheridan. Female saying a black male drive box, all black clothing, tried to get into her vehicle. She had a fight to get him out, and he took the foot down on Sheridan. But they do not want contact.
2: Can you repeat that direction of travel?
0: Westbound Sheridan, black male drive box, all black clothing. He's on foot.
2: I copy that. Does she use our prosecution? I know it's not on deck, but...
0: Negative, sir. She doesn't even want contract.
2: Okay, 10-4. Can you duplicate them and relate them in our dispo? Thank you.
0: 10-4.

0: E26-0-0-6-47-632 is for male. We got four subjects, black male, white male, and a female. Also, a student male setting up at the corner of cart from property 918. So back up. 410-3 to back.
1: Gibraltar, Hiscopper.
0: Copy.

821 Bravo 22 Bravo, copy that 488 Victor at 3000 North 25th Drive. Caller says the mechanic had been working on a GMC Sierra for over a month. They reported the vehicle stolen 2 days ago, and now the mechanic is saying the vehicle's ready. This is a Phoenix 47 Victor and a GMC Sierra, 8-inch plus 37-inch tires. This is American flag decal rear window, it's 921.

0: traffic. Send me a 5 at 5th Avenue in Portland. The 518 B, it's about 1100 North. Couple units 5th Avenue in Portland. Picture 11, scenic 5 at 922.
1: Picture that monitor.
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1: 10-4-9-6-2-4-6-2-7-11,
2: what's it going? 33 data. 33 data. I think we're getting a duplicate about a lot of phone now while we're related to this subject. Do you know where that comp is going to be for contact?
3: Negative, let me try to call her back.
4: Yeah, 900 Victor, 30,000 in Tamarack, the 413 beat, 4700 South.
1: Hello.
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3: 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Morning. 41 Barbara monitor. Thank you.

0: 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I'm going to check over.
1: To check over to Troy with Mount Sage Drive. Three for Nathan Blackmail 511 pin. 911 had a stroke 2 days ago and the complainant hasn't been able to contact him. Such a 20 last night as you entered the door, saw him in the house with no noisy movement. Those are the father and uncle unable to contact as well, just having their phone numbers. Aaliyah for 21 contact, gets 926. So units for one.
2: 6 minutes there, yeah, copy. I'll be right there.
1: Over for the check welfare, 208 with Mountain Drive.
2: For
1: Davidson, may I work on your backup?
2: 435 everywhere, but I've done this call. Straight down.
1: I'll cover you.

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1: 31 Adam.
0: 31 Adam, find me a couple more units. Complete those three armors that can make threats to 901 George. Possible CIT situation. So I'm going to be working on CDEC 4 and it's 928.
2: Units following 431 Adam. This is Thor involving a weapon from 802 South 33rd Street, 431 Main.
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2: Units, let's see, David, switch over. Thank you for that 10-9 Madrid subject to a vehicle for you to see South 33rd Street for 31B.
3: 403 David, switch.
2: Can we use your survey and monitor?
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2: Okay.
0: And 31, I'm a Volpe Coast for you can 22914, Adam.
2: 3100, you guys are code 4, 9 Port Adam, did you copy? I copy,
0: thank you.
2: Alright. W211 supplement, 3227 East Bill Road, it's the Halo Animal Shelter. It has the reference incident attached to the call. There's items are tracking at 3211 East Laby Lane. And Roberto on a red maroon shirt, gray sweats, and white shoes for contact. 930 hours, unit to follow.
1: 233 ever.
0: Okay. Our shoplifter, 3609 East Pumps, the Home Depot. A Forgo, Hasio. 2007, mid 20 years old, 5'8", 150 pounds, wearing a white shirt with olive green pants, with a firearm not in his holster, just over his hands, with some shoplifting, detained in the Los Angeles office in the far right back corner. He's not cuffed, the security guard is also in the office, he'll be contacting Ross, who is part of Ross Prevention, who's also security guard, he's armed in uniform, 9:30.

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1: 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It's going to be 8020 North 12th Street. 101 saying you need to get out and then hung up. They're getting voicemail on call back. It's 937
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0: 19-7 Desert Cove, just south, out with number 8 Adam. 8 Adam, Victor Adam.
1: Different.
2: Okay, Cortana, can you push us through to India?
1: Pepper. 2424 West Greenway Road, 221 Everest, switch over to Charlie Deck 2, it's 938.
3: Try to that monitor.
1: Pepper. Richmond, I got a message, 647-5606, South Fifth Drive. He said it's news for subject emails and emails. I can have a utility box where it will cause damage and left pins on for contact, 939. I'm calling for Tom, 394 on Adam 2.
0: Can you also run Arizona plate North Adam 4, Tom 7?
1: Okay. Oh, then I need to tell him 2170 East Endring. Yeah, 500 India. So just a turning I can't pronounce. Out of Phoenix.
4: Copy that, 647 Victor, 4411 North 36th Drive, just north. Greenish gray remodel two-door pickup with a rack on top is perfect compliance. House with the trunk open. Two Hispanic males and a Hispanic female living out of it. They've been parked in their garage for weeks. None on weapons.
1: Nobody for contact,
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0: Temper.
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3: Two thirty-two, David. I'm going to be transporting to 15430. North 25th Street, number 215. I'll let you know when I get there.
2: 10-4.
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4: Couple units for the...
3: Right.
4: 412, Edward, you're back up. 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
2: Supervisor Monger.
1: Right.
2: Supervisor Monger.
1: Okay.
2: Go ahead.
5: 2405 Eastern Valley. Out with one on a bike. Come to
2: work.
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7: Green brown leggings, hair in a ponytail, getting glass bottles from the trash, breaking them in the parking lot. 943.
0: I just got another call. Check buffer at 7706 North 12th Street, unit number 3. It looks like it's the same 21 from year 239. This call says the 101 was in a verbal with an unknown subject over a phone. Nothing physical, and they're going to be waiting for them to get back to this 28.
7: Okay.
0: I'm going to relay it to your call. Change the 20.
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2: 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It's information only, 945.
1: Thank you.
2: Been from a parking lot with pants down, partially exposing himself, refusing to leave. Warm trespass, tape for contact at 944. My copy 11, Edward, be flying in.
1: Earth.
5: We got flagged down at 1505 North Central, reference a trespasser, leave out individual.
2: Andrea, we're holding a 459 Frank, as well as an audible 15,220 South 50th Street.

0: 625 David.
1: Yes, ma'am. Do you have an updated 20 to the occupants here at Unit 3 saying they didn't call us?
0: They're calling back again.

0: 47, actually, it starts off. If you want this in India, please.
1: Okay. Emergency traffic is a domestic, 1412 South 19th Avenue, 514 beat.
2: 515 Bravo going prior.
1: 511 Bravo going prior. Anyone else which over to Charlie Deck 8, again Charlie 8, it's 948.
2: Bravo, I'm out of that.
1: Can I get a unit to 515? 515 Bravo.
0: 5 Twitter.
1: I got a Toyota gate.
3: This would be additional unit 3420 Vice Victor, give me on to Dick 4 at 948.
1: I'm just driving the sound exit, hit him 25 to Victor Road, further can be.
2: Edward.
1: Sorry.

0: Convert.
1: C-32, my transport's complete.
0: Convert. Right. Can you send me the 917? Okay.

0: 325 even.
1: Uh, 239
0: on 12th Street. Looks like it's now hot. There's a male jumping from the apartment. He grabbed the dog by the neck about 2 weeks ago and tried dragging it into traffic and our complaints inside the apartment.
1: Do you have a description?
2: And 447 Victor 9050 was male. They have a white dog around taken last night, 358-0611. Looks like a United Rentals vehicle.
0: Ten four, and I can confirm for you.
1: I got him, I heard talking to me now.

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1: Can we have a 4-1 in custody? Mark Thomas, 0951. Are you going to recopy for the 918 sound? There's no response on CIT on hotline. It's for Cassandra Frazier, 4822 St. Charles White, female, green and blonde. DPS at 921.

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0: 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Suite, Chef, Mini 5, Unit 185. Audible from zone number 8, overhead door. 953, is there units calling? And so on, 431 David, for this audible, 4217 East Collin Center Boulevard.
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0: 435 Everdeef, send us an audible on 34 feet.
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2: Eleven Edwards, 7515 West Indian Colorado. 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
0: Four seven two, I can head that way from 700.

0: Bravo Kingston, myself and 14 out of 911. Hang up, please.
1: No, we're just take that one.
0: Copy. I'll use Anita 918 phone.
1: Copy, thank you.
2: Bravo. I wasn't able to copy due to traffic noise, but you did get somebody with jumper cables?
1: Yeah, Pixel 7217 from 700.
2: Okay, because the vehicle is sold out right in the intersection, you'll have to approach from the west going eastbound.
1: Another transport of the business monitor 418. I called fire, they didn't transport, and there was a number 3 on the original 21 for a description. 957, units full.
3: 31 Edward, you can try again, we'll take it.
1: Copy 931 Edward, 933 David, did you copy?
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1: 931 Edward.
2: 931 Edward.
1: Since Fire's calling this in, and we have really no one for contact, but they also can't find her, does 93 Rawls still want us to roll in?
2: 92.
1: 22, I just read the last mark.
2: You need to make back up, brother. 211 Bravo on this 962, all over.
3: David.
2: 10-4.
3: I'm a little moderate.
2: Copy.

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1: King 235 Charlie.
0: Yeah, we'll be 17 to that 1091 on 7th Avenue in your school from Valleywise Hospital.
1: Copy.
2: David King Adam, 8 David 7, Arizona Temporary, Route 4 Taurus.

0: Yeah, copy. I'll still head that way until it's definitely not taken care of.
1: Hi.
2: Have 515 Bravo, give me a 21 when he gets a second, please.
1: 24.
3: That's how it was.

0: Yeah, Taylor Road 147 Victor 5021 South there, 21st Street.
1: Hello, whenever it's going to be the 415 evening at 34 is Roma. Neighbors play loud music. Car doesn't want contact 1002.

820 Shen's 5140 West McDowell or Black 320 to 30. 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You still in the east, right? 1002.

0: Thinking to the Defy Charlie, you can also cancel. Thank you.
1: King 55 Charlie, copy that.

0: Mental problem.
1: Yeah.
0: It's going to be about 647 37th Avenue in Oregon, just south. 5300 North. On the west side of the street in the dirt field, a Hispanic male, 30s, 5'3", skinny build, red shirt, gray jeans, none of weapons. Is camping out and complaining wants on the roof, nobody for contact, 1003, unit to follow.
1: Nine, 13 hours.
0: 10 more.

0: cover that out?
1: Yes, sir.
0: Looking for you on Charlie 4. Copy. Thanks. Emergency traffic will be a fight at 3901 with Lincoln Boulevard, 824 beat. Copy, no response on the unit available. Be on Charlie Deck D. It looks like component. Plane is not first being hit by a male named Marvin right now. Then they hung up the line. It's 10:04. Anyone go talk to Marvin, 3901 Weston Canto, on this flight call? Anyone for this domestic, 3901 Weston Canto?

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1: Go ahead.
0: Okay, it's 647 5th Street, Willetta. Sign is between 5th Street and 7th. It's going to be a white female in her 30s, 5'4", red top over blue shorts. It shows talking back and forth to a mailbox. None of weapons, no one for contact. It's 1005. Found the fight or 240 call. I'm calling any unit that has about 800 or holding an alcohol. So hang up 3901 Nessie Campbell or anything for me.
2: I'm just looking for anyone to start on a hot hang up call. 3901 Nessie Campbell.
3: Thank you.
4: Got coffee to Bravo monitor.

0: Hey, Supervisor, it sounds like it might be a patient at Encounter Pump Assisted Living. There, Charlie Deck is calling him back. I don't think there's any emergency.
1: Hey, Supervisor, I copy. If they get a hold of the facility, obviously just let us know if they still need to be. Otherwise, 23 is not rolling.
0: Yeah, they're saying doors and

0: multiple times. Refusing to leave the property has caused forfeiting trouble in the past. We have Dakota, the security guard, in uniform and unarmed for contact 1008.
1: NCS. Ten for all, put you on it. Thank you.
2: 624 Bravo, you can send me that 418 Tom call.
3: Tim, I think it's going to be at 2120 West Northern at the Circle K. Turret male that's refusing to leave the property. He's a black male in his 20s. Hoodie. He's just sitting at the entrance of the store. They want to trespass. It's 10-0 unit 12.
1: 624
3: I just ran post security, contacted him, and now he's standing behind the bus stop.
1: Ten four.
4: 830 station. I copy for the domestic. 10-9 with Miami Street. Drove with the kid's father, Juan, Hispanic male, 43. They do have two kids in the house. Contact Natalie. 10-09. For an open door at 4524 North Merrill Parkway.
5: So, Mr. Charlie, can you send me the 459 Frank and the 224 feet?
1: 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Two 21 Edward Fire 17.
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0: 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Who's the complaint article?
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1: Hey, 2 to throttle. I can head over
0: there. Tough loser, brother. Is there any backup for 4861 West McDowell? 5021 South 21st Street. Grand Ole Launch Ray, X-ray Van Adam. 7 Edward 1, negative impounds are tracking.

0: I'm doing whatever. I'm sorry, but can you have fire respond back out?
1: Go for it. What was going on?
0: Just let him know it's 237 to where related, but she can barely hold herself up, barely talk to us, and she's very, very slow reactions, and her pupils looked constricted as well. She sweated. I was sweating profusely. She's been like this for almost 2 hours now.
2: I might call. This is an apartment complex or condo complex. Can you ask for a unit number or building number?
3: 10-4, can you switch to info?
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0: 931 Edward Flatmire 17.
1: Thank you. I just wanted to advise you of the hazard at the 20. There are some anti-PE residents, at least two officers. Country Correction residents here, and at 2027 West Union Hill Share Driveway, and they're anti-PE residents.
2: Happy that.
0: Can I say 3 times? And yeah, for stolen at 9050 West McGill.

0: Yeah, I'm out with 62 Bravo on this 1091 here at 15th Avenue and Northern. Can you roll fire for the elderly driver? Okay.
1: 733 Edward, I'll take the 48, Victor.
2: Okay.

0: Andrea, we're really going to 6 and 50% of Ben's here, and it's a little inaudible, 10th of the indoor, 22nd Avenue. 432 digits. Copy, 924 digits. Your call is going to be that trespasser, 2770 West Pura Avenue. Hispanic male, 30-year-old, skinny, with short build, blue shorts, blue hat, refusing to leave property. Signs posted, City of Antonio, the security guard, unarmed in uniform, for contact 1019, unit to follow.
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0: Copy that. Let's do this, Doug.
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0: Thank you.
6: And 5 Silver, driving 8X5. 515, are you going to keep it here on 8X8, or are you going back to 8X5? Are you going forward?
2: I'm going to say 8X5, my apologies.
6: Okay, no worries.
2: Good man.
0: Reference, I call it, I forwarded to you, the 92 Town 4039 UC Cancer. I'm just going to make sure you copy its hazard as well as the comments that I know next to your YPD students.
2: Don't take
0: away this.
2: Come
0: here.

0: Five four, correct. Got me trying to call me boss. Give me a second. We're contacting mom.
1: I'm about to copy. Can we get mom detained? She has a cell 52.
2: Five,
1: manager 10-9.
0: We're going to have another subject in custody. Code 4.
1: Okay, we have another subject in custody. 14-12 South 19th Avenue. Attention to the public. Code 4. Do you have a mom detained?

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1: I'm here running a check of plate for me. And then tell me the RO. It's going to be 09 Adam 507.
2: Information for any units in the air, 27th Avenue and Van Buren. And broadcast subjects overdosing prior 17. 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
0: 5 West Tucky Lane, unit number 4. Can we get another unit? Sun Charlie 9, 1024.
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0: 423, Edward, I copy your message. So that's 647, 4625 South Third Street. Referencing another incident, we have a female, she's 36 to 38, blonde hair, black clothing as previously. 459 Frank, attempting was found. They found out they're above 20. Screaming home from hunting, 25.
1: The fire is 17, looks like they did give an arcan on a male subject's information only at 1026. 5, maybe I can't do it.

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2: They tried for KT. They got no response. I don't know if they're on today.

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2: Thursday, baby, back. Let's go. Thanks.
1: Yeah, I'll leave you guys on with the body cam.
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0: 731 over. Can you attach this to the hot call?
3: Charlie 7.
1: What did you do, David, Franco?
6: Yes, ma'am.
1: Actually, it looks like Homer got a response for a CT officer. He's in fix right now, but he says he's going to take a look.
6: Copy.
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1: I copy. 1028.

0: 7 Survive Bravo. I think the 20 is going to be red 20. Can you double check what the cockpit is?
1: It's red 4.
2: Surrender Charlie, can you change the 20 in my location? Keep it the same, but add unit 262.
3: Stack, I drove by there a little bit ago. It looks like they're going to have a flat tire, so if there's any more traffic in that area, it's not blocking this turn lane, so you can go ahead and make that broadcast, please.
1: Information is donated at Encanto. Brace it in. Flat tire blocking a turn lane. It's 1029.

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1: Then.
0: Yeah, it's at 20. She's actually at 3330 San Bernardino.
2: 330 Bravo. Anything we do in courtesy transport to 3015 East Grandview?
0: 10-4.

0: 932 letter parental.
1: And it's here, brother.
0: Oh, we just got a dupe. It was a sister already left and you guys can 22. It looks like they left us towards the apartment.
1: Sure, thanks, Lieutenant.

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1: Exit over 511.
0: Get the crew over to Florida, exit 414, please.
1: I
0: got my 77 in Broadway. Well, I think they made the call already. We answered 2468 of them.
1: Yeah, I added you on there.
0: Yeah.
1: And license plate 2605 West Del Valley Road 214B, unit 352. Complaining license plate missing office bike for the 2023 moto. License plate, Bravo, Edward, Adam, 8, Paul, Sam, unknown suspect and watch report. Philly Kinu for contact, 10, 33 hours.

0: 713 Edward, you can send those to 459 Adam on Gulf Coast Center.
1: It's going to be suite number 100, 690 Gulf Coast Center Court for neighborhood pharmacy. Came in from the lobby motion. 35.

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2: And intercorpor.
3: Tesla. 811 Network, I copy your message. Your stolen vehicle, 9050 SM Dow, Unit 206. It was taken last night. Complaints white Dodge Ram with a plate of 3580611. The vehicle was rented from United Rentals. They asked complaints to make the report. You'll be contacting Jay Kwan at 1038.
1: 31, black male, 5'4, 180 pounds. Black muscle shirt, blue shorts, gremlin guns. Companion threatening her while she's trying to get this to leave. I have the issue, she's getting physical, but there's a reporter happening right now. It's 10:38.

0: alternative.
1: Because, you know, we're...
0: It's okay, Mark.
1: You were fired at SES, my guy.

0: He never went with a medical issue.
1: I'm gonna go check that 6305 West McDowell Road to see if it's not a car, sir.
2: Go for
1: it. Pretty one.
2: You know where you find me?
0: Yeah, what was the medical complaint?
2: Our, because he's saying he's going to have a seizure.
0: Send car.
3: 5 to later, 41 miles.
0: Good.
3: 20 to call to Desert Horizon Policing. Last 3, 510.
0: It's 10:41.

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0: You can send me an 821 Bravo to the 503.
1: 10-4.
2: 10-4, that's what we were going to do.
3: Which one did you want?
2: The
3: 6100. I'm just going to be on 963 Henry, 31st Avenue by Vieira on the Southeast corner. Then his vehicle was surrounded in the parking lot of French Market. Briefly followed and then both now stopped. Our plan is to be a 2013 Volkswagen Jetta. The other ones are a gray Toyota Corolla. Martin for contact 1043.
4: Six Tundra, David, in a backup. They're saying someone's in the attic. Someone's Charlie Dix. It's at 6:43.
0: 22 Tundra.
3: Tundra. Hi, copy. It's 10:43.
5: Call Osborne for Jersey Mike's. 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Yelling profanities and took a soda from the cooler. Hispanic male, 40s, 5'8", gray shirt, unknown color, pants or shorts. He has a hat with him. Known for contact, just 7-4.
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3: Good new comment. The pink came back to 4736 South 37th Avenue, which is just... which is just north of your current 20. Copy. Can you sign this one again, please? It is 4736 South 37th Avenue.
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6: 224, I don't know if it's from NCF.
3: 10-4. Cluster 21,610, North 35th Avenue. It's been an unknown male for the beanie, unknown shirt, black pants, no known weapons. Has been sleeping under a large white company trunk for the last 2 weeks. Vehicles parked closest to the smoke trunk, wants them removed. Trina, the security guard, will be waiting in a marked security vehicle. She is uniformed and unarmed. 10-46.
0: Thank
3: 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Charlie is asking, did you want to switch back over or just want to keep it here on Adam Dick still with the new updates?
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2: 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Coming from the panel, there's no one for contact, 749.

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0: Yes, I called your complaint. Where's my CB-17?
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0: 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Could be affected in broadcast, the black SUV speeding through. Speeding the north off into the desert area. Complaint no longer has applies. Information only has 10:50 hours. Bravo for traffic.
1: Got it.
0: 2 VO 487-2015 West Happy Valley Road at the O'Reilly Auto Parts. 5 male, 35 years old, 5'9", 180 pounds, blue shirt with black designs and large red pants. No weapons. Took $80 in merchandise. Left westbound in a black Nissan Murano. License plate Lincoln Bottom 7 Mary 8. Will prosecute as found. Emily, the manager, for contact. 1051, unit to follow. Unit to make backup on this left, 2015 West Happy Valley Road, 211 East.
1: Robert Jones.
2: Yeah, it's tan, female, 40 to 50, 5'3", thin, black shirt, black capris with a pink visor. No weapons, opening a water valve in front of the 20, known for contact, 1052.
0: Street and Tatum. Plus a black SUV pulling to the dirt lot. 510, worried they might have a person in the vehicle. They had 491 and planning to 260 or 451. Lost track of the vehicle, never saw the driver or anyone else. And there's no history on the 21. It's 1052, 212 David, I see you attached.

0: Are you on the 21?
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0: Not specified. 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Case number is a call. Incident to Irvin Alexander, born in 1993, black male, 42, 6'1", 180 pounds, white hat, blue shirt, black shorts, has a white Ford F-150, currently 23 and 1053. Thank you. It's a trespasser, 1019 South Moss Avenue.

0: X-ray 414, Charlie. Okay. Reverend for call, can you go ahead and push it through to P1 to report and leave us on the call?
1: Okay, can you ask X-ray 414 if he's hit to call 4 again?
0: And where he's called 4.
1: Thank you. Looks like he's going to be negative on contact. This came in through the text 911 system.
2: Okay.

0: Lindsay Traffic for 911 Trimble, 1901 West Cactus Road, 621 feet. West Cactus Road, 621 feet. Lindsay available, possibly 901 Henry. Charlie Deck 6 at 1055, so you're clear.
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0: 10 Rathman, Charlie 6 is back up.
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0: 10 Rathman.
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1: Harlan Bravo to 4, Sergeant Green 3722 with Hadley. 2 minutes ago, to get information from the sister. To work in Pinhead, I told him that a naked male in his 40s, average, being built on a clothing description, opened the door of a vehicle. Sitting inside of it, he broke the door handle off, nothing was stolen. But he spilled a beer, or spilt beer on the seat, last night on foot, heading eastbound on Hadley. The complainant advised me of the keys, but left the door unlocked from last night. Search for contact, 1056. Can I get a lead into one? It's fallen for them, Bravo, 4, 5, 9, 3, 37, 22, is Hadley. 4, 13, Edward. Twenty-two.

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1: I have him.

0: for the chatter at the check wall for 1921 is Wayland. Copy of the info 1058. I have 16 Frank, it's going to be an audible 1580 FEMA. Suite 101. The name of it's Zaffino Jewelry, but it's coming from the door 1058. So you can pull on. I need it's falling 516 Frank with audible 580 pure. Five 16 Frank standby, we're gonna back up.
1: 515 Bravo. Just push my call through as a Robert. I can make that back up, but I'm all coming from a long ways. You just have 1012.
0: 516 Frank.
1: Seven two five Bravo,
0: and a backup Charlie 7 7 15.
2: 7 7 7 7 7 7 7 7 7 7 7 7 7 7 7 7 7 7 7 7 7 7 7 7 7 7 7 7 7 7 7 7 7 7 7 7 7 7 7 7 7 7 7 7 7 7 7 7 7 7 7 7 7 7 7 7 7 7 7 7 7 7 7 7 7 7 7 7 7 7 7 7 7 7 7 7 7 7 7 7 7 7 7 7 7 7 7 7 7 7 7 7 7 7 7 7 7 7 7 7 7 7 7 7 7 7 7 7 7 7 7 7 7 7 7 7 7 7 7 7 7 7 7 7 7 7 7 7 7 7 7 7 7 7 7 7 7 7 7 7 7 7 7 7 7 7 7 7 7 7 7 7 7 7 7 7 7 7 7 7 7 7 7 7 7 7 7 7 7 7 7 7 7 7 7 7 7 7 7 7 7 7 7 7 7 7 7 7 7
0: Okay.

0: 713. Edward, you can send us the 418 Colony Dance School.
1: Okay. And there's about 6 or 7 subjects, all of them native and also white subjects hanging out on the side of the store. I have no further description for you. Reach out to Tamara, the clerk. It's 11 a.m.
2: Yeah, thanks.
1: You're welcome.

0: Tony Bravo, I copy your message, but CAD's not cooperating right at the moment.
1: Thanks, yeah, we're still holding that trespasser on Montezuma. That's a new one. It's the 261 number Chinese Buckeye Road, as well as the 647. Beach Point, Portland.
0: And 20 Bravo, 22 Bravo, Loud Music, 49 Gritman, Northwest Corner House, 11 Sherwood.

0: Fleet Resolution.
1: So far.
0: Copy. If I can get another unit to start up to go meet the complainant at 12,672 North 21st Avenue, it's on Charlie 6 at 1102, so you're clear.
2: 231 Davis, put me on that.
0: 10-4. Is there anyone that can start up to meet with the complainant? 12,602 North 21st.
3: 622 David, you can put me on it.
0: 10-4, thanks. Charlie 6. Emergency traffic is another one. I show you 8929 West Monta Vista Road, 812B.
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0: 811 Henry, you're back up for sure. Charlie Deck, 811-03.
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0: And do copy. Helio 47 Victor, 08 East, Los Palmeras.

0: Quincy, traffic 4459 Robert 2631 East. I have 19,800 North 233 feet. When units are available, to Charlie, Charlie Deck 2 at 1104.
1: Q24,
2: 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Code 41 in custody, 19 Avenue in Butler.
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2: 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Supervisor, monitor that hot traffic for the rest of the... 10-4, thank you.

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0: Fisher,
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0: Robert, please.
2: Are you?
0: Sure. 718, call 13,040 North 44th Street. 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

6:50 Bravo for the 627. It's 19 Joe 6 West Cadillac at the Church's Chicken. The subject refusing to leave and acting erratic. He's black male in his 20s, no shirt, no shoes. He's got a rope and a wire in his hand. He's throwing things at vehicles and acting erratic. It's for Lemon Jerry, Unit 12. 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
1: Please 22, David.
0: Please 22, David.
1: Can you contact the complainant and see if you can get a better location, please? I'm 23, that's about 3 so far.
0: Okay. 22. Having an issue with TT, she looks like I'm on her 20s. She got a pink shirt, green pants, and also she's yelling inside of the property. The owner shows me she was knocking on the door aggressively a few hours ago, ringing for contact. It's 11:10, if they're in the phone.
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0: copy, thank you. Six twenty two, David, that's going to voicemail.
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0: That'd be 23 at that 9601 on 4403 East Van Buren Street. No offer is needed for a part. They're just going to contact insurance.
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1: Number 24, David, your trespasser. 220 North 28th Drive, the Red Lobster, for a Hispanic female wearing a white shirt with black pants, white shoes, brown afro, no weapons, refusing to leave the store and isn't a verbal with security guard. You'll be contacting Isaiah, who's an employee for 1118. Can I get a unit to follow?
2: 921, David.
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1: For the audible at 2680 South 12th Place at 3 Phoenix. Audible came in at 11:09 hours. Premise 21 is attached to the call. We got no answer. It's 11:18.
2: I have a little computer problems. Can you status us at Sunny Slope 1031, please?
1: Okay.
3: Did they just mention the address of 8637 with the capital?
1: Yeah, where the 601 is?
3: 104, yeah, I think that 601 is related to that. I'll call that going on then.
1: Ministry of Van Buren, 716. Hey, I'm going to send it over just so they have it. Since we went over to Charlie 711-18. There's a person that's on traffic.
0: Surgery at Edelmeyer.
1: Thank you.
4: AET Bravo, reference to 901 X-ray and that 601 are different names.
1: Tell her. Get a couple of my units, reference to 901 X-ray 8929, West Mavista Road for containment on the east side, which over Charlie 8 is 1120. 620 Shaven, copy.
5: Copy, stand by. Hey, Kirsten, I can start having the contact back on field.
1: Yes, you're on copy, thank you. Can I get one more unit for you?
5: Sure, sir.
1: So far, thank you. So, Charlie.
4: I'm sorry, can I?
6: Can you tell me 23, please? I'm having ABC issues.
1: And for you.

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1: 823 Ocean.
0: 823 Ocean, we're going to have the traffic over in Charlie at 4, it's 1121.
2: 823 Bravo, monitor. Gavin Benta called and complained that he would call PD. Cross contact, it's 1121, is the unit to follow?
3: 434 days, I have no problem.
2: Hi, copy.
4: Six fifteen Edward Adam.
5: 11 partner, we're going to be in ER room Bravo 38.
0: 16 Edward, copy.

0: 231, David.
1: 231, David.
0: Plaintiff handed me a copy of the service that it's been served as of, June 9, 2026, reference Frank Nora, 2026-051766. He said he was served in court. I'm sorry, in jail.
1: Edward, I copy your message for 647-3320 West Portland in the alley. Complaining it over her two teams saying they're going to have relations in the alley behind the house with a Hispanic male and Hispanic female teens, both with a black shirt and gray pants. One from Toluca area, no one for contact to 1124, and I call 8411 David attached.
2: You guys are going to go to 647 at 31st Avenue in Harmont, 8100 North. It's in the alley just east, 2101. No further description and possibly more unknown subjects. Unknown weapons are in encampment. The majority of them are covered with a large pink blanket. Sometimes they can be a Zavari.
0: Okay.
1: 10-4.

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1: King 235 Charlie.
0: Yes, we'll be 23 at 961 and 2401 East McDowell Road.

0: This is the service date is July 6, 2026, and it says it's still active. If it's okay, I'm on the call.
1: Copy, thank you.
0: Denver.

0: 6, 14 Bravo, Santa 900.
1: And so it's going to be at 6250 North 19th Avenue at Unit 328, the Palazzo. I guess a family member of a resident asked if that ever check on their mother, Lupita Hendrickson. I guess she hasn't been answering calls. There's no staff members on today asking if PD can check on her. It's 1127 Unit 12. Hi, Coffee. Thank you.
2: What's this for, Bravo?
3: Yeah, I'm all here with this management out here. We look at the cameras. Subject's not here. I don't know if he got the bad 20 or what.
1: I copy the subject's not there.
3: Yeah, I'm going to give him my 21.
1: Okay.
4: No, 21, David. It's 7-4. You can turn my backup.
5: 924, David, you copy?
0: Okay, for David, I copy 26.
5: 10-4.
6: Emergency traffic coming into 491 47th Avenue in Estrella. It's about 12400 South, 834B. Units 47th Avenue in Estrella, on a
7: 481.
6: 31 Bravo. 831 Bravo, City 4, connected to traffic 84, 1128.
8: 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MY21 or social media. It's line 29. Is there a unit call?
7: 14,
6: David. Thank you.
9: Yeah, one more unit for 47th Avenue in Australia, possible 491 situation. I'll try the phone. 32 Bravo, copy, thank you.
10: I said it's the Bravo for info, just then. The 21 given was down there.
9: Yeah, the complainant 21 is just a Chandler PD. They might have a better 21 for complainant. I'm still on the 21 with them. I'll let you know.
6: Emergency traffic to family fight at 888 North 4th Street to 518B. Send me a couple units, 888 North 4th Street, family fight to 518B.
7: Sure, it's cold.
6: See you. Bye, please. It's 11:30.
7: 681 Mars.
9: 10-4. I saw two males and a Hispanic female with light brown hair. They're transient, smoking 37 David behind the trash can on mattresses at the end of the cul-de-sac. Caller says they don't live there. It's an ongoing issue, and your caller would like them to leave. No contact at 11:30. You saw?
7: 234 Adam.
9: 234 Adam. I have a 21 for the complainant. Seems that that complainant gave our 21 to Chandler, and Chandler gave us theirs.
3: Okay, well, let's go 4 out here. Thank you.
9: Thank you.

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2: Occupies the Austin low westbound, information on 33 hours.
1: Hey, reference is 47 broadcast. Covered 5 ago, a Hispanic male, mid to late 20s, 5'8", and wearing a baseball cap, black sunglasses, a hat, a mustache, green black athletic jersey, and unknown weapons, took 2 cases of soda and left on foot, heading eastbound, information only at 1133.

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Driver Customer 1000 Southwest St. Charles, want to check welfare to check on Orlando Lovato Jr. City of Standard Mail Glass Booth, tall, not answering a text 21 or messenger. And that's going to be at a Silver Living Home at 1135.

and information to units in the area of 10,013 South 57th Drive, 57 Drive. And a male subject, not on Ocean, fire is 17 at that location. And it's going to be information 1136. Two Umbrella, two Gibraltar, it's the trespasser, Filiberto's 5021 West McDowell. Five subjects, mixed races, and Jim Bruce, 1136.

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0: 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Red Hyundai Elantra was hit. Contact for CO. 1144. 5912 feet. And this is Rebecca Raymond 1X, Ray 5102 North 35th Drive, 912 feet. Control of Adam and Abbott, Pearly 9, it's 1145. Talking on the level, no? Copy, 913 Davis.
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0: King 235 Charlie.
2: That'll be 23 at that 961 on 40th Street and East Portland Street.
0: Copy.
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0: 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Copy to respond. Is unit available van Charlie Pick 8? It's 1146.
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0: standing on the side of 8729 West Galena. Standing in for a trespass through 2915 West Northern, 920 East. 224 Adam.
1: He's on the 415 Edward.
0: 415 Edward at 2140 West Thunderbird, Unit 2622. Where the unit is making loud noises with the chair. It's an ongoing issue. They're in for contact at 1147. Is there Unit 12?
2: Hey, 14.
0: 214 Adam, 240, back up. And we missed the backup for 814 Adam, 8720, I was Catalina. It looks like Dad's broken the grill and he's putting hands on Mom now.
3: King 225 Charlie.
0: King 235 Charlie.
3: If the drivers are not willing to exchange information, so officer will be needed for the report and will be 10-8.
0: Copy. Okay. So I'll go to Catalina, please. 313 Bravo. 313 Bravo, copy. Thank you.
4: Hey, Joel David, can you send that 641 off and cancel back to me, please?
0: How far? Hey, what are you doing?
1: Four.

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1: Resuming Charlie.
0: 7-8-4-15 Bravo. Okay.

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1: 1515 North 7th Ave, Suite 128, Chipotle. Could be a black female. Blue covering on her head, faded blue dress, Chipotle coffee hammer, feet on a leaf. 236 in the staff. This is last seen on the west side of the property. 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

0: still on the 40 down, 40, 45 eastbound down the 961 40th Street in Portland. 931 Edward for info.
1: Hi.
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0: Third

913 Edward. Can I get that audible? 4644 North 29th Drive. Coming from bedroom 2, Canada 1141. 1152.

Same information for units in of Chandler and Disapproval Parkway. So 510 broadcast, 110 Monaco facing westbound. There's a 13-year-old driving erratic on an e-bike and doing wheelies. I don't have a direction to travel from there. Information on 152.

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2: Charlie Captain, thank you. 75th and Hills just north. White Accord, Grey Dodge Charger, and Front 17 for wrist pain. They're going to be just north 1154.
3: Referring number 27 East Corona and 450 North 1117 East Hungarian.
2: Could you was the 10143 West Raymond on a check welfare? Caller is Olivia in a black GMC Sierra. She's out with a black man about 14 years old. Red shirt, no shoes on, says he. Seems to be developmentally delayed and asking about a tablet. We're not sure where he lives. So the subject did go towards a blue house with a black SUV, maybe a Jeep park out front. But she wasn't sure if he went inside or not. 1159 North Turcotte.
4: Emergency traffic is a domestic 3902 West Cavalier Drive, Mac 14 feet. Units to start for the domestic 3902 West Cavalier Drive, Mac 14 feet. Copy no response from this unit. It's Charlie 9. The subject does have a gun. We have another one for you. It's going to be a burglary vehicle attack, 2812 West Rock Drive, 924 feet. The unit.
5: Copy
4: that, unit. Anyone else? Charlie 9, 1156.
6: What was the unit that cleared up for the domestic 3902 West Cavalier?
5: 1 4 Bravo.
6: Copy 9-1 for Bravo. Was there a unit to make the pickup?
7: 15 David.
6: Copy 9-15 David. What was there a unit to make backup for the burglar from a vehicle attempt 2812 West Ohio?

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0: Holding a 961, 3246 East Cactus. 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
1: Where could you get it?
0: Pressure 23.
1: My MDC internet's down. Can you show me 23 at FAC, please?
0: Okay.
1: You're welcome.

0: 在说吗？Hello, I'm calling 839 East Lamar, 6900 North. Coming from a residential back door. It's 12 o'clock, unit 12.
1: 614, brother.
0: 10-4.
2: So if no one's holding it, it's in the position. DPS transferred it over to us 12 o'clock.
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4: Home, 4045 East Fidel. Black man is 35'7", medium build, black tank top, gray shorts, and a weapon. Has an encampment set up in the parking lot. In the back of the building. Same 418 sign. Posted, it's 401.

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1: Three, two, one, and 231
2: beats. Pinsler, it's going to be a white Ford Escape. License plate, Tom Young Adam, 1 Adam 5 versus the Honda Civic. Plate 3, Tom Adam, 7, Charlie John. 20, it did over on the street. And it is 1204.
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We're holding the 901 Paloma Parkway and Carefree Highway, 214 feet. 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

0: 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Emergency not available. Switch over to traffic at 8, it's 1205.
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2: Who's doing that 459 Adam?
3: Nothing's going to be the audible 4644 North 29th Drive, coming from bedroom 2, at 1141, 406 units follow. Come on.
2: Right.
4: Yeah, for your 20, I don't know if you guys just did not visit another audible coming from zone 7, breaker motion.
2: There is a open door, a will call area. Very clear of the building, it's number 3 inside, we're just trying to reach an RP, see if they can come out and lock the door.
4: Open door vehicle is building, it's number 3, we're trying to reach an RP.
1: There's a Ulysses Sanchez that's listed in here, this phone number I'll send it to you.
2: Copy, thank you ma'am.
1: You're welcome. I'm calling for a new DNA officer for 2812 West Royal Drive.
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1: 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I'm going to issue with neighbors rubbing ATVs up and down the street. That's a contact, Pulsen.

0: emergency traffic to 53rd Street, Mojave, 515B. Street Mojave for a fight.
1: I'm not there for a
0: fight. City Police 1211.
1: Can I resume under?
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0: 3651 Adams, 3651 North 27th Avenue. Skinny, medium-sized black dog tethered with a rope outside 20, no food or water in the area or anyone around. Trash for cell phone contact, 1211, Unit 12.
2: I know clothing, medium belt has a cart with him, junk inside it. He's going to be in the alley just north of this 20. Then there's two other black males or snake males in front of 1515 North 15th Avenue. No weapon seen. Archie's not in contact. It's 12-12.
3: All right, Sam, 0 Adam 967. This was last night. He didn't release the vehicle. Previously never with employees, but now they're waiting in a white GMC Denali. Brandy for contact. Just 12-12. Is there a unit phone? For this bird team, 320 East Pioneer Street.
4: 61, 48th Street in Cactus. It's going to be an intersection. Red, blue Land Cruiser, a black Kia sedan, and a dark gray BMW. Fire 17th truck on a pregnant passenger. It's 12-12.
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1: Emergency traffic for 211 Adams, 750 East Northern Avenue, 8000 North, 644B.
2: And it's going to be Area Toyota Tacoma. This is a white Honda Pilot. 1213.
3: North side of the street. There's a 101 black short camo pants on a weapons on foot on the side of Carefree complaining stomach pain and food poisoning. Told fire that employee of nearby Mexican food restaurant put something in her food and told her

They hope G901 Henry Fire is 23, requesting PD assistance due to nature of claims. You can see the fire ring down at 12:14 hours.

Information, Brianna Tilly of 26 Street South Mountain. You got a 415 George broadcast. A minute ago, I'm about out of a gray SUV in the license plate to shoot towards the mountain twice. He's left and going eastbound on South Mountain, and he's hiking. Our plane is hiking. Mail was left seen eastbound in a gray SUV. One for contact information at 1215.

0: 233 Davidson, the 647.
1: 250 David, I copy 647, 12201 North Cape Creek Road at Circle K. There's 3 to 4 males and 1 ones belonging to bikes and weapons on the east side of the property near the dumpsters. Would like them moved along. There's some contact 1216 unit to follow. Additional units.
0: Hey, David.
2: Similar. I've 12 Edwards.
1: I've 12 Edwards.
2: Can you send me incident 9365, please?
1: That's going to be a 14 Ocean, 11-17-85, if I'm behind in the alley. 20 miles in a encampment blocking the area. We're going to suffer bicycles, vehicles can't get through the alley. He's a black male, 30, skinny, no weapons other than tools. You can contact the complaint if needed, but they don't deserve it. It's 1216.
2: Four is going to be your subject.

0: 813, can you please mark off as in India?
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2: Can you update our 2111 North 27th place? 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We're going to clear it out.
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1: Adam, in a backup. It's going to be on Charlie 2-12-19.
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0: emergency traffic of Fight Maricopa Freeway at 7th Street, Southeast Corner 421B. A couple units, Maricopa Freeway at the 7th Street, 421B for Fight. The unit should go. It's going to be male and a 101 in physical Fight, Southeast Corner. Switch over to Scenic 4, 1220.
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3: Yeah, searching what Charlie Ford.
1: 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Is there a supervisor monitor?
2: It's a rubber monitor.
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2: Put another monitor.
1: 10-4.
4: Yes, 10-4.
0: Copy. That's Lady 37 Davis, staying next to the mailboxes. Empty's case in the area. No one for contact. 12-28-2, unit 12.
2: Wrong.
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0: 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Let's go for it.
1: 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Sound 32 Bravo for traffic. 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
1: 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Thank you very much.

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0: Thank you. We're holding at 415 George 2524 East Patricia Street. This is just info for any that might be in the area that was tenant or labor son and a silver SUV stopped up front. Shot off again towards the mountain and then sped off. When it did pick up the casing, then she wants to give it to PD. Thinks that nobody was hit, and on the plate, suspect was a passenger, black male, dreads, and a black fire. That was info at 1229 42 Bravo. Okay, 924 David, code for 1 and click SC 1230.
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3: Since I said 8822 North First Street, it's rapid SOS 20. They had an open line between a male and a female and a verbal. I'm in Chelsea.
4: Yeah, can you change this call type of 487 Victor X-ray, please?
0: 10-4.
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0: It's going to be an audible, 4812 North 35th Avenue, coming from the front sliding door, 1233.

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2: Okay. It's going to be 2808 West Saguaro Drive, apartment 27-204.
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0: 232, David, was that? Victor, Adam, Adam, 3, Sam, 0, 10-4. Copy a message for the check welfare, 618 North Central, Westford Hill. Check on Sheila, white female. Late 50s, medium old, so they're 21 services off, and they haven't heard from her for over a month. Which is unusual, they just want to make sure she's okay. 10 is in the call. Glenn for 21, contact 1236, is there any unit stolen?
1: Okay. 405 West William Street, 2900 South, AC will meet.
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0: I'm copying Fire, Charlie 8.
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0: Copy.
3: Precautionary.
0: Yeah, I mean, scope for Fire transferring the 101 for precautionary 1236. Yeah, 831B.
3: Copy, I'm Sir Chana.
0: Copy.

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1: So far, it's going to be 20,049 North 28th Street, just east in the eastbound lane on Cactus. It's going to be a red Mustang and a blue sports car. It's 1239.

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0: Nick, my call. She is a top southern office. Leave me out. Thanks.
1: Coming.

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1: 222 out on my copy, code 41 to tank 1747 West Tonto Lane, 1242. Hold on, the 40 is now 4045 is for down.
0: 721, David.
1: 4045 is for down. Black male in a 35-7 medium build, black pink top, gray shorts, no weapons, has an encampment set up in the parking lot near the back of the property. 1242, are you to 12? Sorry, we've got 4045, you speak up. Thank you.
0: And 220, you get 22 behavioral health. We're going to be filling this line 24/7.
1: 10-4.

0: 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Domestic 3161 with Cheryl.
1: Hey, this is Bravo. Can you push my call through an R, please?
0: That's okay.

0: I'll test out there. 4261 West McDowell, another one at 1360 North 43rd Avenue. Another one, 4101 North 67th Avenue, and an unwanted guest, 1360 North 43rd Avenue.
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0: 24 digits. Mm-hmm. On it.
1: Okay.
2: Set on 33 Everett for the 14 Ocean.
1: I copy for that 42 Ocean, Illinois, McDowell. It's going to be Tower 264, Bobby. And they give the numbers 68. You're attempting to serve an order protection on Jason. He's born in 72. He's going to be white male, 5'8", 197 pounds. He's got short hair, glasses, no known weapons, subject to be at the 20. Green Victoria for 21 contact, official 486.
3: Crew Bravo, who's on the transport? Okay, I copy. Just one for precautionary 10-4.
4: Yeah, 10-4, she's pregnant.
3: Okay, thanks.
5: What do you need?
1: Let me do supervisor's rescue if the 72 surgeon can give him 21.
5: Copy that, I'll call.
1: 10-4, you want me to send you the 21?
5: That'd be wonderful, thanks.
1: Yeah, of course.
4: Holding a return call for an unknown guest, 7706 North 12th Street.
1: I'm just looking for an UCSO to meet 931 Edward at 900.

0: 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Copy no response energy units. Go, it's Charlie 9, 1249.
1: Any units to start for the domestic 3161 West Cheryl with fire staging, 924 beat. Any startup breakaway come from ways for the domestic 3161 West Cheryl, 924 beat. Copy engine 68 is going to be on Charlie 9.

0: 625 David.
1: 625 David, you're back up. I've been lighting a 101. Still this Charlie 66, 1250.
0: 625, I'm not sure now.
1: Okay.
0: David.
1: Send me that domestic 4101 West Union Hills, building S and Sam, unit 21 at 25. Open line verbal between a male and 101, nothing physical hurt. Complainant hung up with no answer on callback. Apartment number was 321 history. Possible contact's gonna be Tandra, 1251, unit to follow.
0: Nine 934 David.
1: 10-4.

0: Where are you coming from? We have 512th Avenue in Madison, 512 Meat.
1: 512
0: Edwards. 512 Edwards,
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0: 631 Edward.
1: 631 Edward.
0: Send this to domestic. It's holding the 10,002 North 7th Street, please.
1: Thank you. It's a complainant and her boyfriend, boyfriend, a 32-year-old male. He's a white male, 6'4", 160. The complainant is trying to move out of the apartment and he keeps recording her and harassing her. So forth. And just reinforced, she did call back to try to 1022, but she's going to wait at the leasing office. She's in a tie-dye shirt, black band.

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0: 515, can you put me on 512 Edwards on call, please?
1: 715 Edwards on?
0: Yes, please.
1: Copy.

0: 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You're a fire to the ITR. So just saying he's having a seizure again.
1: Okay. You're happy.

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1: 615 Edward.
0: Okay, when you get a chance, it's 721, please.
1: 615,
2: copy. 59,
1: copy
2: that, do the number.

0: 12 David, can you send me incident 2487, please?
1: Copy. I'm going to check welfare 4446 North 76th Lane. I have a girl cleaning the window and there is a black drone in her property. 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Local contact at 1302-312.
0: Hey, 12 David, it looks more like a found property call. 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
1: Yeah, anyone have it?
0: It's number 3. Can you call our company if she still wants to meet us?
1: Temporary.

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1: Copy. 677, 4161 West Granada Road. I'm going to be behind. Plains dog is barking at unknown male looking over the plains fence from behind Fry's building. Black male. Can only see his head. What's the contact? 1304. Is there units picked back up? Break the back up to the 647, 4161 West Granada Road. 825, no response on a backup, 1012.

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1: 1732 West Van Buren Street, 511B, a 418 Tom, holding at 1732 West Van Buren, 511B. 90100 holding at 5827 South 27th Street, 423B.
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0: I'm from Michigan, in the area, 4732 North 14th Avenue. This is 47 Victor Broadcast, the white Ford or Genesis sedan. Pacific Mountain, I'm closing in a black male wearing a white tank top. I parked by the complainant's house for a long period of time. Looked like they were trying to see the complainant's windows. Complainant asked them to leave, and the subject refused. Well, on the 21, I drove off northbound, 510 towards Mariposa. Confirmation later, 210. 641-0, two
1: North 27th Avenue. Approximately 8 to 10 subjects camped out in front of the business due to B7 David, known on weapons, panhandling, bothering other customers. Jersey for contact, 1310.

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1: 622.
0: 47 Victor, 1208 East Los Palmitos. Sir White, 2000 GMC Sierra. On.
1: I'm sorry. Can you send me doing a booking at 27 Place? Sorry.
0: Oh, yes, I'm fine. No problem.
2: 61 35th Avenue, Indian School. Morning, traffic 4459, number 4802 North 14th Avenue, 6 feet. Emergency traffic 4459 Robert 4802 North 14th Avenue 614 B.
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5: 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We have a flat 10 broadcast. B48 dark gray Tesla with Arizona Young Adam 5 George 7. Vehicle is 510 westbound, as well as cutting off the vehicles. Caller estimates the car is going approximately 80 miles per hour in the 45. Last thing westbound. This information relates 1313.
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3: 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Subject will be transported to Job Street, Lincoln. 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
7: Brian, you have Spanish?
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1: Ten four, are you out?
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2: 24.
3: Green Nissan versus the blue pickup. License plate for the pickup is Bravo 7 Adam 3 David 6. Driver is panic now 60s. Left northbound, 3 ago. 1370.

14 Bravo, I copy your message. It's going to be that 961 Henry, 4249 West Glendale Avenue at the Walgreens. Kurt in the street, you're looking for a black Audi A4 versus a black Dodge Ram. License plate Henry 2, Adam 5, Henry 8. Last thing going southbound on 43rd Avenue, Alexander for contact, 1317.

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2: 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He's waiting in the office. It's 1318.

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1: 823 is

0: 9-15, over, next call, please.
1: I'm 15 over. Next call is going to be the 918 Tom, 4142 West Rose Lane. Picking up Karina, born in 84. She's a Hispanic female, 5'3", 130 pounds. Has access to 9, danger to self. Taking UPC. Papers have been confirmed. 1920.
0: Happy, thanks. Can you email us the pickup order, please?
1: Denver. 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
1: 214 Tom and X is going to be the accident 77 happened at an Indian school. Toyota 4Runner versus a black SUV 1322.

A22 Bravo is going to be the 900 Bravo. 5301 West Indian School Road, Canes, the alarm going off. No employees are 23 and the doors are unlocked. One for contact, 1323, units connect to backup. Anyone need to back up for the 900 Bravo, 5301 West Indian School Road. 22 Bravo, no response to the backup, stand by.

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0: Yeah, show us that one. I need Thomas at 51. Just on the median, just on the east side.
1: Cool. 1149 Adam, 2307 North 29th Street. 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

0: 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Vienna's Patrol Highway 6 at 1327.
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0: Any units willing to help for that 240 put that door in the 614 meet?
1: Four twenty one Bravo. I can tell that 91 Henry that's open. Copy. 91 Henry, 5827 South 27th Street. Fire's 23, pronounced at 1302. It's now 1328. I've hit the fall. 425 Bravo. Copy.
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2: 5th Avenue in Georgia, 340.
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1: To 240 at 5th Avenue in Georgia.
5: For the hot call holding on Charlie 6, the assault 5th Avenue in Georgia in the 614 V.
0: Just fire me on Charlie 6.
3: 63 Bravo, I'll monitor.
0: Six hundred still holding a hot call for 240 at 7 George in the 614 feet.

0: and from Michigan for the area, Trinity David broadcast, I-17 in Peoria. I'm attempting to locate from DPS, unknown direction after exiting on Peoria to White Nissan SUV and on plate. They were unable to maintain speeds and almost caused an I-61 as information only at 3031.
1: Hold of whoever's supposed to be in charge over here and get them to come out and lock the door.
2: Can check water billing.
3: Emergency traffic 4L415 George Street, 209 North Belmont Avenue, 625E. Emergency traffic 4L415 George Street, 209 North Belmont Avenue, 625E.
4: 811 India, can I get the priority state it might be? Hey, 15 India, one to change.
2: And yeah, I got 3-1 to change. 7333 West McDowell Road at 13-32.
1: 7333, please voice the numbers.
2: Copy. Numbers are going to be 1252467.
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2: Seven.
1: 822 Bravo.
2: 822 Bravo.
1: You can disregard. I was able to lock the door.
2: Copy.
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0: to the
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0: Change. 59 Adam at 2307 North 29th Street. Came in from a living room motion and photo beam. Runs at the premises, 1333.

0: East Ocean, take a trespasser 4301 with Thomas Rose, Circle K. He's a male, 25, two thin build, brown shirt, dark sectional weapons. He's acting out of it and playing Frogger in the streets. Currently near the water machine, and Clayton wants him removed. Employee for contact at 1334.
1: Reference to 415 George, 2209 West Belmont Avenue. Can I get a couple more units to start up? It's going to be on Charlie Stitch at 1334.
2: Do you have enough to help out for that 415 George, 2209 West Belmont, 7700 North? Once again, anyone to help out with that 415 George, 2209 West Belmont, 7700 North being worked on Charlie Stitch?
3: Frank,
2: I'm holding at the DHP, but I'll let them know you'll attach.
0: Meet a loose animal, 35th Avenue and Indian School. Two German Shepherds running loose in the street, westbound on Indian School Road with no collars and is a voicemail for Rack. 1335, 3-inch call. Make the backup for the loose animal, 35th Avenue and Indian School.
4: 825, hey. I'll come 23 and see if I need a backup. Thank you.
0: Copy, localizer, supervisor, copy. Bravo, I copy.
3: 823, Ocean, we haven't made contact with so far. Back him up.

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0: Copy that, we'll be coming.
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1: 17 East Vernon. Coming from Zone 10, the kitchen motion, came at 1309, answer. Hours, no answer with the RP 63.
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0: Copy. What was your call sign?
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1: Just hang on.
0: 10-4.
2: 324, Romanina, attached to.
0: 10-4, putting on as a traffic on 26.

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1: Call letter.
0: 23 and 261. Stack that trespasser to us for the same 20. We'll take care of it afterwards.
1: Copy. 23 for the 261, 17, 62, Sam Bure, and Spectre 41.
2: Black male, 40s, average build, black shirt, black pants, on the weapons, refusing to leave the hotel. Caller said he doesn't have room there, he's being verbally aggressive. It's the French for contact at 1342 for your fellow.
1: Well, both of your transients on bicycles were in a lab purple, and then they left in an unknown direction of travel from that 20. There is information only, it's 1342.
2: 11 Adams, a male, 11 Adams in front of kids at the playground, 4040 West Pier Avenue, 925
3: feet. Shirt, khaki shorts, no weapons. Sitting on a small wall in the parking lot, tried to open component vehicle before she left. Phone for contact at 1342, there you need the phone. There you need the following, 2501 West Happy Valley Road.
1: Got
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5: Ten Pro, put you on 3 on Charlie 9. Once again, Charlie 9.

0: H22 Henry, can you send the 14 comms on McDowell, please?
1: Can copy. Trespasser, 5131 West Pintel Road at the Cali Tacos. Retracing is inside the dining area, refusing to leave. No further description on weapons. Employees send you for contact at 1344. Facts attached. A33 Ocean, taking the trespasser 4101 North 67th Avenue. One woman yelling and threatening employees with like her trespass on a weapon. Hispanic female, 20s, heavy build denim, buck hat, denim jacket, pink shirt, and leggings. Cashier Jenny for contact 1344.
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0: I don't think that 14 comes.
1: 10-4 is going to be that trespasser 5849 North 35th Avenue, Circle K. Parked in the center and GM's outside by the front door. Unknown weapons. You have William, the manager, for contact. 1345. Units follow.
2: Thanks,
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1: Hi, Solitor. Sorry about that. Can you clear that 418 Tama to Nora, please? And show us 101 miles to 20 West Jackson, 569 left 3.
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3: Anyone able to break away from a lower priority and sort of for this domestic at 2045 West Butler, 8500 North, 623 beat?
4: 52 Frank, are there my units tonight?
3: Negative.
1: Time for it. Survival,
3: do you want for contact at 1347? 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

0: Let's get anyone to start for his domestic at 2045 West Butler, 620B.
1: George, I'll respond to Butler.
0: 10-4, I'll put you on. I'm going to be on Charlie 9. Can I get someone to back up 62 George on a domestic 2045 with Butler?
2: Six 33, I'll start from
0: the 8-3. 10-4, I'll put you on. I'm on Charlie 9. Once again, Charlie 9.

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1: Copy. 1049. 21 West Lethal, 2045 West Butler. Emergency traffic is a fight at 1130 East Butler Drive. 22. Charlie 9 is looking for any less lethal that can help for 415 Frank, 24-5 West Butler Drive on the 623 meet. Next.
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1: Look at another unit, 11025 South 51st Street on the DB. It sounds like there's at least maybe four inside the apartment. City Court 1350.
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0: 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Charlie, you next.
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1: 2, unknown subject, Andro Mendoza, Hispanic male, 5'7", 50s, medium build, no weapons. He's in a room with Completeness girlfriend. I'm asking him any further questions. She just wanted her out of that room and hung up. There's a voicemail and call back. 1354.
2: 825, Info. 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
3: Copy.
4: Perm 23. Tenth in a contact Christian, born in 2010. White male, 16 years old, 5'6", 170. Blonde hair, red shirt, black pants. From Mesa. As far as his girlfriend lives. Mesa TV Swanee, 21 contact. It's 1355, 30 minutes, hello.
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1: 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Hurricane 56.

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1: It is 415 Frank at 5217 South 30th Avenue, the sober living facility. Complainant is in verbal with their mother-in-law, Monique Thomas, native female, 30 years old, medium build, purple shirt, boxer shorts. Complainant not cooperative questioning, and on top of the call taker, she did state that if PD did not come out, that she was going to do 40, the 101, her mother. Max for contact, 1558.

Alright, St. Tom, holding at 804 East Jones Avenue, 421B, 4000 South, A647, holding 8th Street and the, and Southern, sorry, 422B.

Okay, trespasser 5114 West McDowell Road, 647, 2627 North 45th Avenue, and check welfare 4828 North Orlea Circle.

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0: Copy, sir.
2: Roger, don't be that stolen vehicle. Soldier 8, East Los Palmeritas. That's for a white 2000 GMC Sierra. The number is on the call. It's 14-1.

0: Holding at 459 Tom at 320 South 19th Avenue, 514 Heat.
1: Looks like we're gonna go higher. We rolled up on the accident off of 35th Avenue in Greenway. Is 933 David okay?
2: Mm, 33 David?
3: That's for point related.
2: Copy you,
0: 34 David, info.
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2: Central, I'll get fire started. 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
4: 28th and Bell Road, which is northeast of the QT.
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8: The first route that shows that we're going to need southbound traffic north of Greenway, blocking the number one lane southbound.
0: D311 West Deer Valley Road.

0: The 932, I'm not sure if, they said one of the big witnesses said they saw, I think, contact and fire, not sure, but we are going to be fire to respond. Somebody look at it.
1: Go for it.

0: 822 Henrietta, you'll take the 647 at 2627 North 45th Avenue, Village de Azul. Your subject's a transient Hispanic male, 20s to 30s, 5'5", thin build, with an open button-down shirt and key shorts with an orange backpack, no weapons seen. He's walking around the complex looking in windows and was last seen near Building 12. No contact at 6 after 1406. Is there any call?
1: Henry.
2: 48th Street in Cambridge, Arizona, Edward George, Lincoln Zero.
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900 Charlie. The 61 that we're on at Basis Avenue Greenway, is that going to be related to the one on the stack?

0: 99 West Missouri. About a minute ago, a male Hispanic mid-40s, 5'5", black shirt with blue print on the back, black pants, and unknown weapons. He was messing with the windows at the leasing office. It's not clear if he was trying to get in or if he was working. Your contact is Jacqueline in Unit 87 at 1408. You would follow? I was just trying to see if you had any vehicle descriptions on your 61.
1: Yes, we have a F-150 Super Duty truck. Looks like a Honda Accord, newer model, and a GMC Sierra.
0: I really does look like that accident is going to be related. I'll cancel that with them.
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0: Copy 915 Howard. It's going to be the trespasser, 4102 North 27th Avenue at the 76 gas station. The guest comes with a black male, black shirt, black pants by the bus stop, and a white female, brown shirt, black pants, but no weapons. Derek Jody, the staff for contact, 1410.
2: Tall, dark, gray, dark clothing, dark long hair, none of weapons, no accidents, lives with his family. We're on a FaceTime call at 1331 hours, took himself forward and started shaking. No longer responsive on the call. 11, fire was called to a joint respond for this as well. They're going to let us know if it's medical after they call the son and try to call him back. But ask us to keep the call in for now. Fax attached, it's 1411.

0: Emergency traffic is a domestic 1503 Dunlop Avenue 622B. Credit for the domestic 15. That unit, anyone else? Charlie 9 again, Charlie 9, 1412. Is there a backup for 1502 East Dunlop? Anyone in the backup 625 George is on a hot track. 1502 East Dunlop.
1: Dead
0: bar try.
2: Bruce due to Denver South.
3: Good night, 32. Our driver's just complaining of arm pain. Numbers requesting fire to check her out.

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3: Yes, sir. It's a 47-5146 East McDowell District. Okay, the black male, black shirt over black basketball shorts. A baseball cap that he has on backwards and black sandals. Looks like he walked out of the store with a few items in hand. Civic Center parking lot, they're willing to prosecute. Contact the sheriff. 14-14 hours, are you in trouble? Trust me, who has camera footage?
4: 9 is 11.
1: 725 yours.
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Information for you from the area of 3304 West Glen Rosa Avenue, fire 17-4111, not breathing and needing Narcan. 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
0: Copy. For 15 Frank, 2518 West Halo Drive, 31,000 North. And his husband, James Tanner, 51 years old, having a mental health crisis, lost a 9-1 x-ray ideation. Husband thinks the caller is having an affair. Nothing physical, no weapons. DHU is also responding. They're going to 1012 at 2601 West Sonoran Desert Drive. 1417, is there a unit to follow?
2: 213, Henry.
0: 10-4.

0: shirt. Fat male, 10 to 12 years old, black logo on his shirt. Armor weapons appeared very sweaty, SMI or delayed. It's a neighbor for contact 1418. 3 units to follow. Check welfare, 6920 West Turney Avenue. A11 Henry, no response on the back, Captain.
1: A11 Henry, I'm code 4 on this. I just want to clarify, the call says no contact woman. Does she want contact?
0: It says no contact, but it also says she's a nearby neighbor. Copy, the next is going to be that trespasser, 10,060 North Metro Parkway East at the library. In the box, female, 35 years old, 5'7", medium build, short afro, pink athletic tank top, pink pants, gray tailor's bag. Stolen weapons keeps going back and forth between the seafood buffet and the double tree. Being verbal with complainant, you have Aisha for contact, security guard, uniform unarmed, 1419. Copy, and you make the backup for the check welfare, 6920 West Turney Avenue and the 813 beat.
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3: On our 17th Avenue, unit 124. A text 911 call saying there's a verbal 239 coming from that apartment number. And nothing further, it's 1419 unit 12.
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0: 433 Henry, I copy your message for that 336 at 8809 South Point Parkway East. You copy info on it, it's 1421, is there a unit to call? 433,
1: I just attached.
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3: Base code 4. 91 closer than Tatum and Greenway for 15-0, can you sum up? Yeah, for Tom, we'll go for 10-4, Tom Charlie and I.
1: We will as well.
3: 10-4, Charlie and I. And a unit 32nd Diamond in the alley just north.
2: 10-15, I'm on the left,
3: thank you.
0: 232, Henry, do you see any message, please?
4: 10-4. Go for accidental.
0: Got it.
3: Our next is going to be the trespasser, 3443 West Dunlap at Circle K. Hispanic male, 30s, 6 foot, thin build, red shirt and jean shorts, normal weapons inside the business, refusing to leave. Andy for contact, room 22, unit to follow.
5: Premises 3, it looks like this is not the first time that a neighbor or passerby has called about this kid being sweaty in the front yard asking for food and water. It's just for info.
0: Okay.

0: Nice, and you're first on my call. Can you turn in my call details?
1: I'm sorry, turn on. What was that?
0: 10-2020, yeah. Can you 10-9 my call details?
1: 10-4, is that trespassing 10,050 West North Metro Parkway East of the library? Black female, 35 years old, 5'7", medium build, short afro, pink athletic tank top, pink pants, gray Chuck Taylors with bags, no known weapons. It's going back and forth between the seafood buffet and the Double Tree. Pink bubble from Planet, Aisha is your contact.
2: If you push it through an accident, we'll fall on it.
1: Simple.
3: Maybe 15-1 with the Delta Circle K. The 14 tall black female, 35-foot blue shirt, jean shorts, black and white shoes, none of weapons. Students have been trespassed before, and she's currently in the parking lot. We talked to Catherine, 734 North, and we're following. It's 1424. 714 Tom, yes, good for 32nd and Diamond.
0: 714 Tom, 10-4.
1: Avenue or trespasser, 27th Avenue and Pearson.
4: By the church parking lot. For a transient encampment with shopping carts, unknown how many subjects are there. Wants them to belong. It is 1425.
3: 25 North Black Canyon.

0: emergency traffic coming family fight 209 West Mountain Sage. Up to 435-8. And a couple units, 209 West Mountain Sage. Copy 6-4, please. It's 1425.
1: Yeah, it's a backup 435 Henry M. 14th rank 209 West Mountain Sage in the 435 beat. 34 foot. 10 a unit.
2: Two 32 north, anyone else? And again, Charlie 9. Again, Charlie Deck 9 at 1426.
3: Is there a backup 16-3 in Belarus?
1: C-34 George, I'm coming from BMP.
3: I copy from BMP. It's on Charlie Deck 9, 1426.
4: There's somebody on that as well. I'm also coming from BMP.
3: 10-4, Charlie 9.
5: A-15 India.
6: A-15 India.
5: Can you push my call if there's a robbery in you guys?
6: Copy. Pacing India on your impulse. P23 Ocean, Jamie 647, 1532 North 51st Avenue at the McDonald's. Five homeless subjects, crew weapons, bags and belongings with them. They're inside refusing to leave the property. 1427.
1: Fernando's 4991 was discharged earlier today and now he's going to leave. Robert's a Hispanic male in his 30s, white shirt, red shorts, in front of the building. Renee there for contact. It's 1427. Name it to follow.
6: Over that, sir.
1: Units follow for the Harrington Tomat 804 East Jones Avenue, 421B, 4000 South.
7: Tom,
1: copy.
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0: 9 to 10 DM, can you repeat my call details?
1: My 2020 is going to be that trespasser in about 10,015 North Metro Parkway East at the library. Black female, 35 years old, 5'7", medium build, short afro, pink athletic tank top, pink pants, gray Chuck Taylors with bags, known on web friends, keeps going back and forth between the seafood buffet and the Doubletree. Being verbal with complainant, he shows your contact, she's uniform on all of the marked vehicle. 1428.
0: Nine 12 Bravo, you can send me the 418 panel off 27th.
1: Copy 912 Bravo, it's going to be that trespasser 27th Avenue in Pearson, just south on the south side of the gate. Hispanic male, 20s, no shirt, short hair, no further description, has a cart near gate number 1. Complainant wants him removed. ATA is on file, no one for contact, 1429, unit to follow.
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2: To stand by for address. 1601 North 12th Street. We have a patient starting to get a little bit belligerent right now.
3: I copy. There, unit for 16601 North 12th Street.
4: We got 44 West Thomas. Richard Fasser, 7611 West Thomas.
0: Two.
3: You can end up on my number.
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2: That's correct.
4: Two. Trespasser, Carl Jr. It's going to be a known trespasser, Jeremy, Hispanic male, thin, all black clothing on and weapons, is walking around the parking lot, has been trespassed before. Is Raymond the security guard for contact at 1430?
0: I got that way.
3: 10-4.
5: Touch yours up, baby.
3: 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And West Thomas Road, other side of the street.
4: 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Did you want me to take you off of it then?
3: Go ahead.
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0: 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You can talk to my back and discuss that.
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0: 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Can you push my call through as a Nora and then server 17 at TCP? I have the issues.
1: 10-4.
2: 10-14 Frank in the backup, Charlie 7-14-33.
1: That's my given.
3: 72 David, I'll switch monitor.
2: Come here.
1: Unfortunately, Sean. Sir, did you available for a call?
2: Did you scan help? 32nd Diamond. Copy. 316 India, it's going to be the check welfare. 6711 West Osborne Road, Unit 84, to a joint response with crisis. Check on an Amelia Mendoza, born in 79. No description. Crisis going out because Amelia has survived 2 911 x-ray attempts today. Said she had tried to drown herself and walk into traffic. Unknown when that occurred. They said that she has a history of being combative. No known weapons. 1434. Your back's attached.

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1: I copy, Admiral Lynn.
2: Can you complain to District Tammy Shepherd, 1946, she's a white female, 8 years old, 5'6".
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3: West Highland Avenue, you have a white female wearing all books, known on weapons, no further description, possibly a dog or another subject under a blanket, setting up camp under the tree on the corner. Nobody for contact, 1436 unit to follow.
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3: I copy. 13 India, do we want to keep this traffic here or move the turret deck with Adamville?
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1: Do you want to go Max and Tatum, black Chevy pickup or dark gray pickup with an extended cab? I think it's advising the black truck was driving erratically before the 961, it's 1437.
3: Yeah, send me the next call. There's one to going to be that trespasser, 2715 West Northern Avenue, at the Northern Avenue Dentist. Black male, 36 to 37 years old, 185 pounds, 5'8 to 5'9, no known weapons. White bandana, white shirt, black pants, has a shopping cart with a bag inside. Black female, 27 years old, 120 pounds, 5'6, no known weapons. Brown and black wig, white shirt, black pants, white tennis shoes, black purse laying on the grass in front of the business. Complaint is about a 237 Diva dealer pulled up in a black Nissan. License plate Charlie 7 Adam Robert. Correction, Charlie 7 Adam 5 Robert 4. Blonde 21 of black male subject out into the car. For the security guard, uniform unarmed.
1: 1438. 934 George. 922 Southern Command is 807. 10-4, 1439. This traffic is at 240 12th Avenue and Van Buren Street, 511D. And on a header for this 240, 12th Avenue and Van Buren Street, 511B. I just want to know it's going to be on Charlie 5, 14397, you're clear.
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3: Road at the Food City, black male 5'8, medium build, 30s, known weapons, brown shirt, black shorts. He's refusing to leave when asked. That's going to be the security guard for contact at 1439. Unit to follow.
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0: 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We're standing in front of 2041 right now.
1: Engine 35.
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1: PD is 23. Can you confirm your 20 is 16601 North 12th Street, Unit 2041?
3: Can we send that unit? No other information. It's information at 1440.
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0: Copy.
1: It's still there. It's been almost 2 hours.
0: In the area of 6626 West McDowell Road is a speeding broadcast silver Toyota Camry unknown plate speeding back and forth through red lights in the neighborhood, passing northbound on 67th Avenue. Information 1441.
2: The unit, we got him calmed down. He's in the back of the Anvil on the way to the hospital now.
3: T-22, you copy?
4: I copy.
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2: 48th Street in Granada, out with Arizona, Charles King Adams, 6481.

0: 6512 West Van Buren, Unit 5, Lincoln Purple with tenants Yazelle and John. Hispanic female, 20 years old, 110 pounds, white shirt, black pants, brown eyes, on weapons. An Hispanic male, 28 years old, slim build, white shirt, black pants, on weapons. They rented a room in the Claims house. Purple started over the Claims, noticing that there was damage. No weapons, and everyone's still inside the house. It's 1443.
1: $8.96.
2: Ready?
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2: Is that it?
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3: AC 20 North Street, Major, I copy your unit advice at 1443.
2: Have any questions? Take it, please. 10-4.
3: 10-4.
0: Holding a 900 Bravo, 7809 West Elm Street.
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1: 712 Tom, we're code 4.
0: Come
2: in. Yeah, the subject we're out with is going to be the same one from our 418 Tom. Can you merge those calls together, please?
3: Copy that.
4: Being turned around due to the railroad arms being stuck in a down position. Could be bus number 5340 and 5196. We were given an ETA from the train people that their guy was going to be out to fix it in 2 hours. 1446.
0: Client Sandy, look at this 20. I know her contact is 1446. Charge, copy.
2: Copy. I'll monitor that and continue on with that.
4: Okay. Motion and southeast motion. 1446. Is there going to follow?
5: 833 George.
4: Copy.

0: been called for a desert ops.
1: This is
0: Charlie 7 is asking if you can switch back over there again. Civilian Henry, keep your message. 47-4730 Indian School. White male in his 35-8, medium build, black shirt, pretend shorts and sunglasses. Visible tattoos and weapons. It's possibly 390. Generally in front of the 20s, 1000 hours. No one for contact. 4247, where are you going to call?
2: Chris, chasing the security guard for contact 1448.
0: Thank you.

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0: 961 holding at 4823 South Central Avenue, 422D. To 40 holding, 1800 East Van Buren Street, 513B, 651 Adam holding, 4000 South 14th Street, 421B. 459 Tom holding at 320 South 19th Avenue, 514B, and 962 at 4th Avenue, Ensanta, 515B. 42 Tom holding at 602 North 1st Avenue, 518B. And a 918 Tom at 2214 Chinook Pass, 423B, 53 stop.
1: 4254, Cindy next.
0: 4255, George, copy. Next is a 651 Adam, 4000 South 14th Street, Unit 133. Give me a second info from Humane Society. Delivery driver reported to them of a gray pit bull, no water, was dancing heavily on a covered porch at 520. Humane Society is unable to respond to the question that we go do a check welfare. 1450, is there a unit to follow?
1: I'll advise, and if it's still there, I'll ask for it back.
0: Cops have advised, you also back up, it's still there.
2: 5-13 Henry. 5-13 Henry. 7-40 at 1800 East Van Buren Street.
3: I'll take care of it.
0: 5-13 Henry, copy 2-48-1800 East Van Buren. Also, CSUSN situation, Chicago College Hospital, Little Maiden, take area. We're waiting for contact, I'll take care of it. It's 1451.
4: 933 George, can you send me the 993 on for the lid?
2: Ten four, can you be on a check over? 4319 West Misty Willow Lane. 24,000 North. Early today complaint advised that his white Nissan sedan, unknown plate or VIN, is in some backyard and won't give it back. Unknown reason why. Advised. Will not confirm whether or not he wanted to sign the affidavit, just kept saying that his son won't give it back. Complainant is very elderly, confused, and kept repeating the same story. Per premise history or complainant, James does have dementia. Unknown if there is a 487 Victor to report. 1452 unit to follow.
4: You can send that 459 Tom, it might be.
0: 514 Henry, copy 459 Tom at 320 South 19th Avenue at Sun State Equipment. Maybe off-site monitoring company calling it in at 13:49 hour. They have somebody in the yard in a white work truck. They were unable to verify if any employees should be on site today. No answer from the RPs. It is 14:53 hours. Have you been called?
5: 5:13 hour.
6: We call to the top. We call it 7620 West in Canada, I want to say, whatever the library is.
0: Got it.

0: Confirmation for any units in the area of 32nd Street and Baseline Road. We have a 510 broadcast. Before you agree, so you have a Tacoma with Arizona Charles Robert Davis, 4022. Vehicle is 510 eastbound from 920. It's information only, 1454.
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1: 62 Frank, you copy. Thank you. As I should left, I'll go away and I'll go for it.
2: Sorry.

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1: 422 Psalm 22:14 East Shemir Pass. So pick up Jake Slaver, born in 2002. 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So you just talk, we're taking him up to the UPC. It is 14:55.

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1: Victor,
0: that unit, anyone else? Charlie 9 again, Charlie 9, 1456.

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1: Tom.
0: Or 23, Tom.
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0: Sorry, was that in India?
1: Yes.

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2: Fox 16, can you send me that, please?
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1: 932, out over, are you clearing?
3: Thanks, Alan. Sorry about that.
2: Can you send our 418, please?
1: Copy. I'm 44th Lane in Monterey Way. Used to pick up a 2500 Ram from a friend that never paid the claim of the truck. We're going to be at 3243 North 61st Drive. 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
2: Can you attach into a hot car? 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
1: Yeah.
2: You don't want a unit? We got another unit over here, please. We're code 4 is
1: 3. It's another unit for the Library 7602 Western Canto Boulevard.
2: 16, yes.
1: Copy.
2: 31, which is really getting weighed down at Van Buren and seem to get that before.
1: I'm copying. I copy that.
2: Number 4.
1: 10-4. We'll head over to 10-4.
2: Oak, Arizona 7, John Adam, 3 Frank 7, push it as a ticket, please.
1: 10-4. 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
0: Yeah, the goats are inside.
1: Oh, the goats are inside. Charlie, the goats are inside.
0: 10-4, I'm with them.
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0: 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You're going to make the backup.
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0: 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You send me the next one.
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0: 22 Ocean to 62 Bravo. Hey, boss. Are the other witnesses, sorry, not witnesses, other apartments number 1 and 2, are they good to go back inside their apartments?
1: Yeah, 10-4, 1 and 2 are back inside the apartments, and thank the CR van for coming out here. 3 and 4 are going to be off limits, so if CR can stick around for the occupants of number 4, that'd be great.
2: David, I copy. Are you code 4 so far?
3: Yeah, I'm still trying to make contact with him, so yeah.
2: Okay, 10-4.
4: Information is in the area, central and Glendale, going westbound. 0510 broadcast, subject in a maroon Toyota Corolla, 7 Frank Adams, 79 Charlie. Speeding westbound Glendale, it's information only at 1305.
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6: 3835. I'm sorry, 35, copy. There again, it's a follow for that commercial at number 21 West Van Buren, 518.
1: Yeah,
6: it's a follow for the commercial at number 21 West Van Buren, 518.
2: Mail subject to county for precautionary. Are you 715, Tom? One going where?
7: I'm so sorry. We have our mail subject going to county and Rescue 11.
2: Okay, Supervisor Capo.
6: Yeah.
2: 10-4, thank you.
6: No caller? Yeah, I'll try giving them a call.
8: Thank you.
6: Orlando Ocean, can you sign us out for Philly? We're having computer issues.
3: 10-4.

0: 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I'll check out the precincts.
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0: 10-4.
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3: Going to turn.
4: Yeah, it's going straight to voicemail. Just do it for me.
3: 10-4.
2: That's
4: going to
2: be a 3. Thank you.
4: Stop.
1: Heard in so we can locate that casing or maybe where it's truck.
0: Who's out the victim for number 4?
5: Right male, 5'11", baseball cap, gray shirt, shorts, no weapons, using T-37 David with a torch. 1508, is there a unit to follow?
1: 223, George.
5: Simple.
4: Team North, was it 42-1901 West Buckeye, Burger King? Plant used to occupy us from 1312 South 19th Avenue from a former friend, Janine Wilder, born in 58. She's a Hispanic female, 5'5", 170 pounds, military and I. We got Angela waiting in a blue port focus. It is 1508.
6: Campbell Ave, Building 7, apartment 2041. Complaint was in a verbal with movers who said they never received their $4,700 payment. If they don't get their money, they're going to leave with the belongings. Contact Mike at 1509 13 Franks. Going with you. Go ahead.
7: We got 3121 East Andre, sorry.
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7: 7-50
6: in town, go ahead.
7: Reference our same call, but 101 is going to be transported on the same engine 11, or rescue 11 to county as well.
6: Copy. 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Supervisor, copy.
1: 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I copy.
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0: Oh, I get 659.
1: 7809 West Elm Street. Saints 101 Nave has been in a rehab hospital for the past year. Says her front door is open and sees security cameras on the ground in front of the garage. Appears to have been knocked down. A few possibly squatters inside. Just got her telephone contact at 1511. They're going to tell.
0: Hey, what's your phone?
1: Copy.

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3: 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Mom has anxiety and they last heard from them 2 days ago and they haven't been answering their phone. That's 1513, Unit 12.
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0: 48th Street, Thomas, just north, Arizona, Edward Tom Adam, 1 Robert Zebra. Rush the ticket, please.
1: 10-4.
2: 5th Avenue at the liquor store. Tenigo transient, black male, 50 years old, 5'7", skinny, black shirt, blue jeans, no known weapons. 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

0: big pants, black shoes, gold necklace, no known weapons, punched them in the face, and stole personal items, declined medical, Gary, security, guard for contact, 1515.
1: We are 1 miles at 1516.
2: 4720.
0: I'm Gonzalez, 26 years old, tan shirt, gray shorts, no weapons. 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

0: Therefore, Tom, can I do a 27-29, please?
1: Go ahead.
0: First name, Marie. Mary, Adam, Robert, India, Edwards, last name, Chris, Bill, Charles, Robert, India, Sam, Paul, Edward, Lincoln, Lincoln, Jaber, 12-16-58.
1: 503, Charlie. 503, Charlie. Can we get someone to follow up over at the TAM for our car accident, please? We had a driver and a passenger transported.
2: Is there any message you follow up at that same reference of 62 on Pronto Street?
1: Correct.
2: Is there any unit to do follow up at good Sam reference of 962?
3: 11, and you were already here. You can put us on.
2: Thank you.

text in the past 30 minutes. His name's Memphis Gilliand. Male, 5'2", 142 pounds, black shirt and black skinny jeans, white van, shoes and a weapon. Unknown where he might have gone. He's diagnosed with autism and takes medication for it. 15, 20.

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0: 662 Frank, yeah, go ahead.
1: 22 John Glenn.
0: Copy. Roger, can you send us a message?
1: Over. Rick 15 from Code 4. Confirming. Code 1 India, can you go to 800? Code 3, Paul.
0: What was that?
1: 821 India is asking if you can go to 800 for that.
0: Yeah, that's fine. I'll meet at 800.
1: Copy.
2: Right, India, we copy. Can you just put us on the call?
1: Copy.
0: Hey, 834, can you just show me transporting to 800, please?
1: Fair Mike up for 622 George, 2435 West Dahlia.
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1: North. Check on complainant's uncle and grandmother. Uncle Eric Blaine, white male in his 60s, 75-11, heavyset, and grandmother Elaine Blaine, she's a white female, 70s, no weapon, haven't heard from them in about a week. Her 21's attached to the call, 1523-234 Georgia, is he attached?
0: Yeah, it's a 4-4.
2: 10-4.

914 Ocean, your call will be at 319 at 4345 West Bethany Home Road at Fry's. Complainant lost their iPhone last night at downtown Phoenix. It's now tracking inside of the Fry's with this 20. It's currently stationary. Complainant will be in the front by the claw machines to the left once you enter. The operator for contact is in a black hat, blue shirt, black pants, yellow shoes. It's 1523.

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1: Can you send me the call, my feet?
0: 10-4. It'll be a 647 Victor at 4621 West Paradise Lane, just north of the park. There's three juvenile males riding gas-powered bikes in the park. One's red, two are green. It's an ongoing issue. You have booked for 21 contact. It's 1525. Is there a unit to follow?
2: 33 Ocean. I'm going to just move my call to all attached. Thank you.
0: 4.

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0: 8-3, Tandy, OBD, have one running, 50% baseline. He's gonna be a Hispanic male, long hair, wearing all black.
1: Copy. Can I get another unit for 51st Avenue and baseline?
0: 32, Jordan.
1: Copy.
2: 21R.
1: Copy.
0: You want to check for the region? He's at gunpoint compliant so far. We're at 51 West baseline.
1: Copy, one at gunpoint compliant so far.
3: If you're heading the call at Chipotle on Tato, or if you copy info.
4: 16,635 North Tato, 1527.
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0: Sure, I copy that traffic. You jump.
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4: Copy that. Information for units in the area 3101 West Northern Avenue. Ongoing issue, transient black female, 90 pounds, 25 years old, pink tank top, black shorts and bags, no known weapons. She took items last seen, headed southbound on foot on the east side of the store. Information at 1528. I copy, thank you.
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1: Seven Henry, code 6.
8: 7-11 Henry, go ahead. 20th Street in Glen Rosa, out with Arizona. Tome, Mary Adam, 9 Charles Tome, do it at Route 4.
1: 10-4.

0: four, but are you code four?
1: 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He left about 15, 20 minutes ago from his school home. Let's see if we can circle late in this area, see if we can find him.
0: Copy. There are a couple units I can help out, then.
2: George, you can put me in that.

0: 811 George.
1: 811 George.
0: 811 George, I'll go assist that easier.
1: I'm copy.
2: 825, hang on, take 3154.
1: I'm copy. North 27th Avenue, it's the alley behind the tire shop. Eight subjects camped out in the alley refusing to leave. Seven males and a one of various races, ages, and weapons. With a black male, 20 years old, 6'1", medium build, white tee, black baseball cap. Some weapons are selling 237 Davis to the other subjects. Also see some 301 activity there last night. Ongoing issue at this 20. Could be security guard for contact at 1532. Unit 6 backup.
0: 823 Ocean.
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1: 10-4.
4: India, it'll be 8647 at 4114 West Mercer Lane. Subject walked by complainant's house and pretended to shoot at it with his fingers. He's a white male, 30s, 5'8", medium build, black shirt, black shorts, black backpack with stickers on it. Complainant thinks she saw a knife in his hand, but she wasn't sure. Last seen westbound on Christie Drive 4 ago. It's 1634.

0: 8:32 George to 8:34 Ocean. What was that time delay for this kid leaving?
1: This is George. It was approximately like 15, 20 minutes from now. They're pushing 30 now.
0: Copy.
2: Go ahead.
3: We're talking again, North 19th Avenue and Camelback out with Colorado, Edward Ocean Tom, Edward 1-3.
4: Yeah, the 960 holding, 962 holding in Mountain View. It looks like a fire's doing CPR on an individual on the ground. We may want to get a unit assigned.
5: 48th Street, Unit 34. Minus some being verbal and refusing to leave. Possibly through 90 or on 287. 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Shirtless and boxers. We have Virginia for contact at 1536 Unit
4: 5. CPR to subject 1536.
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0: You're referring to trespasser on Camelback Road. This other floppy gate 1022.
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0: Perfect.
3: 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You can send that forfeiting sprint.
0: Go ahead.
1: 7,000 near Mariposa, Owens, Arizona. 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
0: 10-4.
4: And Nora.
5: 734 Nora.
4: Yeah, copy. We got a check welfare. 222 East McDowell Road, Unit 1081. Is that possible CIP situation? Comes to contact complaint former coworker Ashley, white female, 40s, 5'6", very thin reddish brown hair, suffers from CAP situation. Complaint got a weird message from the friend via text, something referencing sending $24,000 and some 901 x-ray remarks. Contact Stacy, the more info and call to you, and 731 Nora, 1540 hours.
0: 10-4, thank you. It's going to be on Charlie 6.
1: Tom, can you push my Buick stop and as a ticket, please?
4: Yeah, it's done. You should be able to access it now.
6: 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This kid is by a few in CSO Highlands. Just want to reach out to them and ask them to let us know if they find any kids match our description.

0: ACB Georgia. I'm copying that traffic about the Mission 601, John. I know we're still information gathering, but does this dude have a trend of doing this, or is this the first time he's done it?
1: Code unit number 3. I'm tracking a stolen 21 to 3212 East Greenway Road at the McDonald's. Possibly two employees there have it. To Jesus, Hispanic male, 18 to 20, 5'6", heavy to Edgar, haircut, unknown clothing, known to Curia, 415 William. And an Ashton, Hispanic male, 18 to 19, 5'7", unknown clothing, and also known to carry a firearm. 1541 of their units will follow.
2: Charlie 6.
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0: At 1543. 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
4: Can I give you the flight?
0: 10-4.
4: It's the last one I ran, if you want to pull it that way, it's 10-10.
0: Yeah, 10-4, I got you.
5: Anyone, Paul? Yeah, I'm getting flagged down 7611 West Thomas Road, over by the old Sears. Can you, try to pick up a 500 call? Have one other unit for you, please.
6: Is it in the out to the backup?
4: There, Josh, can you put us in that as well?
0: Copy.
5: And anyone, Paul, I'm way code 4. So, whoever's the closest, I appreciate it. Thank you.
7: 801 Paul, you're putting me on it. I think you might have 81 Paul on it. Keep me on it, I'll roll in.
0: I'll copy.

0: JCC Grant. We've got an unlocked door. We'll wait for one more unit to get here before we go and clear.
1: Yeah, I'm going to be at 109th Avenue in Southern Arizona. Charles David Victor, 0252.
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1: 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Attack 6 is looking to Russian 64 Tom at 1910 West Mountain View.
0: Hey, 240, can you please push my call through as a report?
1: Yes, that is check.
0: Before, thank you.
1: Copy. 24.
0: Hey, would you mind reopening 2793? It was number 3 on the first call. What are they calling back now? Tell me what my answer go for.
1: Copy.
2: Gavin.
3: 5-5, black pants, black backpack, gray shirt, no known weapons. He's yelling at the planet and refusing to leave. It's 1548. 1921 Frank, I see that you're 23. Would you like another unit? Revolt me, trespasser, 2725 North Black Canyon. Line 21, Frank.

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0: I see you're 23 on your call. Would you like another unit out there?
1: I'm going for it right now, thank you.
0: Okay, thanks.
2: You can send that 415, John.
3: I'm copy. 8641 West Monterey Way. 4 juveniles, age 10 years old. No helmets, racing mini bikes around the neighborhood and on the grass at the elementary school. Ongoing issue. It's Shanna for contact at 1549.
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0: 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Is there a unit follow?
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4: Subjects refusing to leave from the parking lot. A native male, 30s, gray shirt, dark shorts, no weapons. Contact Jonathan, the clerk, at 1551. 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
5: 232 Henry's with me right now. We're taking him into custody.
8: Okay. 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You're taking him into custody. You need help, 1551.
5: Go for it.
2: Bird 7.
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5: Jason D. Frank, we're going to go check this building.
0: 633, you think you're going to have what?
5: Going to clear the building.
0: Coffee going to clear the building, 16430 North Scottsdale.

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1: 9:22 India, go ahead.
0: I have Fire 17 to you, and we also have another call for 43rd Avenue and Choya Street. It might be referenced your same mail that you're out with. If you have a chance to look at that, and just let me know if you want me to relate it.
2: Plate 81 Adam 0 Young 7 says that plate is not associated with a vehicle.
3: Gotcha. We're good for. I think it's his old plate. We're working through it.

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1: 10-4, I'll get it related.
2: Shut 17, closely.
1: 10-4.

0: A24 Ocean, just advising that 3243 North 61st Drive didn't go in as a valid address.
1: I copy. That was just the address on the call, but I believe it's going to be 61st Ave.
0: Copy.
2: Go ahead.
3: Give me 3915 East Camelback, Arizona, for Robert William Adam, 9 Victor Mary.
2: 10-4.

0: 715 Tom, is that a Mini Cooper?
1: 715 Tom, yes.
0: Are you code 4? That bridge is expired. You do have backup on the way.
1: You're code 4 out here.
0: 10-4. Native male, 150 pounds, 6-foot, black shirt, gray camo pants, white and black shoes, no known weapons. He assaulted the security guard 2 days ago and is back on the property. Security never filed a report. Complainant by the security guard is 23 now, and they want a report and to also trespass the subject. It's 1558. Is there a unit 12?
1: 92-1, Frank.
0: 10-4.

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0: Isn't it 4-8-3?
1: Trespasser 8249 West Indian School Road, Circle K. White male, 30 years old, medium height, 120 pounds, purple shirt, blue jeans, on the left hand in front of the business, refusing to leave. 1559, third insult. Then we make the backup for the trespasser, 8249 West Indian School.

0: 725 George.
1: 725 George.
0: Can you put me on the 900 44th Street in the Loop 202 overpass at 1 female?
1: 10-4.
2: From Circle K. For a black male, 6 foot, mid-30s, pinned up wearing a black shirt and dark blue pants with a hat and backpack, and also a black female, mid-30s, size 7, medium build, pink shirt with white stripes and blue pants, subject stole 2 cases of beer and soda, and left on foot westbound. It's information only at 1601.
1: For info?
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0: 12 Henry, car 6. Yes, 7 5 and Reed, 1 Lincoln Adam, 6 George 6.
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2: Copy. Going to be West Baseline.
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0: It's going to be Reed, 1 Street north of Camelback.
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2: 421 is on traffic at 4-1-10, 1980 West Baseline, 603.
3: 721 George, are you code 4 still? 721 George, are you still code 4 on your stop? 722 AF?
2: We're code 4, we're with them.
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1: 733, Henry 3, next.
3: 733, Henry, your next is going to be this 250 report, 3232 North 16th Street, Lively Mind Art Studio, it's P3 to you at 1604 hours. And we're holding the 647, 4111 at North 24th Street. 712, Tom, for traffic.
2: 701, Henry, you can submit.
3: 701, Henry, I copy, you're going to take that 647, 4111 at North 24th Street at Walgreens. Four homeless subjects, mixed genders and races, no known weapons, bag or belongings are with them. They are refusing to leave the property, contact Derek, the staff. 711, Henry is going with you at 1605.
1: 712, Tom, we can follow.
3: Copy, code 4.
4: Just got on a train in the car number 205 and will be arriving elsewhere in 10 minutes.
3: You have the traffic?
2: Correct.
3: Copy the domestic, 3230 East Roosevelt Street at Coral Gardens, apartment 221, 10 ago, ex-girlfriend showed up, black female, ginger, in her 40s. Arrived at gray Lexus, pointed scissors at complainant, and then she left. Contact Jamari at 1606.
1: Where are you at on that, like, I lost prevention or not?

0: 83 George.
1: Go ahead.
0: The air unit says that they're about to go airborne, and then they'll let us know when they can come over.
1: Copy, thank you.
0: Of course.
2: Yeah, reference to the 601. We're going to be out with him at 37 and Dobbins. Just one.
0: Copy. You're out with us at the 1 John, 35th Avenue in Dobbins.
3: Street,
4: 10-4. You 10-4, Arthur?
3: Go 4.
1: 03 George, put me on the call, please.
4: 10-4.

0: Yeah, can you change that? We're going to be at 5.
1: 10-4.
2: We're going to be testing the scene with the kids.
3: Copy. 17 back to the scene with the kids.
4: 513 Henry, copy. Far Eastern Tom, 933 North 16th Street, Little Caesars. Hey, 390 subject, my name is Maurice, black male, 40 years old, 5'6", 200 pounds. Running a white shirt and blue jeans, yelling inside of the business. 515 India, attached at 1608.
0: Nine,
3: 932 Henry.
0: Can you send me the 900 ID, please?
3: 10-4. It will be at 14221 North 51st Avenue. It's at Indigo Creek Apartments behind the office. Complainants with the monitoring company, and they received an emergency phone activation from a pool phone. The 21's listed in the call. They heard voices in the background, but no sounds of a fight. It's 1609. Is there a unit to follow?
4: Male with an encampment blocking the area and working on several bikes. Subject's black male in his 30s, skinny. It's 1609 hours, unit 12.
5: 515 Ocean.
3: Martinez, he requested this to send dispatch, but not responding himself. It's 1610. Dispatch.
6: Two 42 pranks on the 319.
7: 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It is 1610.

0: 7100. Can you ask 12 Tom where they're at?
1: 712 Tom.
2: We're inside the store. We're getting video.
1: Copy, they're inside the store getting video.
3: And you, the 418 Tom / 418 George, 17625 North 17th Street, apartment 2108, for Nicole, who is requesting to have her ex-boyfriend removed from her apartment complex. His name is Mario. He's black male in his 30s. 6 foot tall, 120 pounds, known to carry a firearm. The complainant said that she was dating, told him that she was dating someone else, and she showed up at her apartment complex uninvited. Complainant is waiting in a silver Chrysler Pacifica. For contact, her name is Nicole. It is 1615. Is there a unit involved?
4: You copy info in 1613.
1: Text
0: one, Frank. Yeah, have Tom come see me.
1: Text one, Tom, copy.
0: Six
1: Tom taking. You see
0: you
1: six Frank. Reported last night at 7677 North 16th Street by Javier, born 1991. The rest of the info is in the call. It's 1614.
5: Unit 1 East Thomas, Arizona, Young Henry Adams, 0 John 2. Push it as a citation, please.
1: 10-4. Charlie, it was 3541 East Van Buren, 3541 East Van Buren Street, apartment 37.
6: 21st Avenue, Union Hills, just north with Arizona Police. Adam 006040.
1: 6100, the neighbor dispute, 4750 East Union Hills. It's going to be unit 1100 in building number 4. It's not going to issue with the neighbor that lives in unit 1099. I guess she's recording the complainant when the complainant takes her dog outside. Made some vague threats to damage the complainant's vehicle. It's 1615, unit 12.

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1: So 3 Frank, I'll be coming from Central and Northern.
0: Okay. Where's your traffic for the 240, 8242 in Las Black Canyon, 923 East? So you want to start off for a 240, 8242 in Las Black Canyon and the 923 East? I copy in a response 69, Legion to go, 12 and Charlie Deck 9 with the response 1616 frequency square. Anyone to start up for this 240, 8242?

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1: Zach, that's in motion.
0: 10-4.
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0: 10-4.

0: 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Go ahead.
1: 48th and Union Hills, just north. 6 Union, Charles, India, Arizona, please.
0: 10-4. Caller would like them removed at 1672.
2: Five fourteen Henry.
3: 38 with a working printer that can respond to my accident.
2: Any unit with a printer able to.
4: 516 print guard there.
2: Yes.
3: Two in custody.
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1: 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I'm calling 8964 Tom for 7077 West McDowell Road in the 815B.
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0: This will be the last time. Can you change the 20 to this call to 3343 North 61st Drive, please?
2: The 415 Frank holding at 5022 East Chandler Boulevard, 434B, and audible at 2145 South 11th Avenue, 413B. And I-4 at 3555 West Van Buren Street, 412B.
0: Ocean, we'll take the trespasser, please.
2: 411 Ocean, copy of the trespasser at 3555 West Van Buren, a Family Dollar. Subject stole a drink and now sitting outside. Hispanic male, thin build, shirtless, gray shorts with a white female, sports bra and shorts. Adriana Picanza, 1621.

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3: My name is traffic at the 459 Charles, 2725 West Sierra Avenue, it's a QT 924B. Avenue 924B. Copy, response, where did you go? Older male walked behind the counter, took some cigarettes, and drove off in a gray or dark blue Nissan Rogue, Arizona, X-ray 6 Adam 107, heading eastbound. It's report on Charlie Deck 9 with no response, 1623 frequency square.
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5: 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Plate on the vehicle is a temp tag, Lincoln 246421. 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
2: 900 at 713 East Mobile Land. Be checking and complain, it's Grandma Diane Turner. Black team's on her 70s, 5'1". Subject has schizophrenia and lives with the complainant's uncle Eddie. Complainant hasn't heard from subject since early of 2022 and family hasn't given complainant any updates. Next summer requesting telephone contact at 1625 Unit 12.
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4: Seven thirty-four Henry Four, check. Thank you. 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

0: 825 Henry, I'll take 3353.
1: Adley, 2 John Adam, 5 Henry Victor. West Point eastbound, possibly 390, hit at 1627.
2: 2500 West Thomas Road for that accident. A black 4Runner and gray Toyota Tacoma. 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
3: 6. It's going to be a 14 Tom, 2524 West Thunder River Road at the Circle K. White male, 6'1", blonde hair, black shirt, blue jeans, possibly has a hatchet, refusing to leave. 1628, is there a unit to follow?
4: 6:42, yes.
2: 10-4. A wine, native female, 40s, 5'7", 250 pounds, beige, black pants, and no weapons. Arrived in a maroon brownish Chrysler 300. No plate, because the vehicle broke down the parking lot. 101 is unknown, 487 Bravo. It's currently on the sidewalk. 1628.
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2: 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Black hair, brown eyes, 5'8", 830 pounds, injured himself and others on the weapons. I go to 99th Avenue, 1529, facts attached.
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3: 32 North, 14 Tom, 3130 foot, eastbound River Road to the Dollar Tree. Flight male, 25'6", 200 pounds, wearing a hat, white shirt, black shorts, no weapons. 1629, is there a unit to follow?
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0: 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I'll take 3367.
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1: Copy.
2: Right-headedness. Yeah, Brianna for contact at 1631.

0: I'm 13 Ocean.
1: Can you send me a message, please?
0: 10-4. Six 14 Ocean, LV 5001 North 11th Avenue at the Camelback Apartments. Store white male, number 30, tattoo, sunglasses, black hat, no shirt, black shorts. And that's the first level parking garage, looking by the garage, possibly 237 David, it's 1632.
2: John, 5231 West McDowell, 21.
3: 8 to the Ocean.
2: It's for the Ocean, and anybody else, Charlie,
4: 8-16-33?
1: 8-2200.
0: Copy, Charlie.
1: 8-2-0, Charlie, come on. Copy. 2 West Ham, you're in a circle K. We're a black female in her 30s, thin build, red shirt, black shorts, and black Crocs. Was yelling and refusing to leave. Check contact 1633, unit 12.
0: 914 Ocean, that call is the 961 at 38th Avenue and Bethany Home Road. It's for a gray Toyota Camry versus a white Dodge Ram 1500 that went into a house. No one is trapped. People in the house are outside and they declined medical. It's 1633.
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0: That was 43rd Avenue, and what's the other street?

0: 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Can I get my numbers, please?
1: You have numbers are 125-33-16.
0: Copy, thank you.
1: NATO 3 George, I copy that you're 23 on the audible, 1515 South 91st Avenue, 1535. Are you going to make the backup? Can anyone make the backup for the audible?
2: NATO 3 George, just go for it.
0: A34 Ocean.
1: A34 Ocean.
0: Can you let our supervisor know our subject here is going to be transported to Good Sam precautionary? 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
3: A 101 driving a blue Hyundai Elantra, driving erratically and ran a red light last seen southbound on 50th Street. Arizona plate, Edward Javis Island, 74 North. Please information only at 1636.

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0: 75th and McGill, Elwood, Arizona. David 4, Adam 9, Edward 0.
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0: 10-4, thank you.
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3: Captain Mallory, next train of levels. 185, a female, 5'2", average build, black shirt, camel pants. They do have a pistol locked in their truck, and the complainant's supposed to be out front at 16:30 interval.

0: 5-13 Henry, can you push our clock through as a report?
1: 10-4.
0: Is there a backup for 625 George, 2435 West Dahlia Drive?

0: 625 door. I can stand by. I'll give the complaint at 21. So it's been 2 hours for now.
1: Okay.
2: Nine 14 Ocean. Can you say there's a 964 Tom to come
1: to 920? Any 964
3: Tom for 38th Avenue or Bethany Hill? Copy. No, Ocean. Give us a second here. We're wrapping up. We'll make that
1: 4 Tom. 10-4, appreciate it.
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0: 10 4. Just doing a status. Are you guys still 10 4?
1: Yeah, we're code 4. Let's hit it.
0: 10 4.
2: So, white BMW, 430 India, unknown plate, cutting people off, and 510ing, last seen southbound on 55th Avenue, information 1641.
3: 5-minute CO, we're still on Charlie, flat 1641.
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4: Hold up, Henry.
1: Fourth is Henry, cop shot 5.
5: 4961 Henry. Plaintiff's mom is in a green Nissan Sentra versus a white passenger car that left unknown direction. They pulled into AALL Insurance Business. It's 1641.
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1: 723 George.
6: 723 George, and back to actually 71642.
4: 725 George.
7: 10-4, Charlie 7.
1: 7-8, George, monitor.
7: 10-4, boss.
4: Supervisor approval, 3511, another issue.
7: Supervisor.
1: Go ahead.
7: 10-4, go ahead.
0: Any for traffic?
4: Central Henry,
0: send it. Central Henry, sending this 318, 6145 North 35th Avenue. For an incident that occurred on the 21st of August, two suspects walked into the store, did prepaid card load scans in the amount of $5,958. The complainant believes that an employee, Kaishona, born in 2008, a black female, was involved with the third suspect and currently has her in the office being questioned. The suspect that came into the store are a Saeed, born in 1999, and another black male. The complainant desires prosecution for all of them. We have an Amber for contact as a loss prevention manager. It is 1643. Is there a unit to call?

0: 9 Lima George, give me a second, I'll attach.
1: 9 Spoiler, track on yours.
2: So it's on board code 4, but can we use another unit?
3: I've got 615 and ES-17.
4: I will check for you. 11 Ocean said they're going to attach for it. They're on their way now.
2: 723,
3: go ahead.
2: 3-2 and Tom at 1. Tom 6, Adam. 3, Tom 6.
3: Yeah. 10-4.

0: 28th Drive, Unit 241. Boyfriend keeps yelling at complainant and is asking her to leave. He's a black male, named El Ringo. 40 years old, 5'8", 150 pounds, black shirt, camo pants, no known weapons. The complainant did call back saying she got a ride to the airport and wanted to 22, but was advised that we couldn't due to the nature of the call. Do you have Regina for contact at 1646? Tougher.
1: 34 North.
0: Copy that.
2: Yeah, just let the units know, reference that Peoria traffic. We can check Will 20 and hung out for a little bit. It's number 3 for us. We're going to be 10-8.
0: I copy that. Thank you, area. Danger to self and others, making threats to 451 people. He's currently outside of that 20. Take him to UPC. We'll get you a picture.
3: I'm going to tire fell off her 2010 Silver Toyota Prius. Surviving, she's blocking the entire intersection. Sarah, for contact at 1647.
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0: 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Search inert broadcast. 2 minutes ago, car saw 6 kids on e-bike going northbound all over the roadway and sidewalks. They're all females wearing black. That's information only at 1640.
1: 415 John at 2050 West Southern. Per caller, a large group of around 30 kids between the ages of 7 and 15 are in the back of the clubhouse. Somebody's been verbally fighting and causing a disturbance all day, and somebody doesn't believe they live there. It is 1649.

0: going to be a 41st lane in Beardsley with Edward, Sage, Adam, Gerald, Young, Young, Arizona Police.
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0: 240 30th Drive in West Loma Lane, 8000 North, 923. I will start off the 240 30 Drive in West Loma Lane on the 923 beat. Grant to go with some of the deck now with no response, 1650.
1: At 87th Avenue in Columbus, no plate.
0: Turn over unit for 87th Avenue in Columbus. Anyone to make a backup for 924 Tom for the 240 30th Drive in Loma Lane, 923 beat.
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0: 612 Tom. 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You're checking for a 2-year-old or 3-year-old black male, pant shirt with blue and yellow red stripes, wearing a diaper. Complainant was out with the child. Complainant's been knocking on doors looking for the parents. Maybe unit 222. Contact Roslyn at 1652 unit for backup.
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1: Copy. I'll put you on it. It's going to be on Adam 7.
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0: And I copy your message. That neighbor dispute is at 3410 West Rosen Lane, unit number 7. Complainant sent a verbal with neighbor in unit number 2. Hispanic female, 30s, tattoos, unknown clothing, no known weapons, over putting stray cats in a box. Yeah, Virginia, for contact, she'll be waiting inside unit number 7 at 1653.

0: 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Thank you.
1: 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Go around info.
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3: 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Guy crashed behind the wall.
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5: I'm 30 years old. Black tank top, dark blue shorts, no weapons, refusing to leave the property. 1654, is there a unit to follow?
0: B21 India.
6: 21 India,
0: 1654. Okay, supervisor to monitor.
6: Very good, lock.
0: Copy, thank you. Charlie to beat.
4: Fire 17.
3: Thank you.
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1: 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Claims on motorized bicycle versus a black SUV. Victor Nora Adam, 4 Sam 3. 1656.
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1: Tom, copy 2770 East Van Buren Street at CDI. You're going to pick up an Ann, born in 63, white female, 5'1", 125 pounds, orange or brownish hair, no known weapons, danger to others, and take to UTC. We'll get you the paperwork. 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

0: 900 holding at 1001 North 16th Street, 513 beat, 961 at Hood Street and Van Buren, 518 beat. An audible at 3400 East Southern, 431 beat.
1: Does there have enough for 12?
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1: 10-4. Is there a close arena for 1241 North 53rd Ave?
0: It does help.
1: 10-4, thanks.
3: I'm at Flower and 30th Street.
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3: So?
1: Yeah.

0: 9-34 George. Clear my call as a ticket and show me 17 to the 91 unit. Where's that 38th and Bethany?
1: 10-4.
0: Copy. Just let them know I'm coming from 51st and Union.
2: 4-0-3, copy.
3: Alliance 7, Prime SRRPs. It's now 1659 units following.
0: Or 32, Frank.
3: Yeah.
1: And 4.
4: We're code 4. You started on it. We're code 4. Just for out with some people.
1: 4-4, 8-32 George, code 4.
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0: 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I got the one in custody, 390 Davis, reference Maryland at 1700.